0: kiss down the road.
1: Do you know what? Sometimes at the end of a long day, I think that would be the perfect thing, is to have someone literally carry me home. Do you ever have that? We've been out and about, maybe out for a long day over the weekend, and you just wish you could like click your fingers and be back home and be in your bed all nice and toasty and warm. Anyway, let me not talk too much about bed, because at this time I'm like, I know I've got the night shift workers, I've got so many people working hard, so let's just keep the music going. I think you're going to love the fact that I've got a throwback from Panic at the Disco on the way right now. Tame Impala and Jenny. This one is absolutely huge.

0: I've been a fan of Panic at the Disco for the longest time, so it's so good to play them. High Hopes, and it's Mary Manderfield. It is early on your Wednesday. I was kind of having to check the date there. Yeah, it is definitely Wednesday, the 5th of August. On the way, Rihanna and some Bruno Mars for you too. Hey.
1: 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And which ones you don't? At fourthone.com. And you could win £250 to spend at Amazon. Fourth One.
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1: And that's Major Lazer, Justin Bieber, and Mo. Cold water. It's summer. You might be going on holiday and thinking, I want to swim, but I don't want cold water. I want warm water. Listen, I have done you the absolute massive favour of looking up the warmest places to swim. Tropical climates, places where it almost feels like you're in a bath. Okay? So you could head to Barbados and the Bahamas. I've been to Barbados, and yeah, I'm telling you now, you don't need a wetsuit. You're pretty good. It's about 26 degrees in the water. It is lovely. The Maldives, it's meant to be very warm all year round. I've not actually been there. My sister has, and has only good things to say. And the Red Sea, it ranges between 26 and 30 degrees. Let's all head off on a little group trip to the Red Sea and have a nice warm swim. How good would that be? Right, Stella Lefty for you now. This is Boston.

0: Sheeran.
1: Midweek morning, good energy, good vibes. That's what it's all about. I'm Mary Manfield, keeping you company and playing some of the biggest tunes for you. I've got Pink on the way and a little bit of Taylor Swift. I knew it. I knew you from that new Toy Story film, which is actually really good. Playing Taylor for you after this.
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right now, you're listening to Hits Radio. And that's Pink. I don't want to freak you out, but I have seen a headline that's given me the creeps a little bit. Great white sharks are already in the UK. Basically, they're going further north than ever before. Experts are saying that we might start seeing more hammerheads in UK waters joining the great whites that are already just chilling here. I mean, I guess if they fancy a little trip, they fancy a trip to a British seaside town. Maybe they saw, you know, the signs for Mr. Whippy. Maybe they smelt the fish and chips and they thought, that's a little bit of me. Maybe they saw the sights of a roller coaster or a helter skelter. Who can blame them? But yeah, sharks are in the waters coming from North America. Oh, okay, deep breath. Let's play some somber

0: no fighting.
1: It's just an absolute classic, isn't it? Shakira, Wyclef Jean. I actually saw him at an event last summer. He was there, like, speaking about business, but then broke out into song and gave us the whole kind of rap to Hips Don't Lie. It was quite a moment, actually. Stuck with me. It's Mary with you early on your Wednesday. We are coming up to 2 a.m.
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12: Top stories this hour. The Justice Secretary's apologised to the widow of a police officer killed in the line of duty after it was revealed his killers could still get early release. The Prime Minister says the scheme will still go ahead in October to prevent the system from collapsing, but rapists and serious child sex offenders won't be eligible. Andy Burnham's promising 14,000 new prison places by 2031. Mark Day is from the Prison Reform Trust.
13: We're talking about very hard choices, and we're talking about a long legacy of failed policy making, which has led us to a point where we face an ongoing prison capacity crisis.
12: Farmers are warning the extreme summer's been completely brutal, as analysis suggests this year could be the worst harvest on record. The Energy and Climate Intelligence Unit says the weather could have put the country's cereals and oilseed harvest back by 2.5 million tonnes compared to earlier forecasts. Senior FIFA staff will attend a crisis meeting with under pressure President Gianni Infantino today. It'll be held in the Moroccan city of Rabat. Member organisations have been withdrawing their support of Infantino following his failed plan to sell stakes in the World Cup. Our sports correspondent Rob Harris says the FIFA boss still believes he has backing.
14: He's been sharing on Instagram some messages of support from some of the FAs, including Morocco, that have backed him. That have said actually him withdrawing the venture is a sign of leadership, but a lot of the rest of the world doesn't see that, particularly when there's internal dissent as well.
12: A 26-year-old man's due in court in Greece later after the body of a Scottish woman was found in a suitcase. Elizabeth Jane Ross was only identified by her fingerprints after she was discovered in Athens about 2.5 weeks ago. The King's niece, Princess Eugenie, has welcomed her third child with Jack Brooksbank. Buckingham Palace says the little girl arrived on Monday at a hospital in Lisbon in Portugal. And Jack Draper suffered defeat on his return from injury, going down in three sets against Frenchman Terence Atman in the first round of the Canadian Open tennis. From Sky News, I'm Daisy Steele.
1: 2 a.m. crew, it is nice and early on your Wednesday morning. Mary Manderfield here. John Newman on the way right now. BB Rexha and Faithless.

big overnight energy on Hits Radio. And you know that song was like a total global effort. Mark Ronson and Bruno Mars, but it actually took them about 6 months across different continents, different cities, to make it happen. Yeah, it was recorded from London to Memphis, LA to Toronto and Vancouver. But you know what? I think it was all worth it in the end. It spent 14 consecutive weeks at number one in America. 14 weeks. That's long. That's like a trimester of pregnancy, right? I feel like, yeah, a little bit longer. Right, my darlings, let's keep the music coming because I'm not a pregnancy expert. Beyonce on the way, and right now, Olivia Rodrigo. This is Drake.

0: 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Ooh.
1: My girl Beyonce, do you know what? Whilst we wait patiently for that new album to come, which was never promised to us at a particular date, but we just wait patiently. We are enjoying the fact that Jay-Z is doing his performances and he has brought Beyonce out. So maybe that will happen again when he's in the UK in September. You never know. Alex Warren, after this.
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And can we just have a second for Zara Larsson? Not just Zara herself, but her makeup artist, right? Basically, as part of her big kind of rebrand and renaissance, Zara Larsson's makeup has looked on point and fabulous every single performance from this Midnight Sun era. Her makeup artist is called Sophia Sinno, and she's just the queen of making like big, bold eyes. The other day, she did like a leopard print on Zara's actual eyes. She does flowers, hearts, dolphins, all of these like amazing designs, literally using Zara's face as a canvas. I am obsessed. Right, Taylor Swift on the way. Right now, new Ariana Grande. This is Hate That and Made You Love Me.

0: Swift, we love it. Blank Space on your Wednesday morning. It's the 5th of August. Mary Randfield keeping you good company at these twilight hours. Gracie Abrams coming up and K-pop Demon Hunters next.
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Hits Hits Radio. And that's Gracie Abrams. I don't know about you, but lately I've been seeing so many new chocolate bars coming out, which are like a twist on an old classic. M&S are doing loads of them. And now it's Milky Bar's turn. I've seen the Milky Bar Caramel Crunch, all right? You know Milky Bar, the white chocolate, which is so sickly sweet that it is the best thing in the world. Imagine that with caramel flavoured white chocolate, and then it's got like biscuit, crunchy biscuit pieces in it. It sounds like a sugar overload, but also I could swim in it. I could actually, I'd pay good money to swim in it. Listen, thinking of throwbacks, things from the past, we have got the throwback hour on the way. More details about that coming up, but right

0: That one, 50 Cent, in the club. Whether you are in the club, on the way to the club, on the way back from the club, or you are just doing, well, I think a lot more of you are doing, which is working at this time, I have got the perfect accompaniment for you. Throwbacks galore from the likes of Jason Derulo, Five, Rihanna, Avicii, all good stuff. That's from 3 till 4, which means it's right around the corner.
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5: Yes, Jack. 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
7: Across Edinburgh, the Lothians, Fife and Falkirk.
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7: Fourth One.
3: The top stories this hour. The Justice Secretary says families affected by the early release scheme are carrying the can for the failure of previous governments to build enough prison places. Some 5,000 prisoners are expected to be freed early to avoid a collapse of the system. Yesterday, the government said rapists and serious child sex offenders would not be eligible. The Prime Minister says supervision will be toughened and nearly all those released will be tagged. Martin Jones is the Chief Inspector of Probation.
8: Over the last 5 years or so, there's been a doubling of the number of people being tagged. And again, that's set to increase further. We just need to ensure that all of the systems are in place to robustly monitor the compliance with that.
3: Farmers are warning this summer has been completely brutal, as new analysis suggests Britain is heading for the worst cereal and oilseed harvest on record. The Energy and Climate Intelligence Unit says the hot, dry weather could cut production by around 2.5 million tonnes. Farmers are facing losses of up to £390 million. Martin Lines is chief executive of the Nature Friendly Farming Network.
9: Many of us are already trying to adapt our businesses and our practices, but it's really challenging and those changes take time. We've been known, the science has said this is coming, our weather and climate is changing, but it is having a real impact very quickly on many farmers across the UK.
3: New guidance on the use of toilets, changing rooms and other single-sex spaces comes into force today. It says facilities designated for men or women should be used according to biological sex. Senior FIFA staff will gather in the Moroccan city of Rabat today for a crisis meeting with under-pressure President Gianni Infantino. His future in the role is in doubt, with member associations withdrawing their support for his re-election. Jack Draper suffered defeat on his return from injury, going down in three sets against Frenchman Terence Atman in the first round of the Canadian Open tennis. From Sky News, I'm Daisy Steele.
0: And this is what 3am sounds like. It's Mary Mandeville keeping you company. This is your Throwback Hour.

on Hits Radio. And that's Neo taking me right back to 2007 there. Because of you, what an absolute vibe and a bop on your throwback hour this morning. Before that, Jason DeRue.

0: Miss Jess Glynn, living it up, living it large. Let's keep going with your throwback hour. Avicii on the way and Rihanna with Disturbia after this.
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1: And that's Avicii on your throwback hour. Happy Wednesday morning. Whatever you are up to right now, I really hope you've got the radio nice and loud. Maybe as a little wake-up moment, maybe it's just a way to push on and push through, motivate yourself through a work shift. Shawn Mendes on the way, but before that, JoJo, who at the time in 2007 when she released this, was a young artist, came from her album, The High Road. You know that feeling where, you know, you break up with someone and then they say, oh no, take me back, I'll change, I'll do better. No, no, no. It is too little and it is too late. JoJo had that exact sentiment. She was wise beyond her years. This is JoJo on your

0: I feel like whenever I hear his music, I just have an instant smile on my face. He really puts me in a great mood. And I hope he does the same for you. And look, if it's not Shawn Mendes, maybe it's Robin. If it's not Robin, maybe it's Gaga. Maybe even a little Craig David will do the trick. Luckily, that is all to come right here on your Throwback Hour.
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This is The Fourth One.

on Hits Radio. And that's Robin, our Swedish electro-pop superstar. What an absolute G. And yeah, I love that song. Came out in Sweden in 2005. Didn't do too well, but they re-released it and it became really big in the UK in 2007. I love Robin's voice. It's unique and it's gorgeous. And this is your throwback hour. So we've got more throwbacks for you, taking it back to 1995 with Coolio. This is Gangsta's Paradise on your

0: was first sharing music with us. How great to see him still in the game all these years later. Listen, my darlings, that is your throwback hour done, but the big tunes and the throwbacks continue right here on Hits Radio. Drop me a WhatsApp, 0333 2020 800. Leave your name and I'll make sure to give you a shout out after 4:04. Hey!
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0: James Hype and Kelly Lee, there is more than friends on Early Breakfast.
1: Do you not think Kelly Lee just sounds like an average girl's name? Like, Kelly Lee, your tea's out!
0: That's a wee bit like that, eh? Kelly Lee.
1: Yeah, I wonder what she's doing these days.
0: Oh, should we Google it?
1: Oh, we should have done this before going live on the radio.
0: I always worry about that, just in case. Oh, she's passed away. No, she's...
1: She's alive and well.
0: Well, I'm not sure about well, but she's alive. She's... That's actually crazy. She's on loads of songs. She's on You, Duke Dumont.
1: Okay.
0: She's on a Jax Jones song.
1: To be fair,
0: Second City, James Hype.
1: She's got a good voice for dance music.
0: She does backing vocals for Adele.
1: Oh,
0: and
1: really?
0: Leona Lewis.
1: Oh, well, there you go.
0: And by the way, you're like, Kelly Lee, your tea's ready. That's not her real name. Well, it's a part of her name. Her full name is actually Kelly Lee Henry Glover. You're not shouting her for her tea. More like her cream tea's ready. Your cream tea's ready. Ella Langley coming up after Shakira and Burna Boy died.

0: That song features on season 2 of Ransom Canyon on Netflix.
1: This is your favourite programme that
0: you're
1: watching.
0: It's all country music. It's country music.
1: Teddy Swims isn't country music.
0: No, I know, but that also features in it. But it's all country music. All the music's amazing. But yeah, to be fair, that one stood out. I was like, oh, Teddy Swims.
1: It's country music featuring Teddy Swims. He is playing the Hydro next year. This was announced, I think, a couple of weeks ago. He will be there on Tuesday, the 13th of April, 2027.
0: I'm just thinking, that could be country music, Teddy Swims.
1: Could it? No. What are you Googling now?
0: I'm just going to ask you.
1: What genre is Teddy Swims? I was just pop music.
0: Not originally a country song. It's an R&B, soul and pop rock.
1: Oh, okay.
0: So it's every genre apart from country. Brilliant. Some guy. And he can swim. ATB, 9 p.m. till I come. It's going to sound amazing. We'll play it soon. And Bruno Mars next.
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0: ATB, 9pm till I come. 4:31, early breakfast. It's Wednesday, it's the 5th of August, 5th of August 2026. The day that the aliens took over the radio.
1: Yeah, so basically...
0: And I'm not talking about me and Lindsay.
1: So before we went on air at 4 o'clock this morning, there was a very weird sound coming through the studio speakers.
0: So I was recording wee bits and pieces and I was like, what's that coming through my headphones? So I turned up the speakers and this is what we heard. That's an alien trying to speak.
1: That literally sounds like you've just recorded something off YouTube, but I swear on my life, that was the speakers in the studio.
0: Hello, Lindsay. It's quite scary, though, isn't it?
1: If the aliens were going to take over at any time, it would be at 4:30 in the morning.
0: This is when to do it.
1: Yeah.
0: This is when to do it. Right, Zara Larsson, Lush Life coming up, and here's Lewis Capaldi. Stay love.

0: Anna Larson, Lush Live, just about 20 to 5.
1: She is supporting Lorde at Edinburgh Summer Sessions at the, I think it's the end of August. And I was thinking, when she performs Lush Live, she's going to be picking somebody from the crowd in Edinburgh to do the dance. How exciting.
0: That is cool. I don't get Lorde. I don't get it.
1: What,
0: she
1: the hype?
0: Did one song, Royals, or whatever it was called, and that was it.
1: And then Zara Larson is supporting.
0: I don't know, why is Zara Larson supporting Lorde? It doesn't make any sense.
1: You're getting your money's worth if you're going.
0: I know.
1: And I never skip a Lush Life video when she brings somebody on stage. I think it's just such a good buzz seeing it. It's very, very good.
0: Yeah, I do like it. Right, Joe coming up and some Olivia Dean as well.
1: You've just been on a camping holiday.
0: Mm-hmm.
1: Did you forget anything? Did you forget to pack anything?
0: Oh, like, our car is like jam-packed.
1: Full to the brim.
0: Yeah, yeah. We have like a list and everything. No, we didn't forget anything.
1: It's okay, fine. Well, that's good, because there's a family that recently went on a caravan holiday.
0: Right.
1: And they forgot the dog lead, okay? Mm. Which is pretty vital when you have a dog.
0: Yeah, yeah.
1: So they used what instead? They got quite creative. And if I saw a dog being walked by this thing, I would be questioning why.
0: it's a wee bit random.
1: It will be turning heads, put it that way.
0: Okay, right. More on that coming up in a wee bit. And another in 54 Ultra, Talk to You. One of the catchiest tunes kicking about just now. We'll play that in the next 10.
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0: Joe, end of beginning. Oh,
1: Joe.
0: End of beginning. Don't know why I said it.
2: You gave me a fright.
0: Just about 10 to 5. Hello, good morning. Wednesday, it's the 5th of August. I'm Gregor. That's Lindsay.
2: Hello.
0: We're here through until 6.
2: So, I was telling you about this family that recently went on a caravan holiday. And the thing is, when you're going on a holiday, you always end up forgetting something. And this family forgot the dog lead, okay? So the dog was on the caravan holiday with them, forgot the dog lead, and they used what instead? They had to get quite creative.
0: Okay, so straight away I'm thinking bin bags or sandwich bags, you know, before you've ripped the individual bags off, you know, they come...
2: Yeah, yeah.
0: If you were to, like, scrunch that up and tie it on, that would kind of work. It depends how much your dog pulls.
2: Well, that's the thing, my dog Freddy, oh... That would last 2 minutes. If he saw a cat or another dog, those bags would be ripped apart. No, they decided to use one of the lady's bras as a dog lead.
0: So do they put the bra on the dog?
2: So, like, you know how you've
0: got... And then hold
2: the two bra straps.
0: Aye.
2: They wrapped one round the dog's head and then used the other side, the other strap, as, like, the lead.
0: Would it be strong enough? It would need to be, like, a Wonder bra.
2: And obviously, like, it was stretchy as well. It was. I don't know if it was, like, a sports bra, but it looked like there was good
0: Imagine
2: suspension.
0: Imagine seeing that. Like, that's so
2: And do you know
0: weird.
2: What? There were big cups, Gregor.
0: Oh, where, so, oh, so if you were to do it, you would need, like, well, like two or three.
2: Wouldn't be as noticeable.
0: To get me 3-pack or something like that. M&M's on after another. Talk to you. We love this.

0: Eminem and the Real Slim Shady. It's Wednesday morning, just about 5 o'clock. I'm Gregor, that's Lindsay. 5:05 coming up. It's where we play a throwback, but right now, a very short clip of said throwback.
1: You were feeling very smug earlier making this clip.
0: I know.
1: You were like, listen to this. This is so good.
0: I thought I've done an alright job at making the clip today.
1: Uh-huh.
0: Artist Sansone, please.
1: Very good clip.
0: Yeah, I had to get the decks out and everything.

0: What do you think that is? Artisan song. Drop us a message on WhatsApp. 0333 20 20 400, and we'll get that one after five.
1: Fourth one.
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0: Hey, good morning. Hope you're good. 5th of August. Gregor and Lindsay here. This is Early Breakfast. Let's get the news at 5.
9: Across Edinburgh, the Lothians, Fife and Falkirk.
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11: The top stories this hour. The Justice Secretary says families affected by the early release scheme are carrying the can for the failure of previous governments to build enough prison places. Some 5,000 prisoners are expected to be freed early to avoid a collapse of the system. Yesterday, the government said rapists and serious child sex offenders would not be eligible. The Prime Minister says supervision will be toughened and nearly all those released will be tagged. Martin Jones is the Chief Inspector of Probation.
12: Over the last 5 years or so, there's been a doubling of the number of people being tagged, and again that's set to increase further. We just need to ensure that all of the systems are in place to robustly monitor the compliance with that.
11: Farmers are warning this summer has been completely brutal, as new analysis suggests Britain is heading for its worst cereal and oilseed harvest on record. The Energy and Climate Intelligence Unit says the hot, dry weather could cut production, with farmers facing losses of up to £390 million. Martin Lines is chief executive of the Nature Friendly Farming Network.
13: Many of us are already trying to adapt our businesses and our practices, but it's really challenging and those changes take time. We've been known, the science has said this is coming, this our weather and climate is changing, but it is having a real impact very quickly on many farmers across the UK.
11: New guidance on the use of toilets, changing rooms and other single-sex spaces comes into force today. It says facilities designated for men or women should be used according to biological sex. Senior FIFA staff will gather in the Moroccan city of Rabat today for a crisis meeting with under-pressure President Gianni Infantino. His future in the role is in doubt, with member associations withdrawing their support for his re-election. Jack Draper suffered defeat on his return from injury, going down in three sets against Frenchman Terence Atman in the first round of the Canadian Open tennis. And the King's niece, Princess Eugenie, has welcomed her third child with Jack Brooksbank, a girl. From Sky News, I'm Daisy Stewart.
0: Big throwback coming up called The 505. We're going to play that after Taylor Swift.

0: Taylor Swift. I knew it. Movie soundtrack to Toy Story 5, a movie that Lindsay scored 6 out of 10.
1: Yeah, I know. It wasn't a bad film. It was all right, but out of all the Toy Story films, it was my least favourite.
0: Yikes. Right, Becky Hill coming up, got the new one from the script, and right now, the 505 played this before. Well done if you managed to work out what that is. This was a tune.
1: I've not heard this in ages.
0: Jamelia, Superstar, was the 505 today.

0: Lady Gaga, Bruno Mars, that is Die with a Smile. It's 5:15. Gregor and Lindsay here, through until 6 o'clock. Joe Corry coming up, and the newest one from Becky Hill.
1: So there was rumours circulating possibly a couple of months ago, but apparently the original In-Betweeners cast has reportedly signed up for a revival movie that's going to land on Netflix.
0: So same cast? Like,
1: yes.
0: Your James Buckley and all that?
1: Yeah. Mm-hmm. And the thing is, I'm all for it. We all loved the In-Betweeners when
0: we
1: were younger.
0: You're all for it? Yeah, I'm not. They'll ruin it.
1: That's what I'm worried about. We've said this before. There's no new ideas. They're either making sequels, prequels, Toy Story 20. It makes me a little bit nervous because it's obviously such a well-known and loved TV show.
0: When was the last time you watched an episode of The In-Betweeners?
1: I think last year.
0: Yeah, I think it was about a year ago. And you watch it and you're like it's funny, but then you're like, God, how did they get away with that? Because I feel like nowadays
1: they can't.
0: So I don't think it'll be the same.
1: I know, yeah.
0: Like, why risk it? Imagine they ruin it and everyone's just like, ugh.
1: I know.
0: It's not worth it. It's not worth it.
1: But they have bills to pay, so who can blame them?
0: James Buckley doesn't.
1: True.
0: Have you seen how much he makes? What's that app?
1: Cameo.
0: Cameo.
1: Yeah.
0: He's like number one on Cameo.
1: He makes millions.
0: Millions.
1: From it. Yeah.
0: Just going on and be like, happy birthday to I. Like, we should start doing that. The amount of shout outs we have to do on the radio.
1: We wouldn't be millionaires.
0: No, we wouldn't be millionaires. This is Becky Hill right now. Her latest one is called What Do I Have to Do?

0: MNEK, there is Head and Heart. Early breakfast. Hello, good morning. Like, how often during the summer holidays have you heard me say, like, oh, I don't know what I'm going to do with the boys today, how to keep them occupied?
1: Every day.
0: Yeah. So, yesterday, we watched two movies.
1: Okay.
0: Two movies, right? So, when was the last... Actually, have you ever watched Uncle Buck? John Candy.
1: I think I've seen it once.
0: Oh. It's
1: but
0: a classic.
1: Many, many years ago.
0: The boys were in hysterics watching it. Giggling away. They absolutely loved it. We watched two movies yesterday because the weather wasn't amazing.
1: No, it was pretty pants.
0: Yeah, I couldn't be bothered going out. Usually I have to go and take them like a walk or go to the play park
1: Burn
0: or
1: the
0: something
1: energy.
0: Like that. And I was like, nah. I was like, right, another movie. Space Jam. You ever watched Space Jam? Remember that one?
1: I've not seen it in years, but yes, I have seen it. Did they like them?
0: They loved it. Yeah. Happy Gilmore as well. That wasn't three all in one day. Happy Gilmore.
1: But they've watched that, yeah.
0: Yeah, but...
1: Have you seen the second Happy Gilmore?
0: Happy... Yeah. It's not as good as the first.
1: Yeah, I've not seen it.
0: Quite iffy.
1: What do you mean?
0: Well, they're quite young to be watching Happy Gilmore. That was one I regretted. I'm not going to lie. Uncle Buck, fine.
1: Yeah.
0: Space Jam, fine. Happy Gilmore, I was like, I think I'm crossing a line here.
1: A little bit,
0: I think this was more for me than for them. But yeah, how is it that my youngest Mason, he's only four, he's watched more classic movies than you have? The amount of movies that I've said to you, oh, you've watched that. No, I've never seen that.
1: Do you know what? I'm not even offended because you're right.
0: Lindsay watched Shawshank Redemption for the very first time, what, 2 weeks ago?
1: Not 2 weeks ago. A few years ago.
0: That's still bad though, isn't it? It's bad
1: No,
0: chat.
1: But you know, like, the thing is, I do need to write a list of all the classic films that I need to watch. Like, see, like...
0: Write you a list.
1: The Godfather. Never seen it.
0: Yeah. That's it. It's bad. Scarface?
1: No.
0: I'll write you a list. I'll give you a wee list.
1: But you know I'll fall asleep.
0: I know you will. Right, Katy Perry coming up and Cammy Barnes next.
2: 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Which ones you don't? 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

0: It's Katy Perry. There is E.T. Early breakfast on Wednesday, just after 5:30, by the way. We have an amazing competition with Heather on the Hill Festival, which is later this month.
1: So yes, Heather on the Hill Festival is happening on the 22nd of August at the Royal Highland Showgrounds in Edinburgh. So we have your chance to step behind the decks, which is very exciting. We are searching for a DJ to kick off the festival on the Miller Rocky Bay stage. How cool is that?
0: That's amazing.
1: So maybe you're looking for your big break. Maybe you're just starting out and you think this would be really cool. This is just for you. Not only that, so the winning DJ will receive £250 performance fee.
0: Nice.
1: Lovely.
0: Nice.
1: Two VIP festival tickets, plus have their winning mix played on the GBX.
0: So cool.
1: How good is that?
0: This is one of those competitions, like, you know, like, we'll give away tickets and stuff all the time, but this is like, this is different.
1: This is next level. Yeah. So you can head to our website now for all the details, and you can upload your mix there as well.
0: DJ. Oh, yeah.
1: One more time.
0: So cool. Right. Benson Boone on the way after Gracie Abrams right now. This is Look at My Life.

0: There's Benson Boone.
1: These beautiful things that are...
0: Beautiful things, Coldplay and Beyonce. Him for the weekend.
2: Oh, lovely.
0: We don't play that very often.
2: No, we don't. And you like sort of forget that they did a song together. Is that the one where Beyonce basically doesn't sing any lyrics? She just
0: the last
2: goes,
0: like 10 seconds. Yeah, last 10 seconds.
2: Yeah.
0: £1 million. Thank you. BB Rexha and Faithless. New Religion coming up in the next five as well.
2: There is a... I was going to say very funny. It's actually quite sad. And I think a lot of people will find this disgusting.
0: Right.
2: There's a girl that was, I would say, addicted to something, right? Mm-hmm. Nothing illegal. She would have this thing every single day.
0: Right.
2: It was probably adding on about 3,000 calories to her diet.
0: Okay, so it's a food item, right?
2: And if you were having this every day, it would probably cost you a small fortune. But she's stopped having this thing. She's lost a lot of weight. But I am known... I'm not addicted, and I don't have 3,000 calories worth of this thing every day, but I think I have it every day.
0: Every day?
2: Every day or every second day.
0: Yeah.
2: But I don't have it as much as I used to. So right. I kind of get... Where so this girl's coming from.
0: This could be you one day. Uh-huh. Right, okay, more on that coming up. And that BB Rexha tune next.
3: Gregor and Lindsay. 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

0: There's Coldplay and Beyonce. Him for the weekend. It's early breakfast. I'm Gregor. That's Lindsay.
1: Hello. Good morning.
0: Hello. We're here through until 6 this morning. You were saying before that this lady has been addicted to something and it's cost her a lot of money.
1: Yep.
0: She now no longer does it. And it's a lot of calories and a lot of money saved.
1: Yes, and she's lost a lot of weight.
0: Good on her.
1: Because this this thing she was consuming every single day was about 3,000 calories on top of what 3, other...
0: 3,000?
1: On this thing alone.
0: That's more than like a big dirty fry-up, isn't it?
1: So she was having a jar of mayonnaise.
0: Wow.
1: Every single day. So I love mayonnaise. And I don't have it near as much as I used to, but I'm a mayo fiend. I probably have it more or less every day.
0: You do love it. Yeah,
1: it's my favourite condiment. So yeah, she said she was addicted. She would have it with everything, basically. She would put 7

0: used to slag me because I used to keep mayo sachets in my handbag. I don't think there's anything wrong with that. You never know when you're going to need it.
1: You're not buying, so you stole them?
0: Yeah, from the BP garage. I used to work in a restaurant and I used to go in on the way home.
1: But they'd be
0: buy
1: like
0: something.
1: Warm. They'd be warm. That's warm.
0: Yeah, but.
1: That's not. Mm.
0: Well, it can't be worse than the mayo you buy. It's not real mayonnaise.
1: Oh, I buy the. See, it wouldn't cost me. But how much did you say it was costing?
0: Well, like an average jar is probably about £4.
1: Nah, not the one I buy. Let's stockpile and call you.
0: No,
1: fine with that
0: it's
1: one,
0: not real mayo.
1: This is Tame Impala and Jenny Dracula.

0: Damon Pala and Jenny, there is Dracula, right? Just about 6 o'clock. That is it for us. We'll be back tomorrow, though, from four.
1: Yes, we'll speak to you then. Boogie in the morning, on the way, and your latest news at four, six. That's next.
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9: Good morning, it's Wednesday, it's the 5th of August. This is Boogie in the Morning. Let's get the latest 4th1 news. Here comes Max Steele.
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12: The top stories this hour. Scotland has recorded its worst June on record for A&E waiting times. Less than 70% of patients were seen within the four-hour target. It follows similar figures for May and April. But Health Secretary Angela Constance insists the NHS is turning a corner.
13: The work that we are continuing to do to invest and strengthen good, robust primary and community care services. And we need to see that shift in the balance of care away from acute services into primary care to reduce the pressures on acute services.
12: A 26-year-old man is due in court in Greece later over the death of Edinburgh woman Elizabeth Jane Ross. Her body was discovered in a suitcase in a derelict building in Athens last month. The suspect is facing a murder charge and allegations he stole money using her bank cards. Police say several athletes who competed at the Commonwealth Games in Glasgow are unaccounted for as competitors start heading home. A Ugandan sports news website reports four of the country's boxing team are among those missing. Officers are looking into the circumstances and are in contact with the Home Office. A comedian at the Fringe Festival is turning family trauma into a stand-up routine with a show based on surviving domestic abuse as an adult within his Iraqi family. Hassan Al-Habib was forced to leave his home with just 24 hours' notice and says comedy has been his way of coping.
14: This is my therapy, like performing on stage and having a room full of people reflect that, like, oh, this thing that's happened to you is really bad. Like, this is a really difficult situation. Sometimes that's all you need to hear. And that just gives you so much strength and allows you to reconcile what's happened.
12: And senior FIFA staff will gather in Morocco later for a crisis meeting with under-pressure president Gianni Infantino. His future in the role is in doubt, with member associations withdrawing their support for his re-election. It comes after his plans to offer private investors the chance to buy stakes in the World Cup were strongly rejected.
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12: Cloudy but dry morning, then sunshine and showers this afternoon, highs of 18 Celsius. That's the latest. I'm Max Steele.
6: This is Boogie in the Morning.
11: 4th1.
9: Tell you what, I'm starting to think that maybe you and producer John don't like each other, Arlene.
0: Why is that?
9: Well, you were off yesterday, he was here. You've come back and he's disappeared.
0: Yeah.
9: So,
0: maybe we are the same person.
9: Well, actually, you've not been seen in the same room at the same time. Rudy is our producer today.
20: Hello, morning.
9: Good morning, Rudolph. Nice to have you. Got some Zara Larsson and Tom Grennan to start the show.

0: grand and a little bit of love. It's Wednesday. In just a minute, we're going to play the song, which is a brilliant song, but it contains the worst lyric of any song in the history of music. Ever. In fact, I think that's official. I think they once did a vote, and this lyric was voted the worst lyric of any song ever recorded.
1: I know the lyric, yeah.
0: You know
1: I know the song, yeah.
0: All right, well, it's coming up in just a minute. Although I've noticed we're playing the edit of it. I wonder if that means that that lyric's been edited out. Let's hope so. Anyway, welcome to Wednesday. It's the 5th of August. Arlene's back on the show. You were off yesterday at a funeral.
1: Yes, it was
0: How was a family funeral.
1: Oh, you know, it was nice to be there to support the family.
0: Yeah.
1: And it was nice to catch up with people. Sad circumstances.
0: Yeah,
1: but
0: it's
1: yeah,
0: funny.
1: It was good to be there.
0: Sometimes you only see certain members of the family at weddings and funerals in it these days. It's National Couscous Day today. Was there any couscous on the spread yesterday?
1: No, but I'll tell you what, it was a good spread. It was a great spread. No couscous, but lovely spread.
0: Okay, we'll come back to that later. Yeah. Arlene came in this morning, she went, oh, the spread at this funeral yesterday was amazing. And then she told us what was in it. So more on that later. It's dash cam day today. Do you have a dash cam on the front of your car?
1: No, I don't.
0: No, neither do I. Rudy, you got one?
2: No, I probably should, though.
0: Yeah, you get asked that now, you know, when you do car insurance. You know, when you
1: phone up. Does that reduce your policy?
0: The premium.
1: You know, the premium.
0: Yeah, I think it does a little bit, actually. Because obviously, if you can prove that someone else was in the wrong. And you see, loads of people do have them these days, but I don't have one. Although, if the insurance company are listening, I very much do have one. And season 4 of Ted Lasso arrives today.
1: Does it?
0: On Apple TV. You can't binge it, though.
1: It's Apple TV. I don't have Apple TV.
0: Well, how did you manage to watch the previous seasons?
1: I don't know.
0: Yeah, I think you must have Apple TV.
1: No, I don't.
0: Oh, well. Well, you're not coming around to mine. You cannot binge it because new episodes will drop once a week.
1: Oh,
0: so it's a new episode every Wednesday.
1: Oh, I hate it when they go old school.
0: Okay, that's eight episodes in the series. And it's National Underwear Day today. So I forgot to wear some, so I'm just sitting here. Can I borrow some of yours? You got a spare pair in your handbag.
1: Funnily enough, no, I don't. I'm a bit lax in washing at the moment.
0: Actually, yours don't give me much support.
1: Or me.
0: So I'll leave it. Thanks. And now, we're as serious as cancer when we say rhythm is a dancer. Worst lyric ever, but a great song. Here's Snap.

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1: Unbelievable.
0: With Make Me a Winner. Fourth one.

0: to Ewan and Haley, and also hi to Stuart, just sending us messages saying happy hump day, guys. That's nice. What are they after, do you think?
1: Probably asking, a shout out. Yeah, just giving it to them.
0: Asking for a song next, won't they? 6:17. That was Sabrina Carpenter. Coming up, WTF.
2: Well, that's funny.
1: A bride was left quite embarrassed after doing what with a holy cloth at her wedding ceremony.
0: Oh, my God. Doing what with the holy cloth?
1: Oh, this is a belter of a story.
0: Excellent tease. All right, we'll find out in just a minute.
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5: Good morning in Fife and Dysart. The A955 Dysart Road closed both ways due to works between Nether Street and Brer Cliff Street. Also in Dunfermline, the A707 Glen Bridge, a closure eastbound due to works from Cole Road through to Bruce Street. No problems on your major routes around the city into Edinburgh. And we've got Murrayfield, Kirstorphin Road. Still those two-way temps at Armadale Terrace. They're likely to slow you down.
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7: Wednesday, 4th 1. It's going to be overcast but dry this morning. Sunshine and showers by this afternoon. Quite breezy later. A bit cooler than yesterday with a high of 18 Celsius.

0: F. Well, that's funny.
1: A bride was left quite embarrassed after doing what with the holy cloth at her wedding ceremony?
0: Okay. I'm just going to say, did she touch the holy cloth?
1: She did, actually.
0: And I'm not familiar with what a holy cloth is.
1: Right, so this holy cloth, so when the bride and groom have their hands joined, the priest will then place the holy cloth on their hands to conduct the ceremony.
0: Okay.
1: So this is whatever this yeah.
0: When we got married, we did it. Now, it wasn't a religious wedding when we got married. We had a humanist wedding.
1: Yeah.
0: And they did a thing with a bit of tartan. A tartan bit of material.
1: Yeah, round your wrist.
0: So put it around my wrist and my wife's wrist. And that was the tying of the knot. And
1: yeah,
0: that's where the phrase comes from.
1: The binding of two people.
0: That's right.
1: So it's a similar thing. You place the holy cloth on the joined hands.
0: Anyway, what does she do with the holy cloth?
1: I think the bride was quite emotional, so she assumed he was handing her a tissue. So she took it, she dabbed her eyes and then blew her nose. And then she looked at the priest's face and thought, and he took it in very good spirit, and he was great about it. But it was all filmed, and of course she posted this saying, "I am mortified."
0: Of course,
1: I just thought he was being really kind.
0: Yeah, I was at a wedding once where they had the little flower girl, and midway through the ceremony, she rubbed her nose on the bride's dress. Because you know it's got that nice feeling, that soft kind of silky feeling.
1: Yeah.
0: You like that rubbing against your nose.
1: Yeah.
0: There you go.
1: That poor man. Right.
0: Okay, that's don't very touch
1: funny.
0: The holy cloth.
1: Do not.
0: No. Now, DJ Sammy's heaven.

0: Wednesday, fourth one, overcast but dry this morning. Sunshine and showers later in the day. Quite breezy this afternoon, feeling a bit cooler than yesterday with a high of 18 Celsius. Let's get the latest fourth one headlines. Here comes Max Steele.
1: This is fourth one.
2: Scotland has recorded its worst June on record for A&E waiting times. Less than 70% of patients were seen within the four-hour target window. It follows similar figures for May and April. A 26-year-old man is due in court in Greece later over the death of Edinburgh woman Elizabeth Jane Ross. Her body was discovered in a suitcase in a derelict building in Athens last month. This year could see the UK's worst harvest on record, with a warning the lack of rain in recent weeks might cut cereal and oilseed produce by 2.5 million tonnes. Farmers are facing losses of up to £390 million. And former Hibs player and manager John Collins has called for a review into why young Scots are struggling to get game time in the top flight. Only about a quarter of players in starting lineups across the opening weekend of the Premiership were qualified to play for the national side. Collins has suggested a system similar to Norway's, where clubs can have no more than 9 foreign players in their squad. That's the latest. I'm Max Steele.
1: Coming up, 2 till 6. Gary Spence.
3: So this is where you start to think about the schools going back. We've stopped going into the shop. Like, they wouldn't get away with that sort of customer service anywhere else. It was probably about a week before they went back.
4: Yeah.
3: And I said, I need a few jumpers for this school. And she turned and I went, ho, ho, you'll be lucky. Can you imagine going into any other shop where they can speak to you? Like, because they've got you.
4: I think you're more organised this year, then.
3: Everything's sorted. That one task was taken off me.
4: Okay, right.
1: Boogie in the morning.

0: it's time for the early morning hard one, and today's question is a belter, and I'm pretty sure that nobody is going to get it today. And I know sometimes I say that as a bit of sort of, you know, double psychology or something? Yes. Reverse psychology. but today, I mean, I don't think anybody's going to get this question today.
1: All right.
0: The prize is a limited edition Boogie in the Morning smart speaker. So you get yourself in the draw for that on Friday by answering this question this morning.
1: There are now 592 of these in the UK. What are they?
0: It's a big number.
1: That's a big number, and it could be anything.
0: Okay.
1: There are now 592 of these in the UK. What are they?
0: All right. It's a very, very difficult question. It's deliberately difficult. We don't want you to get it right. But go on, prove us wrong. Give us a call, send us a WhatsApp. 0333 20 20 400. Unless, of course, you're too chicken. Love a bit of psychology in the morning. 0333 20 20 400. There are now 592 of these in the UK. But what are they? Nobody is getting that this morning. It's too difficult.
1: Ooh. Prove him wrong. Wipe that smile off his face.

0: Sting, Ed Sheeran, Boogie in the Morning, Wednesday. Early morning, hard one today.
1: The question this morning is this. There are now 592 of these in the UK. What are they?
0: Travel lodges, says Luke. That's a great guess. But it's not the answer we're looking for. Marcus is on the phone. What do you think?
2: Billionaires.
0: I want to be a billionaire so freaking bad. Yeah, that's a lot of money in it. 592 billionaires. But it's not right, Marcus. Sorry, pal.
2: Damn. Have a good day.
0: Well, Marcus.
1: I've just Googled 157 billionaires.
0: Is that right?
1: In the UK.
0: So it's you and 156 others.
1: Not right. Is it chicken farms, says Chaz?
0: No.
1: No. Radio stations, that's Colin's guess.
0: There is one radio station.
1: Just one.
0: And you are listening to it now.
1: Yeah.
0: Okay.
1: Is it Ford Escort, says Greg?
0: Ford Escorts. Oh, that's good, because there would, at one point, there would be millions of them.
1: Yeah.
0: And I don't, you can't still get a Ford Escort. They don't still make them, do they? Because they sometimes, they've just brought back the Renault 5, haven't they, and stuff like that.
1: Yeah, I don't know.
0: Yeah, that's a Focus. It was replaced by the Focus, wasn't it?
1: Oh, yeah, it was.
0: Yeah. Good guess, wrong.
1: Wind turbine, says Anne. Nah, I think there's more than that.
0: Yeah.
1: McDonald branches.
0: Nah, there's more McDonald's than that.
1: Combine harvesters, says Willie.
0: That's a great guess. Yeah, it's not that.
1: They'll be doing their thing quite soon. And is it water refilling stations?
0: That's good. That's a good guess. But again, not the answer that we're looking for. So, there are 592 of these in the United Kingdom. What are they? When we tell you the answer, you'll be like, no way. That's many, many more than I thought there was. Rudy, when I gave you this question, you were like, how many would you have guessed?
3: Oh, I'd have said, like, maybe 80?
0: Yeah.
1: Yeah, I would have said around about the 100
0: about
1: mark, 100 no more
0: mark,
1: than
0: yeah,
1: that.
0: Yeah, no. There's 592 of these in the UK. What are they? 0333 20 20 400. You can WhatsApp us, or you can phone us. The phone number is the same.
4: In the morning. Fourth one.
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1: 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All moving well on your major routes around the city. Not hearing of any issues. Into Edinburgh through the Murrayfield area. Kirstorfen Road, we've got two-way temps still in place at Armadale Terrace, with Armadale Terrace closed at its junction. And you are queuing in both directions there. Also, Ferry Road at Warriston, there's two-way temporary traffic lights and they're slowing things down. And we've got the works ongoing Salamander Street at Bernard Street.
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0: Taylor Swift, No Polite Boogie in the morning and the early morning hard one. There are now 592 of these in the UK. But what are they? 592. That's how many there are of these. Gavin's on the phone. What do you think, Gav?
1: Pure gems.
0: Pure gems.
2: Oh, that's good. Have you just Googled it by any chance?
1: No, I've just gone for one.
2: Oh, have you?
0: Wow, right, look at cool. You getting to the gym early this morning.
2: Show off.
0: Is Pure Gym open 24 hours?
1: Yes.
0: Okay, what time did you go in?
1: I was there about 4:15.
0: What?
2: Quarter past four. Well done, mate.
0: 4:15.
2: Quite impressive, eh?
0: Were you the only person in there at 4:15?
1: No. It's always the same faces in at that time. No, it's great. Yeah. It picks up about 5:00.
0: Well, there you go. Interesting. Not the answer, but a good guess anyway. Have a great day.
1: You too. Thank you. Bye-bye.
2: Is it koala bears, says Mary? That's a bit of a left-field guess.
0: That is a left-field guess. Have you ever been up close with the koala bear?
2: They're quite smelly.
0: I got to cuddle one once at the zoo. And they think of the person with the worst BO that you've ever smelt in your life.
2: Okay.
0: Multiply it by 50. And that's what a koala bear smells like. They stink.
2: I'm sure she wasn't happy being in your arms either.
0: Small and cuddly with whiskers, said the koala bear. No, it's not right.
2: Data centres, says Al.
0: Nah, it's not data centres, no.
2: Lighthouses, says Lewis.
0: That's good. Not the answer. I do like a lighthouse. Something quite romantic about lighthouse, don't you think?
2: Yeah, they're quite unusual, special kind of buildings.
0: Yeah, maybe it's the shape.
2: Just the thought of people living in them, you know, remote and isolated for months and months and months at a time.
0: That was the whole Chewing the Fat sketch, wasn't it?
2: Oh, the two blokes.
0: Gonna no day that. How? Just gonna know. Anyway, that's not really the answer, no.
2: Matthew says, is it Monroe's? Well, that's only in Scotland, and there's 282 of those.
0: Nah, that's a good guess, but not right, nope.
2: People in the line of succession, says Neil.
0: Nah, not right.
2: Members of Parliament?
0: Nope.
2: Railway stations.
0: Nope.
2: That's Ali's guess. ULEZ zones.
0: Nope.
2: No. Universities, says Evie.
0: Nope.
2: Oh, lotto jackpot winners.
0: People that have actually won the lottery jackpot. That's interesting. I wonder how many there is. Must be more than that because there's a winner most weeks, isn't there?
2: I would have thought so, yeah. So, council areas?
0: Nah.
2: Phone boxes?
0: No.
2: Oh, this is really difficult.
0: It is difficult today, but then again, that's the whole point. So, final call for this question.
2: Ooh, EV charging stations.
0: That's good. That's good. But probably not enough. It's probably more than 592 of those.
2: Do you think?
0: Yeah. There are, in the UK right now, there are 592 of these. What are they? It's not golf courses. That's a good guess, but not right. The number is 0333 20 20 400. That's 0333 20 20 400. But I wouldn't bother because you'll probably just get it wrong.

0: There are now 592 of these in the UK. And this fella here, Nathan Evans, is responsible for one of them. The answer is music festivals.
1: I would never have guessed that many.
0: Can you believe there's as many as that? 592 music festivals. Obviously, you've got everything from Glastonbury at the very top of the tree there.
1: To like a one-day music festival.
0: All the
1: somewhere.
0: Way down. And like all these wee little towns and villages and whatever in England will have a little festival, a music festival. 592. I love a music festival. We were at Belladrum at the weekend, and it was great. Just
1: still
0: magic.
1: Still broken, though.
0: Arlene, it's Wednesday.
1: I know.
0: You came home on Saturday.
1: Yeah, I know.
0: How can you still be broken?
1: But
0: there you
1: good.
0: Go. That was the answer this morning. Music festivals. So well done if you got it right. If you did, you are in the draw come Friday morning for the limited... Did we even mention what the prize is? I don't think we did this morning.
1: No, yeah, you did.
0: Did I?
1: Yeah, you did.
0: Well, it's a limited edition Boogie in the Morning smart speaker. If you got it right, you're in the draw on Friday. If you didn't get it right, try again tomorrow morning.
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5: Good morning. It's Wednesday. It's the 5th of August. This is Boogie in the Morning. Let's get the latest fourth one news. Here comes Max Steele.
1: Across Edinburgh, the Lothians, Fife and Falkirk.
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1: Fourth one.
6: The top stories this hour. Patients arriving in Scotland's A&D departments faced lengthy waiting times during June, the worst on record for the month. Around 16,000 people waited longer than 8 hours for treatment. It follows similar figures for May and April. Scottish Labour says the NHS is at breaking point. Health Secretary Angela Constance insists dealing with delayed discharges is a top priority.
7: When people are stuck in hospital, it not only isn't good for them, but it also makes life harder for accident and emergency when they need to be referring patients to other wards.
6: A man accused of murdering Edinburgh woman Elizabeth Jane Ross in Athens is due in court later. 26-year-old Sharif Ahmadze, a champion boxer, is also facing a charge of stealing money using her bank cards. Elizabeth's body was discovered in a suitcase in a derelict building on the 18th of last month. The UK is on course to experience its worst harvest on record. Analysis by the Energy and Climate Intelligence Unit suggests the recent dry weather could cut cereal and oilseed produce by 2.5 million tonnes. That's compared to forecasts made earlier in the year. An Edinburgh Fringe comedian has turned his story of domestic abuse into stand-up comedy. Hassan Al-Habib, whose online videos have over 20 million views, grew up in an Iraqi immigrant home. He struggled through his parents' divorce and was domestically abused as an adult. He's telling us the biggest thing he's learned from that experience.
8: If you allow someone to treat you however they want, at some point you will begin to believe you deserve that. And I think that's a really important trap not to fall into and to have these kind of boundaries of like, this is the behaviour I'll accept.
6: And Gianni Infantino is due to hold emergency talks with senior FIFA staff in Morocco later. The Football Association's president is facing calls to go over his botched plans to sell off stakes in the World Cup.
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6: Cloudy but dry morning, then sunshine and showers this afternoon, highs of 18 Celsius. That's the latest. I'm Max Steele.
1: This is Boogie in the Morning.
2: Fourth one.
5: Wednesday, Boogie in the Morning. It's the middle of the week. It's the 5th of August. Arlene is back.
9: Hello, happy hump day.
5: And Rudy produces the show today. Morning, Rural.
10: Good morning.
5: And Joe's got the travel. Good morning, Joe.
9: Good morning. City bypasses looking slow at the moment, westbound from Lasswade towards Strayton. Could be something going on there, so just take extra care. Also, the works ferry road at Warriston slowing you down. I'll have full travel for you in 20 minutes.
5: One showbiz story on the way.
11: Ricky Wilson of the Kaiser Chiefs says their new album will be their best.
5: Well, they're bound to say that, but go on.
11: Because he got the music from the Watts. he was given the music by the Watts.
5: By the Watts?
11: Yeah.
5: Not by the Who, by the Watts.
11: By the Watts.
5: The music was given to him by the Watts. That sentence doesn't make any sense.
11: I know it doesn't. It will.
5: Oh, okay, I'll take your word for it.

0: Did he get the music from, like, the Beatles or something?
1: No. Oh. Although, interestingly, Paul McCartney got his music from the Watts, too.
0: You're not making any sense.

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1: Unbelievable.
0: With Make Me a Winner, fourth one.
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0: is National Underwear Day, so don't forget to put some on. It's also National Couscous Day, and season 4 of Ted Lasso arrives today on Apple TV. You can't binge it, though, because new episodes are going to be dropped every Wednesday on the platform for the next 8 weeks. Now, one showbiz story. One! What you got for us today?
1: Bradley Cooper is married.
0: Oh, is he?
1: Yeah.
0: Oh, that's bad news for you, Arlene.
1: I'm disappointed.
0: Yeah.
1: I was hoping my
0: now
1: time
0: would come.
1: Now you
0: know how I felt when Dua Lipa got married.
1: But he's married. Gigi Hadid, apparently.
0: Oh, okay.
1: And, yeah.
0: I didn't even know they were a couple.
1: Yeah, they apparently bonded over single parenting.
0: Okay.
1: And they were spotted out wearing wedding rings. So it's not confirmed, but it's, you know, it's looking like it. Shut up. Ricky Wilson of the Kaiser Chiefs says their new album will be their best because the music was given to him by the what?
0: Smurfs.
1: No, not the Smurfs.
0: Music was given to him by the Verve. No. No, I'm trying to think of things that begin with the word the. The Saturdays. No. Music acts that begin with the.
1: No. But very like Paul McCartney. Of the Beatles and Mick Jagger of the Rolling Stones.
0: Yes.
1: They also got their music
0: from
1: given to them by the what?
0: The what? I don't know.
1: The gods.
0: Oh, really?
1: Yeah, Ricky said he woke and he was getting the music in his dream, so he'd wake with a melody and the story in his head for most of the songs of the new album. He said it was incredible. He's never had that before.
0: How's that from the gods then? Surely that's from his dreams.
1: Well, he said he's been, the gods of.
0: Oh, the gods are speaking to him.
1: In his dreams.
0: Okay.
1: Yeah. Paul McCartney and Mick Jagger were the same. And it worked out for them.
0: Okay.
1: Fingers crossed it's a good one. I like Ricky Wilson.
0: I think the Kaiser Chiefs are fantastic. They always have done.
1: Yeah.
0: We've interviewed him a couple of times and he was always dead friendly and really nice. But.
1: So, well, you can challenge him on the gods bit when he comes in to talk about his new album.
0: Oh, I will. Don't worry. The Smurfs would have been better, though, wouldn't it? Now, years and years, this is King. It's nearly 7:12, Wednesday morning.

0: North One Boogie in the Morning. Fringe by the Sea is ongoing in North Berwick this week. Loads of music and comedy runs until the 9th of August. Lots of fringe shows start today in Edinburgh, ahead of the official start of the festival on Friday. Dinosaur Adventure Live's on at Howden Park Theatre in Livingston today. Summer Family Fun is at the National Museum of Scotland until the 7th of August. Bricktastic Beasts is on at Edinburgh Zoo until the end of the month. And just 2 days to go until the opening night of Fourth on the Fringe.
1: Fourth One.
0: This week, we are playing for £550,000 on Make Me a Winner. £550,000. It could all be yours in just over 2 days' time. So all you have to do is get yourself into the game before 5pm on Friday. And then I think it's Kate Thornton this week making the call.
2: Yeah.
0: If Kate phones you and you pick up, you win. That's it. That's all you have to do to win over £500,000. £550,000. Now, you could probably tell that I'm padding here a little bit because the wee script thing that we haven't got, that we have normally got, isn't there.
2: No.
0: And this is the legally binding bit. Yeah. So this is the bit that Arlene has to get spot on. Right, Arlene, off you go.
2: Okay, bear with me 1 second. I'm just reopening the document and hopefully it'll all be there. Is it there?
0: I'm going to laugh if it isn't.
2: No, it's not.
0: All right. I'm going to try and do it from memory.
2: Okay, good.
0: Text yes.
2: Yeah.
0: To 61025.
2: Yeah.
0: Texts are 250 plus your standard network rate.
2: Correct.
0: You can enter online at Make Me a Winner, where you'll find all the rules for this network competition.
2: Yeah, and
0: phone. Let me finish.
2: Okay.
0: And the phone entry details as well.
2: Yeah.
0: And you must be 18 or over.
2: Yeah. You have until 5 o'clock
0: on Friday.
2: Yeah.
0: Was that right?
3: And then what do you have to do?
2: And then basically
0: answer the phone.
3: Answer the phone.
0: Yeah, you just have to answer the phone.
2: Answer the phone. That's it. That's all the T's and C's done. Tick.
0: How many times have we done this bit on the radio?
2: We've done this every day for the last 20 years, it
0: and
2: feels.
0: It's the only bit of the show that's actually scripted.
2: Yeah.
0: Is this bit here.
2: And we never remember it.
0: And we... yeah.
2: So maybe that's a lesson to us. We should really know it. But we do know it. You see, that's the thing. But we don't trust ourselves.
0: I don't trust you. For sure.
2: It's very wise.
0: All right. 5 o'clock on Friday. 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
14: Good morning. On your major routes, the M8 eastbound looking slow passing junction to Newbridge. Also a touch slow on the A702 and A703 heading towards the Hill End junction, and City Bypass is heavy westbound from Las Wade through to Dreghorn. Into Edinburgh, Kirstorfin Road through Murrayfield, two-way temps at Armadale Terrace causing queues in both directions. And Ferry Road, you still have the works at Warsden slowing you down.
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0: Gorgeous Mate, 7:25. This is Boogie in the Morning. Arlene is back today.
1: Hello, morning.
0: And Rudy is our producer this morning. Hiya, Rudy.
2: Morning.
0: Johnny Boy's off for a couple of days at a wedding. So, hope it's not a surprise wedding, is it? I've just said it on the radio.
1: No,
0: okay,
1: I don't think so.
0: All right, got lucky. This is my favourite story of the day. It's about a 23-year-old electrician from the West Midlands who's gone viral on TikTok because he can smell... What? Ooh. What can he smell?
1: He says, McDonald's from 3 miles away.
0: Now, we could all do that.
1: What can he smell?
0: What can he smell?
2: Can he sniff out electrical faults with his nose?
0: Because he's an electrician. I see what you did there, Rudy. Yeah. That's good thinking. But it's not the answer. That's a right good guess, though. It's something equally unlikely.
1: What can you smell? So it can't be the obvious thing, like, you know, you can smell gas or...
0: Yeah, not everybody can smell gas. They put that smell in the gas so that everybody can smell it.
1: Is that right?
0: Yeah. You know when you smell gas, like you have the hob on for a second, you can smell it.
1: Yeah.
0: That smell is added to gas so that you're aware of it. Genuinely, that's true.
1: It's like the hum sound added to electric cars so people can hear it.
0: Sometimes, they've had to do that. That's right, yeah. Anyway, this fella... can smell dead people.
1: What?
0: I smell dead people.
1: So, if he smells someone and goes, oof, they're about to die?
0: No. These are people that have already passed. So he's...
1: So it's not dead, he's ghosts?
0: He streams his paranormal encounters on TikTok and thousands of people watch it streamed live. He claims that he can sniff out ghosts.
1: Shut up.
0: Some people go along with their... Remember the Ghostbusters
1: had
0: the
1: machine? All right, event fielding.
0: But he's just like... This is the bit that made me laugh. One viewer said, "Can you see if you can sniff out my granddad?" He used to smell of pipe smoke and wear those originals.
1: Wow.
0: Like everybody else's granddad, you mean?
1: That what...
0: Yeah.
1: Okay.
0: So he can smell dead people. Do you think you could smell dead people?
1: No.
0: Yeah, I think we all know what we can smell.
1: I mean, if they were still in the basement, maybe.
0: I think we all know what we can smell when it comes to this story, right?
1: Yeah.
0: We were just talking about this before, and Rudy said this.
2: I can smell thunder and lightning.
0: No, like, you can't.
2: Before it arrives.
0: No, you can't.
1: No, you can't.
2: No, you can't.
1: No, you
2: this
1: can't.
2: Isn't just me, surely. No.
1: This is utter
0: Rudy
1: nonsense.
0: Claims that he can smell thunder and lightning before it arrives.
2: Yeah.
0: Now, there are some thunderstorms kicking about today, so can you tell us?
2: Nah, not for at least another couple of hours.
0: Not for a couple
1: That's
0: of hours.
1: What do they smell like?
2: No, like, do you know, just...
0: No.
2: Like, the air gets really thick and it smells earthy.
0: Right, let's put this to the test. I want you to send us WhatsApp or phone us if you think that you too can smell thunderstorms coming. I didn't think we'd be doing this today.
1: Thunderstorms.
0: Daz, I'm with Rudy. I can smell thunderstorms.
1: Shut up,
0: no,
1: Daz.
0: No, you can't, Daz.
2: No, you
0: nobody can. Well, what does it smell like? It must have a smell.
2: It's like an earthy smell and the air just smells really thick. Like, that's the best way I can describe it.
0: Are you
2: it.
0: Sure it's not the farmer next to you that's been spreading some... I 100% agree, says Cameron. It smells like nitrogen.
1: I've never smelled
0: what
1: nitrogen.
0: What does nitrogen smell like?
1: I can smell snow before it arrives.
0: No, you can't. Maybe the yellow stuff. 0333 20 2400.

0: Wednesday, fourth one, overcast but dry this morning, sunshine and showers later in the day, quite breezy this afternoon, feeling a bit cooler than yesterday with a high of 18 Celsius. Let's get the latest fourth one headlines. Here comes Max Steele.
1: This is fourth one.
2: Patients arriving in Scotland's A&E departments faced lengthy waiting times during June, the worst on record for the month. Around 16,000 people waited longer than 8 hours for treatment. It follows similar figures for May and April. A man accused of murdering Edinburgh woman Elizabeth Jane Ross in Athens is due in court later. 26-year-old Sharif Ahmadzai, a champion boxer, is also facing a charge of stealing money using her bank cards. We're warned the UK's farmers are facing what could be the worst harvest on record. Cereal crops have been hit hard by weeks of dry weather, with production expected to drop by 2.5 million tonnes compared to forecasts from earlier in the year. And senior FIFA staff will gather in Morocco today for a crisis meeting with under-pressure President Gianni Infantino. His future in the role's in doubt, with member associations withdrawing their support for his re-election. It comes after his plans to offer private investors the chance to buy stakes in the World Cup were strongly rejected. That's the latest. I'm Max Steele. Boogie in the morning. Boogie in the morning.

0: Alex Warren, Fever Dream. It's 7:36. This is Boogie in the Morning. It's Wednesday, the 5th of August. Hope you're good. Arlene's back.
1: Hi.
0: John's off for a couple of days, but Rory is our stand-in producer.
2: Morning.
0: Stand-in and, in fact, stand-out today, because we were talking about this dafty. He's an electrician. He's gone viral on TikTok. He claims that he can smell dead people. Uh-huh. He can smell ghosts, not dead people that are like in basements and that. But yeah, you know what I mean? Yeah. He can smell ghosts.
1: Once they've passed.
0: Yeah. And then Rory pipes up, I can smell thunderstorms before they arrive.
2: Well, I can.
0: No, you can't.
2: I can.
0: It turns out you and many, many, many others claim that you can smell a thunderstorm.
1: Yeah.
0: Hamish says, my missus can, and she gets a headache before a thunderstorm arrives.
1: Mm-hmm.
0: Or maybe she's just using that as an excuse.
1: Dee says, yeah. I can smell rain, and it smells like a swimming pool.
0: It doesn't. Rain doesn't smell like a swimming pool because there's no chlorine.
1: According to Dee, it does.
0: Darren says, I'm with Rory too. My wife says that she can smell it as well.
1: Mm-hmm. Jill seems quite intelligent.
0: Yeah.
1: Humans are extremely sensitive to geosm. Geosm. G-E-O-S-M-I-N. Geosmin. Is it gosmin? I don't know what it is. Anyway, we're quite sensitive to that and the ozone, allowing many people to detect an approaching storm from miles away.
0: No, we're not. Connor says, I can smell thunderstorms coming and also snow. It smells like oranges. It doesn't. It smells like oranges because it's Christmas.
1: And I don't know who this is, just B, says, sorry for being morbid, but people who are about to die do have a smell.
0: Do they?
1: They smell like frangipani. I'm sure this is a fact, not just me, who smells this, lol.
0: What is frangipani? Is frangipani a thing?
1: It's like an almond cream. You know when right. You buy a patisserie in France?
0: Can I come and have a sniff of your frangipani?
1: The French sort of cream.
0: We need to go to the phones. Yeah. Alan, what are you saying, Alan?
3: You can't smell thunderstorms, mate.
0: You can?
3: You can, C-A-N can, yes.
0: No, you can't.
3: There's an atmospheric, yeah, you can. There's an atmospheric change in the atmosphere with the chemicals, so you can actually smell it when it's coming.
0: Is that right?
1: Mm.
3: Yeah.
0: Mm-hmm. What are your qualifications in this, Alan?
3: Oh, that's on Google.
1: Oh.
0: You Googled it. All right. So, okay, so you think you can smell thunderstorms because of the atmospheric pressure, but surely the pressure, you can't smell pressure, can you? You smell pressure.
3: No, but there's a chemical change in the atmosphere, which is what right. You can smell.
0: I mean, maybe if you gave Arlene a squeeze, you'd probably smell that.
3: Well, I'm not even wondering that.
0: Apply pressure to some parts of Arlene, you'll definitely smell it. Anyway, you have a great day. Thanks for calling.
3: Sure, right, mate.
0: Gregor's next. What are you saying, Gregor?
4: Well, I can smell thunder, and it smells a bit like up dog.
0: It smells a bit like what?
4: Up dog.
1: What's up dog?
0: Oh, Arlene, don't. Arlene, don't.
1: What?
0: Oh, you just fell into his trap. Come on.
1: Well, what is it?
0: Right, Gregor, off you go.
4: Thanks.
0: No! You've got to do the... Oh, my God, he's hung up.

0: Natasha Bedingfield. Ruri, our producer today, reckons that he can smell thunderstorms coming. There are going to be quite a few thunderstorms kicking about Scotland today. So, in fact, a yellow weather warning for some parts of the country for thunderstorms. Yeah. Ruri reckons he can smell them.
1: No, I don't reckon, I can.
0: Daniel says, I'm no meteorologist, but I can tell you what, I can smell the smell.
2: So can we.
0: Katie says, I can smell thunderstorms coming. My nose starts to bleed when a thunderstorm is coming.
2: So that must be the change in pressure or something.
0: Now, I get that. Because I know that pressure changes. And, you know, it's like when you're in a plane or you go up a hill and your ears pop, right? It's all to do with pressure. I get that. And I get how that could trigger a nosebleed. But you can't smell it.
1: You can't.
0: You can't.
1: You can't. You
0: can't. Do you just remind me of that? Do you remember Orville the Duck? I wish I could fly up to the sky, but I can't.
2: You can.
0: I can't. Again in the morning.
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5: Fourth One.
11: Good morning. We've got heavy traffic on the M8 eastbound passing junction to Newbridge and on the city bypass westbound from Lasswade through to Lothianburn. Also the A90 slow as you head into town past the Crammond Brig. We've got works to watch out for causing delays through Murrayfield on Kirstorphin Road at Ormadale Terrace. Also Ferry Road at Warriston, those two-way temps are causing delays, and queues through the works through Leith, Salamander Street, Burnham Street.
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0: Wednesday, 4th 1. It's going to be overcast but dry this morning. Sunshine and showers by this afternoon. Quite breezy later. A bit cooler than yesterday with a high of 18 Celsius.

0: the fate of Ophelia. It's Taylor Swift, Boogie in the Morning. So, Rory reckons that he can smell a thunderstorm coming.
1: I can.
0: No, you can't.
1: I can't.
0: So, loads of people are getting in touch saying that they can smell thunderstorms. They don't want it's going to be thunder and lightning because they can smell it coming. To the phones. Dave, what are you saying?
2: There is definitely a chemical called pericor that is released when rain hits dry ground. So, that's how you can smell it.
0: Well, okay, the thing is, though, Rory claims that he can smell a thunderstorm before it even starts to rain.
2: He can, because if you think about it, you're always standing downwind of a thunderstorm, and the wind is blowing in your direction because the thunderstorm's about to get to you. So that's...
0: Hang on a minute. You might be onto something here. You're right, because you're obviously, you're always downwind of a storm that is about to hit you.
2: You are, and that's how you can smell it. And there's a chemical called pericor, which is released by dry ground once the rain hits it, which is why you can always smell it.
0: This is fascinating.
3: It is fascinating, isn't it?
0: All right, so...
3: So now I'm feeling inadequate because I can't smell it.
0: What Rory is actually smelling then is the thunderstorm, which has already hit the ground a few miles away. The chemical's been kicked up into the atmosphere, blown on the wind towards Rory's big nostrils.
2: So
0: he can in fact smell a thunderstorm coming.
3: So it's all about being downwind of something.
2: The chemical is called pericor.
0: Okay.
2: That's what's released from the ground.
0: If you ever find yourself downwind of Arlene, then get out the way quickly.
3: Because my pericor is not pleasant.
0: And it doesn't even have to hit the ground. Well, thank you for that. You have a lovely day.
2: And you too.
0: Cheers. Bye-bye.
2: Bye.

0: It's Wednesday, this is Fourth One Now. Summer holidays, still got a week to go until the kids in Edinburgh go back to school, but still time to turn your summer into a playful one this year.
1: With the National Trust of Scotland, they're running playful summer events at New Hales House and Gardens in Musselburgh and Hill of Tarvet Mansion and Gardens by Cooper. Now, they have loads on for the kids, five different zones: sport, nature and imagination to beach and chill out zones.
0: That sounds... I like the chill out zone.
1: Me too.
0: Do the parents get to go there?
1: Yeah, of course.
0: Okay.
1: So you can get them digging in sandpits, so you can have a kickabout, you can explore a maze, plus there's loads more.
0: It's just a way of getting them out, getting them active, getting them off their tablets and phones and
1: stuff. Get them tired.
0: Get them tired.
1: Yeah.
0: You know, my daughter went to bed, now she's 10, so she went to bed the other night, I think about 8:30, and I got a message from my wife yesterday morning saying she hasn't woken up yet. It's been 9:15.
1: Wow, that's a sleep.
0: That's a proper sleep. If you want to find out more and get involved, you can book, go to National Trust for Scotland. Just do a search for National Trust for Scotland and all the details are right there. But it's a brilliant couple of places to go visit: New Hales House and Gardens in Musselburgh and Hill of Tarvet Mansion and Gardens, which is in Cooper.
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1: Good morning, it's Wednesday. It's the 5th of August. This is Boogie in the Morning. Let's get the latest 4th-1 news. Here comes Max Steele.
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4: The top stories this hour. Scotland's Health Secretary insists the NHS is turning a corner despite record waiting times in A&E departments. Delays for treatment during April, May and June were all the worst ever for each of those months. Angela Constance says she's committed to doing what's needed.
5: Our work to improve the situation in accident and emergencies, our work to reduce hospital occupancy and address delayed discharge, all of that is very important to reduce the risk of ambulances queuing outside accident and emergency departments.
4: Well, Scottish Labour says the NHS is at breaking point. A champion boxer is due in court in Greece later over the death of Edinburgh woman Elizabeth Jane Ross. Her body was found in a suitcase in a derelict building in Athens last month. 26-year-old Sharif Ahmadzi is facing a murder charge and allegations he stole money using her bank cards. Harvests of crops like oats, wheat and barley in the UK could be the lowest since records began after weeks of hot, dry weather. Farmers could be looking at huge losses this summer, with analysis suggesting poor yields could cost them as much as £390 million. Police say they're in contact with the Home Office after several Commonwealth Games athletes were reported unaccounted for in Glasgow. A Ugandan sports website says four members of the country's boxing team are among those missing. Officers say they're looking into the circumstances. An Edinburgh Fringe comedian is telling us about being an adult victim of domestic abuse. Hassan Al-Habib has turned his experience of being forced from his family home into the focus of a stand-up routine.
6: Something I've realised doing the show, the number of times I've had people come up to me afterwards and be like, oh yeah, I'm really glad you talked about this because in my family we've got this going on, that going on. It really teaches you basically to be nice to people because you don't know what people are going through.
4: And the under fire head of FIFA will meet other senior leaders from the organisation for crisis talks in Morocco later. Gianni Infantino's been widely criticised for now scrapped plans to sell off stakes in the World Cup.
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4: Cloudy but dry morning, then sunshine and showers this afternoon, highs of 18 Celsius. That's the latest. I'm Max Steele.
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1: Wednesday, 4th-1, Boogie in the Morning. Arlene's here.
8: Hello, good morning. Coming up at 8.25, test your own knowledge with the 5K minute. 10 questions, 60 seconds. There's £5,000 up for grabs.
9: Okay, Rudy's producing the show today, and if we get a winner when he's here, he will not be a happy boy. He's from Hoyk. He's tighter than a submarine's window. And Joe's got all the travel for Edinburgh, the Lothians, Fife and Falkirk. Morning, Joe.
10: Good morning. Very slow at the moment on the city bypass west by Miller Hill right through to Sheriff Hall. And then again from just after Gilmerton past the Lothianburn Junction. It looks like there could be an issue just after Lothianburn. So allow for that and take care. More on that and full travel in 20 minutes.
9: If you've just tuned in this morning, you've missed the fact that people can smell thunderstorms coming, and Rudy's one of them. So I do apologise for doubting you, Rudy. Many, many folk have said the same thing, that they can smell thunderstorms.
8: Yeah.
9: So we're going to move on, and we're going to talk about flirting in the next little while. You're a terrible flirt, Arlene. You really are.
8: Well, you're not. Stop it.
9: Men are much more likely than women to flirt with whom? Tell you next.
7: Boogie in the Morning.
2: Boogie in the Morning.
7: This is
2: 4th-1.
9: But you are a terrible flirt.
8: Oh, stop.
9: No, you are.
8: Stop it.
9: You're kind of cute with it.
8: Am I?

0: be in pole position to upgrade your summer. Win £550,000 this Friday.
1: No way.
0: With Make Me a Winner. Fourth one.

0: flirting. According to a survey, men are much more likely to flirt, much more likely than women to flirt with whom? Gary's been in touch to say Arlene can flirt with me anytime she wants.
1: Gary, stop it. Call me.
0: Don't. Gary, trust me on this.
1: I am actually not.
0: No, I know. We're only playing you like.
1: Am I? Anyway, no.
0: No, you are quite flirty. You are genuinely quite flirty.
1: Yes, I am quite flirty.
0: All joking aside, if we're ever out and stuff and you start speaking to people, you go all giggly and do that curly thing where you're here. Anyway, men much more likely than women to flirt with whom?
1: Mother-in-law.
0: Good guess. Not the mother-in-law. It's not people much older than themselves. That's good,
1: okay,
0: but not right.
1: Yeah.
0: It's not with another man. That's good, but not right. Is it that men are much more likely to flirt with themselves in the mirror?
1: How you do it?
0: Oh, hello.
1: Yeah.
0: Handsome. No, it's not that. But the answer is really interesting. Men are twice as likely as women to flirt with AI.
1: How do you flirt with AI?
0: Well, it's the old ChatGPT, isn't it? Or Gemini.
1: You can flirt with AI?
0: Yeah, 15% of men say they have been flirty with ChatGPT compared to just 8% of women. Here's the kicker. They're flirting with these people that they would normally be flirting with real humans. So they're not flirting with humans as often because they're flirting with the computer.
1: Mm, right. That's quite sad, isn't it?
0: Nearly a quarter of adults reckon that if their partner was caught flirting with AI, that would be classed as cheating.
1: No.
0: What
1: well,
0: do you think?
1: Actually.
0: Do you know, when I saw this story this morning, I thought, I'll give it a shot.
1: Have you?
0: Yeah. So I started, I went onto Gemini. So I typed in, hi Gemini, how you doing?
1: Of course you did.
0: I'm doing great, thanks for asking, ready to tackle whatever you need me to do today. How's things on your end?
1: Okay, that's not too flirty, is it?
0: And I replied, not bad. I'm feeling a little bit fat and unattractive. You're looking for the sympathy vote. I hear you. And honestly, some of those are the heaviest days are the toughest to get through. But it's perfectly normal. Just be gentle with yourself today, she says. Okay. So I replied, do you find me attractive?
1: Oh, no.
0: And she's replied, I don't have eyes or feelings, so I don't experience attraction the same as you. But I can tell that you're dealing with something really tough at the moment.
1: Yeah.
0: Be kind to yourself today. Skip any pressure to be on.
1: Oh,
0: this is all good advice,
1: this
0: actually,
1: is lovely.
0: Isn't it? So I said, what are you doing Friday night? And she said, nothing with you, you weirdo.

0: Grace Abrams, That's So True. Just gone 8:15, Wednesday morning.
1: Fourth one.
0: Make Me a Winner is the biggest competition on the radio, and this week you could win £550,000. £550,000. We were talking about this yesterday when Joe was here, Arlene. So you'd spend the £50,000, right?
2: Yeah.
0: You just blow that on holidays and stuff.
2: Yeah, I'd go a really, really nice holiday and then think about what I was going to do with the rest.
0: I think I'd like to go Hawaii.
2: Oh, yeah.
0: Never been there because it's way too expensive. But you could do that. And also, when you go there, you could fly like in a nice cabin. It's a long way to Hawaii.
2: A long way.
0: It's like, I don't know, like 18 hours or something to get there. So you could go like premium economy, right? And then when you come back, you've got £500,000 left in your bank account just to spend. So you've got just over 2 days to get involved. But if you do it now, then it's done. You don't have to think about it again. And then set a reminder on your phone for 5 p.m. on Friday, just saying "Make Me a Winner" or whatever, so that you know if your phone rings between 5 and 6, you have to answer it, even if it's an unknown number. Answer the phone because it might be Kate Thornton, and if it is, you win the money. So here's how you get yourself in the game.
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0: Right, answer the phone. 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
6: 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A record 9 years running.
1: Fourth one.
13: Good morning on the City Bypass. Still looking very slow westbound from just after the Gilmerton Junction through past Lothian Burns. Give yourself a bit of extra time there. And the M8 eastbound delays from Junction to Newbridge through to Hermiston Gate. Into Edinburgh, works causing delays through Murrayfield on Christorfen Road at Armadale Terrace. Also Ferry Road at Warriston, queues both ways there. And the works Salamander Street at Bernard Street also slowing you down.
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0: Fourth one, Boogie in the Morning. Fringe by the Sea is ongoing in North Berwick this week. Loads of music and comedy runs until the 9th of August. Lots of Fringe shows start today in Edinburgh, ahead of the official start of the festival on Friday. Dinosaur Adventure Live's on at Howden Park Theatre in Livingston today. Summer Family Fun is at the National Museum of Scotland until the 7th of August. Bricktastic Beasts is on at Edinburgh Zoo until the end of the month. And just 2 days to go until the opening night of Fourth on the Fringe.
1: Oh my god.
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0: Right, 8:26. Lewis playing for the money today. Hello, Lewis.
4: Hello.
0: Lewis works as a scientist, Arlene.
5: Oh.
0: A flipping scientist.
5: What are you doing listening to this rubbish?
0: Can you explain then why people can smell thunderstorms coming?
4: Yeah, you know, you've got specific nasal receptors in your nose that pick it up from the ground and then...
0: Wait, he actually can't explain it.
5: Oh, no. Yeah. Don't think the money is safe today.
0: Amazing. You got a fiancé called Emma, a daughter called Scarlett, who's 10. And
5: they're very excited you're doing this, aren't they?
0: Yeah, they were more excited than you were to come on. So they're dead keen on you to win the money. Because they know you're a scientist. You're brainy. You've got the chance of winning the money. If you win it, then you're going to hopefully go to Florida with the family for a wee holiday, right?
4: Yes.
0: Okay. Well, I really hope that you win, Lewis, because it's not my money. We've got 10 questions. You get 60 seconds to get them all right. If you manage it, you win. We must accept your first answer for each question. If you get stuck, pass. We'll come back to it at the end, all right?
4: Okay.
0: All right. Best of luck, Lewis. Here we go. 5K minute starts now.
5: David Beckham gained fame competing in which sport?
4: Football.
5: In the musical abbreviation EDM, what does the letter D stand for?
4: Pass.
5: Brandenburg Gate is a historical site in which country?
4: Germany.
5: According to its slogan, which DIY brand does exactly what it says on the tin?
4: B&Q.
5: Tom Kerridge is famed for being a professional what?
4: Chef.
5: M&M's chocolate sweets were first introduced in which decade?
4: The 50s.
5: Which team finished in fourth place during the 2025-26 Scottish Premiership season?
4: St Mirren.
5: Hard Candy was a 2008 album for which American singer?
4: Luke Combs.
5: Wade Wilson is the real name of which Marvel superhero?
4: Deadpool.
5: Maraschino, Royal Anne and Bing are all varieties of which fruit?
4: Apple.
0: Okay, that was right on the buzzer, and that was the 10th and final question. Stay there, Lewis. We'll find out how many you got after Kid Laroi and Justin Bieber. Boogie.

0: It's Justin Bieber, and it's back to the 5K Minute.
1: And playing today, it's research scientist Lewis.
0: Yeah, Lewis is a bright button, but how many did he get? How many do you think you got, Lewis?
2: Five or six.
0: Five or six. Well,
2: yeah.
0: Optimistic. Let's see how we go. Lewis, let's go through the answers. David Beckham gained fame competing in what sport? Football is, of course, correct. One out of one. In the musical abbreviation EDM, what does the D stand for? Now, you passed on that. It's dance, because it stands for electronic dance music. So that's okay. Calvin Harris, David Guetta, all these types. That's what they do, EDM. Brandenburg Gate is a historical site in which country? You said Germany, which is right. Yes, it's in Berlin. According to the slogan, which DIY brand does exactly what it says on the tin? You said B&Q. It's not right. Now, you could probably buy this in B&Q. It's Ronseal. Ronseal is the answer. Tom Kerridge is famed for being a professional what? You said chef, and that's right. M&M's chocolate sweeties were introduced in what decade? You said the 50s. Actually, it was the 40s.
1: 1941.
0: 1941. It was during the war that they started. Which team finished in fourth place last season in the Scottish Premiership? You said St Mirren. It was Motherwell. I don't think St Mirren even made the top six, actually, so that wasn't right. Because it was Celtic, then Hearts, then Rangers, then Motherwell, then Hibs. Hard Candy, a 2008 album for which American singer? You said Luke Combs. It's not. It's actually Madonna. That was one of Madonna's albums. Wade Wilson is the real name of which Marvel superhero? Deadpool is correct. And Maraschino, Royal Anne and Bing are all varieties of which fruit? You said apple, right on the buzzer, but it's not right, actually. It's cherries. Maraschino cherries is probably the biggest clue there, but there you go. Yeah. So I make that 4 out of 10, mate.
2: Terrible.
0: It's not terrible.
1: It's harder when you're playing.
0: Yeah, it's much more difficult when you're on the phone. Listen, you have a lovely day. Thanks for being on.
2: All right, you too. All right,
0: cheers,
2: thanks very
0: Lewis.
2: Much.
0: Off he goes. Right. So if you want to play, then you can't phone in to play. You have to register online.
1: You do, and you can do that on our website. And who knows, we might get a second winner so soon. £5,000 could be yours.
0: Wednesday, fourth one. Overcast but dry this morning. Sunshine and showers later in the day. Quite breezy this afternoon. Feeling a bit cooler than yesterday with a high of 18 Celsius. Let's get the latest 4th1 headlines. Here comes Max Steele.
3: This is 4th1.
4: Scotland has recorded its worst June on record for A&E waiting times. Less than 70% of patients were seen within the 4-hour target window. It follows similar figures for May and April. A 26-year-old man is due in court in Greece later over the death of Edinburgh woman Elizabeth Jane Ross. Her body was discovered in a suitcase in a derelict building in Athens last month. This year could see the UK's worst harvest on record, with a warning the lack of rain in recent weeks might cut cereal and oilseed produce by 2.5 million tonnes. Farmers are facing losses of up to £390 million. And former Hibs player and manager John Collins has called for a review into why young Scots are struggling to get game time in the top flight. Only about a quarter of players in starting lineups across the opening weekend of the Premiership were qualified to play for the national side. Collins has suggested a system similar to Norway's, where clubs can have no more than 9 foreign players in their squad. That's the latest. I'm Max Steele.

0: It's 4th One Boogie in the Morning. It is Wednesday, just 2 days to go until 4th on the Fringe with Watermans. We're taking over the Edinburgh Playhouse on Friday night. Then Saturday, there's two shows, a matinee and an evening show. Now, all three shows are the same but different. So the acts are all completely different, but the concept is the same. You get 10 minutes of, like, each act.
1: Yeah, best of the fest.
0: Aye, so you get comedians, there's drag, there's magic, there's music, there's everything. Something for everybody. And if you don't like an act, you've only got to sit through about another 8 minutes, and then they're finished, and then somebody better
1: will come
0: along.
1: Someone better will come along, yeah. Oh, it's a great thing, but get your tickets. They are selling out.
0: Yes, and 4thone.com. You can still get tickets for all three shows, but they are starting to run out. So please get your tickets as soon as possible. 4thone.com. Whilst we're talking about it,
1: are we doing that thing in the interval?
0: Yes. So at the end of the interval, Arlene and I, just before the second half, for many, many years, have told inappropriate jokes. Mm. Now, these are jokes that we wouldn't be allowed to do in the radio.
1: No.
0: But we can
1: do. But
0: they're
1: not offensive.
0: Not offensive. Nothing racist.
1: No, no.
0: Nothing homophobic.
1: No.
0: Nothing like that. But jokes
1: quite
0: that
1: funny.
0: Have naughty words and stuff in
1: yeah.
0: them. So if you've been sent a good joke recently, and this is usually the lads, right? But if you've got a joke on your WhatsApp, you know how lads are always sharing jokes and stuff. If you've heard a good joke recently that's a bit naughty, but it's fine for the stage,
1: send it to us.
0: Send it into us now. 0333 20 20 400. Then we'll get the glory for it on Friday.

0: spiffy, many of hotter. Can we talk about what you just did into your phone? So during Biffy, Arlene picks up her phone, holds it about, I don't know, a foot from her mouth, and starts doing this. And Rudy and I looked at each other and said, what? And then you did it again. But also the second time you did slightly different, didn't you? You were, what did you? Okay, why did Arlene do that? We'll tell you in the next 5 minutes.
1: In the morning. Fourth one.
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12: Fourth one.
17: Good morning. On the A7, some slow traffic northbound approaching the S Bank Road roundabout. It's due to a breakdown in the area. So give yourself a bit of extra time and take extra care. Into Edinburgh, works causing delays. Salamander Street at Bernard Street if you're heading through Leith. Also Ferry Road at Warriston. We've got the works ongoing through Murrayfield. They're on Corstorphine Road, two-way temps at Armadale Terrace. They're also causing delays in both directions.
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0: Taylor Swift, I Knew It, I Knew You. Boogie in the morning. Arlene's over there.
1: Morning. Hi, what?
0: So I just heard a funny noise. Did that come out of you?
1: I think so. I just went, morning. What?
0: No, no, I heard a noise.
1: No, no, that was not me.
0: Okay, it must have been Ruri then. You're right, Ruri.
2: It wasn't me.
0: Anyway, listen. About 10 minutes ago, we were sort of sitting, one of the songs, Biffy was on, and Arlene picked up her phone, held it about, I don't know, a foot from her face, and made this noise. And then Ruri and I were like, okay, just ignore it. And then you did it again, but you made a slightly different noise. You went, it was slightly more high-pitched. And we're like, what are you doing? And it turns out you're trying to scare a cat out of your kitchen.
1: Yeah. That sounds like a song, doesn't it?
0: I'm scaring a cat out of my kitchen.
1: Yeah.
0: So you've got cat cam. So you've got a little webcam that so you can spy on your cats.
1: Yes. And it's not my cats, really. I've got two older boys, and they're fine. They just get on with it. And I've got a cat flap. But we've got a kitten who's sort of 8, 9 months now, Fergal, and he's a bit of a monkey.
0: Yes.
1: He gets up to no good.
0: Is he a monkey or a cat?
1: He is definitely a cat.
0: But now
1: he's going in and out the cat flap.
0: Yes.
1: At his leisure. I just like to keep an eye on him.
0: So but why are you making the noise?
1: We've got a tomcat that hasn't been neutered.
0: Oh, so
1: that is coming round the area. And my
0: he's coming in through your cat flap?
1: Yes.
0: Wow.
1: And so I get an alert when, well, it's quite funny, because I've got two cats, right, myself. One is quite fat, and he registers as a person.
0: Wow.
1: So I keep thinking I'm getting broken into when he comes into the cat flap.
0: But when a cat comes through your cat flap, you get an notification
1: alert
0: on your phone.
1: So I can go onto it live
0: and see
1: and
0: who's
1: I'm trying
0: there.
1: To scare him off. That's what I was doing.
0: Oh, because the speaker, the little camera has a little built speaker.
1: Yeah. So I can hear him
0: and
1: he
0: work?
1: Can hear me. Well, he went in and he stopped when I'm screaming at him and then he checked the food bowls and then went straight back out.
0: Right.
1: So I think it maybe did work.
0: I don't think it made much difference. I think the cat was going to be there as long as it wanted to anyway. But there you go.
1: Yeah.
0: So, okay.
1: So I'm just looking at my, because it says person and it's my fat cat.
0: Maybe you should put the cat in a diet

0: Rosé, Bruno Mars, Appetite, Boogie in the Morning. Callan says, I can't believe you just did an entire thing on the radio about cats and you didn't do the, would you like me to be the cat? Do you know what? You're absolutely right. I am slipping.
1: Yeah,
0: I'm really sorry. I'll make sure to do it the next thing.
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0: Good morning, it's Wednesday, it's the 5th of August. This is Boogie in the Morning. Let's get the latest Fourth One news. Here comes Max Steele.
6: Across Edinburgh, the Lothians, Fife and Falkirk.
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0: The top stories this hour. A champion boxer accused of murdering Edinburgh woman Elizabeth Jane Ross has arrived in court in Athens. 26-year-old Sharif Amanzai is also facing a charge of stealing money using her bank cards. Elizabeth's body was discovered in a suitcase in a derelict building last month. Patients arriving in Scotland's A&E departments faced lengthy waiting times during June, the worst on record for the month. Around 16,000 people waited longer than 8 hours for treatment. It follows similar figures for May and April. Scottish Labour are warning the NHS is at breaking point, and Health Secretary Angela Constance says dealing with delayed discharges is a top priority.
1: When there are those blockages to care, when people are stuck in hospital, it not only isn't good for them, but it also makes life harder for accident and emergency when they need to be referring patients to other wards.
0: A man arrested over the death of a 9-year-old girl in Arbroath earlier this week has now been charged. Police say the 35-year-old was known to the youngster. Three other members of her family were taken to hospital. They've been camping at an industrial estate in the town. Andy Burnham's considering a public inquiry into the UK actions of Jeffrey Epstein. It's understood the Prime Minister has agreed to meet victims of the disgraced financier. The alleged actions of former Harrods owner Mohammed Al-Fayed could also be looked into. And an Edinburgh Fringe comedian has turned his story of domestic abuse into stand-up comedy. Hassan Al-Habib, whose online videos have over 20 million views, grew up in an Iraqi immigrant home. He struggled through his parents' divorce and was domestically abused as an adult. He's telling us the biggest thing he's learned from that experience.
2: If you allow someone to treat you however they want, at some point you will begin to believe you deserve that. And I think that's a really important trap not to fall into and to have these kind of boundaries of like, this is the behaviour I'll accept.
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0: A mix of sunshine and showers today, turning quite breezy, highs of 18 Celsius. That's the latest. I'm Max Steele.
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6: Wednesday, Boogie in the Morning. Hope you're good. Arlene's here.
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9: Good morning. Works in Edinburgh slowing you down on Old Dalkeith Road between the Wisp and Newton Church Road. Also at the other end of Newton Church Road on Miller Hill Road and Ferry Road at Worston. Watch out for all of those. I'll have full travel in about 20 minutes.
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1: Unbelievable.
0: With Make Me a Winner. Fourth one.

0: It's Timber. This is Boogie in the Morning. You know, sometimes you get little things, that, like little injuries, nothing major, but just wee things. And sometimes you get two or three at the same time.
1: Uh-huh.
0: So, I think I've got tennis elbow.
1: Okay.
0: But I haven't played tennis for years.
1: Oh, but you play paddle?
0: I do play paddle. I haven't played paddle, though, for a few weeks because the summer holidays, it's difficult when the wee one's off school.
1: Might be stemming from that, though. Maybe.
0: Nah, because it only came on at the weekend. So I think it was like Saturday, Sunday it came
1: on. What else were you doing with that hand?
0: It's my right arm. That's what I call my good arm.
1: Okay.
0: But it's really sore. And it's right in the joint.
1: Yeah.
0: So I've got tennis. I've got tennis elbow, despite the fact I've not played tennis. But that's not the biggest issue I've got today.
1: What's the problem?
0: So the other day, I either burned or bit my tongue.
1: Okay.
0: Just on the left-hand side, just
1: on the edge.
0: At the edge of it. I think I bit it, actually. Like, scoffing a pizza or something. And I just bit it.
1: Yeah.
0: And it's fine. When I wake up in the morning, it's not sore at all.
1: Uh-huh.
0: But the more I speak, the more it starts to just, like, get irritated because it's hitting against my teeth and stuff.
1: Sorry,
0: like that.
1: Are you asking for sympathy from me, who had a wisdom tooth ripped from my jawbone and you barely mentioned it?
0: I didn't have chance to mention it because you were going on about it all the time.
1: I was in utter agony and you were like, "Are you still talking about that?"
0: Yeah. But you know when you bite your tongue and it's really sore, isn't it? It's like, it's proper sore. Is there a way to make it heal quicker?
1: Yes.
0: What's that?
1: You have to put your tongue in a glass of water, cold water. You do. Just get a glass of cold water and we'll get a glass for you. And then you just...
0: Okay. Because obviously when I wake up in the morning, it's fine because it needs rest.
1: Bongella, that might work.
0: See, I did say, always read the label, of course. I did say that I could just stop speaking, but... Can I really in my job, can I?
1: Well, you can. Just what? Put a tune on.
0: And just let you speak.
1: Yeah, happy. There you go. I don't know what this is because I don't have the right form open. What is it? Ready?
2: They say the whole water's watered down. And this town's lost.
0: And who is it?
1: They all sound the same.
2: I'll truly see if our time is running out.
1: It's Alex Warren again!

0: Oh, stop being petty. Just open your gob and speak.
1: Quite like it.
0: Fine. Do you want me to do it? That was Rihanna. Ponder replay.
2: Fourth one.
0: So, that is the name of it. It looks like a spelling error.
3: No, you got it right. Yeah. So I've got a sore tongue. I've got like a bit in it, and it's the more I speak, the sorer it gets. So somebody suggested just shut up then and let Arlene do the show because she's funny anyway. So that's what I was just doing.
0: Yeah.
3: And
0: see, lots of helpful advice though. You should rinse your mouth out with salt water. Do that two or three times
3: really?
0: A day.
3: Really? That's going to sting like...
0: Yeah, but it'll heal
3: heck,
0: it.
3: Isn't it?
0: It works as an antiseptic.
3: Is that right?
0: Mm-hmm.
3: Okay, I'll maybe try that a wee while. Anyway, in the meantime, let's talk about Make Me a Winner. You could win £550,000 if you get yourself in the draw between now and 5pm on Friday. You will have a chance of winning. If you don't enter, then there's no point in sitting moaning about it and saying, well, I didn't win.
0: No.
3: Because you didn't buy a ticket,
0: did you?
3: You
0: brought it on yourself.
3: Only win the raffle if you buy a ticket. So get yourself involved, and the easiest way to do that is to text.
0: Text the word YES to 61025. That text is 250 plus your standard network rate. You do have to be 18 or over to play. You can enter at makemeawinner.co.uk. You'll also find phone entry details and all the rules for this network competition there, and you have until Friday at 5pm.
3: All right, after that, we're going to make the call. So usually about 5:15 the call is made, and then you answer the phone. If it's Kate Thornton, you have won. If you do not answer the phone, then she'll phone somebody else.
0: She will.
3: And she'll keep doing it until somebody answers.
0: Yeah, she's so, like that.
3: You have to answer the phone. That's the only stipulation is. There's no questions, no phrases, but you do have to answer the phone.
0: So take the risk. If it's an unknown number, just pick up.
3: Yeah, because you never know. If it is Kate, because the thing is, by 5 o'clock on a Friday afternoon stroke evening, you don't really care what time it is and stuff. You stop caring, haven't you?
0: Yeah.
3: So you're like, all right.
0: It's the weekend.
3: Yeah, my phone's ringing. Oh my God, it's just after 5 on Friday. You know, you'd panic, wouldn't you?
0: Yeah, so I would set a wheel reminder, actually.
3: That's what to do, on your phone. And then if your phone rings, answer it. If it's Kate, you win £550,000.
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20: Good morning. We've got delays through the Danderhall area, Old Dalkeith Road, those works between the Wisp and Newton Church Road. There's also works at the other end of Newton Church Road on Miller Hill Road, slowing you down. Ongoing works to watch out for through Leith Salamander Street at Bernard Street, causing delays, and on Ferry Road at Warriston. And to the west of the city, Kirstorfin Road, heading through Murrayfield, you've got the two-way temps by Ormadale Terrace and traffic queuing both ways there.
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0: North One.
1: I miss knowing what you're thinking and hearing how your day's been. Do you think you can tell me everything, darling?

0: you the best. So today, Grant Thompson's here from 10 o'clock. Gary and Stephen back this afternoon at 2 o'clock. Ted Lasso is back for season 4 on Apple TV. Ted is back from the United States, and after working miracles with the men's team at Richmond, he turns his attention to the ladies' team. Coach Beard is there, Roy Kent, and Keeley. But a lot of the male players...
1: Do you know that Keeley, by the way?
0: Yeah.
1: She's American.
0: The girl that plays Keeley?
1: Juno. Yeah, her name is Juno, I think. And what? She's American.
0: Is she?
1: Yeah.
0: Really?
1: Yeah. She's such a great actress.
0: That's called acting, that, isn't it?
1: I know.
0: When you put on a funny
1: really
0: voice.
1: Special, though.
0: Okay, but a lot of the male characters from the football team in the previous series won't be in it because it's about the women's team. So there'll be a whole lot of new characters for you to love.
1: Oh, but it'll be great.
0: But they won't have Jamie Tart. Was it Jamie Tart?
1: Jamie Tart, yeah.
0: Remember the chant? Jamie Tart. Do, do, do, do, do, do, do, do.
1: I just loved what they had to do to motivate him yeah. on the pitch.
0: And tonight on Channel 4 at 8 o'clock, Extraordinary Extensions. This is with Tiny Temper. Yeah, he hosts it. And it's about people...
1: You're talking about buildings,
0: yeah,
1: right?
0: Of course, yes. People who spend an absolute fortune on extensions. Just when I thought... Right, so they're hoosting up their hair.

0: is Ed Sheeran. Earlier today we were talking about smells. Oh, Grant Thompson's here, by the way.
1: Oh, hi.
0: Grant.
2: Hi.
0: Earlier today we were talking about smells, and producer Rudy claims he can smell thunderstorms coming.
2: I can totally smell. Get that, by the way.
0: But you smell lovely this morning, Grant.
2: Thanks. Let me waft it over.
1: Nice.
2: It's Caroline Herrera, is that right?
1: No,
0: it's Carolina Herrera.
2: Alright.
0: Yes.
2: Anyway, it's Bad Boy. So it's Bad Boy for the boys and Good Girl for the girls.
0: Oh. Which one are you wearing today?
2: Not the one that comes in the high heel.
0: Is there a fragrance that comes in a high heel?
2: Yeah, it's the female version. The Good Girl comes in a high heel.
0: I used to buy this aftershave. I think it was like Victor and Rolf, and it was something bomb, like flower bomb or something like that, right? Mm-hmm. And it looked like a hand grenade.
1: Oh, yeah.
0: The bottle looked like a hand grenade.
1: You don't want to take that on holiday.
0: Well, I bought it at the airport. At the duty-free at the airport. I'm sure it was called something bomb. Anyway, but it looked like a hand grenade. It had a little pin. You pulled the pin.
1: What?
0: Which allowed you to spray it on your neck.
1: That's outrageous.
0: Yeah, anyway, the aftershave I'm wearing today is called Breadcrumbs.
1: Yeah, because all the birds love it. I thought I would just spoil his joke.
0: Grant is here from 10.
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11: Fourth one.
1: Good morning. On your major route, City Bypass, we've still got delays westbound towards Sheriff Hall and then again from Straighton through to Lothianburn. Also on the A1 Milton link down to Sir Harry Lauder Road. Into Edinburgh, heading through Leith. If you're coming into town, the work Salamander Street at Bernard Street causing quite a lengthy queue at the moment. We've also got the two-way Thames Ferry Road at Warriston slowing you down. And through Murrayfield on Kirstorphan Road, the Thames at Armadale Terrace causing queues both ways.
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0: 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Fourth

0: Dr. Tune, Urban Cookie Collective, let's do the birthdays for today. Now, there's not many, and Ruri, I think some of these people will be too old for you.
1: Excellent.
0: 79 years old today. She's an English actress. In the 1980s, she was one half of, like, the biggest sitcom.
1: Ruri. Joanna Lumley?
0: No, but not
2: that
0: a terrible
2: a
0: guess. That's not a terrible guess.
2: She's not quite that old, though.
0: No, but she's 79 today, and she was in... Her character was called Penny, and she was in Just Good Friends.
2: Oh, I love that with Paul...
0: Paul Nicholas.
2: Nicholas.
0: Yeah, but what's her name? Because it's her birthday today. She is...
2: Nah.
0: Jan Francis.
2: Oh, yes.
0: It's hard to underestimate how big a show that was.
2: That was huge.
0: Yeah, it was a massive show in the 80s. Anyway, 74 today. He's an Irish music manager. He was a judge on The X Factor. Arlene.
2: Louis Walsh.
0: Louis Walsh. Mind that. Oh, sorry. That was the wrong button. That's the right answer. Yes, Louis Walsh is 74. Mind that time he had to make a decision.
2: Oh, my
0: and
2: God.
0: And Dermot was screaming at him.
2: I know.
0: Louis, just make a decision. I don't know. I don't know. Anyway, 46 today. He is a former English footballer.
2: Oh.
0: And he's married to one of the Saturdays, Frankie from the Saturdays.
2: Yeah.
0: And I'm sure, wasn't he married before? And his wife went off with John Terry from Chelsea. There was a story there. So I can't remember what the story is. Anyway.
2: Oh, I don't know.
0: Nope.
2: Nope.
0: Okay. That's Wayne Bridge.
2: Oh, yeah.
0: Frankie Bridge is his wife. And Fourth Road is his sister. Here's Die Die. It's Shakira.

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17: 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Hiya, it's Grant Thompson here on Fourth One with Wednesday's Throwback. After your news with Max, it's 10 o'clock.
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18: The top stories this hour. A man accused of killing an Edinburgh woman and disposing of her body in a suitcase has arrived at a court in Athens. 38-year-old Elizabeth Jane Ross was found by a homeless man in a derelict building in the Greek capital last month. The court where Sharif Halmazdi is appearing is just a few minutes' walk from where she was discovered. It's expected today's hearing will be held in private. Scotland has recorded its worst June on record for A&E waiting times. Less than 70% of patients were seen within the four-hour target. It follows similar figures for May and April. But Health Secretary Angela Constance insists the NHS is turning a corner.
19: The work that we are continuing to do to invest and strengthen good, robust primary and community care services. And we need to see that shift in the balance of care away from acute services into primary care to reduce the pressures on acute services.
18: A man has been charged in connection with the death of a 9-year-old girl in Angus. She was found badly injured at an industrial estate in Arbroath just after midnight on Monday. Total output for crops used in bread, beer, breakfast cereals and livestock feed is projected to drop sharply this year. The UK is on course to experience its worst harvest on record following exceptionally dry.

0: dry weather. Analysis suggests the collective cost for farmers will be nearly £400 million. And a comedian at the Fringe Festival is turning family trauma into a stand-up routine with a show based on surviving domestic abuse as an adult within his Iraqi family. Hassan Al-Habib was forced to leave his home with just 24 hours' notice and says comedy has been a way of coping.
1: For me, this is my therapy, like performing on stage and having a room full of people reflect that, like, oh, this thing that's happened to you is really bad. Like, this is a really difficult situation. Sometimes that's all you need to hear. And that just gives you so much strength and allows you to reconcile what's happened.
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0: A mix of sunshine and showers today, turning quite breezy, highs of 18 Celsius. That's the latest. I'm Max Steele.
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4: 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The lines will close at 5 o'clock on Friday. That is when we make the call. It's Kate Thornton making the call this week. 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
4: Let's get now with a throwback song. Coming up, got some NSYNC to play for you, a song I haven't heard in a long time. The Weeknd and Daft Punk coming up as well. I'm going to start with Dr. Dre and Snoop Dogg.

is One More Night on 4th One and NSYNC sounding class before that with Girlfriend. Grant Thompson here. I'm in the mix for the next hour. Your weather for today, you're going to get some showers later on, also some sunshine and highs of 18 degrees. A very mixed bag today. Anyway, what's your chat? Let me know and I'll get you a shout on 4th One. Let me know where you are and let me know what you're doing this morning. You can voice note or you can message me on WhatsApp. And the number you need is 0333 2020 400. Coming up, bit of Calvin Harris in just a minute. Going to do some Kylie as well. And right now, Bob Sinclair, 4th One.

0: Katy Perry there last Friday night. Morning to Luke, who is listening on brand new headphones. Tunes sound even better. Don't have them too loud now. John sent a voice though in. John, what are you saying this morning?
1: Morning, Grant. Can you give a big shout out to my wife, Jackie? Wish her a happy birthday from all the family. And a big shout out to my granddaughter, Ruby, who passed all her exams yesterday. She done absolute brilliant. She smashed it. Cheers, mate.
0: Happy birthday to Jackie. Well done, Ruby. Grant, I was wondering if you could get a wee tune on for me. A wee earworm, maybe it's Sandy Tom, and I wish I was a punk rocker, says Adam. Hey, listen, on the throwback takeover later. Don't do the quest on the throwback, but 12:30, you get to choose the tunes on the throwback takeover. Let me know where you are and what you're doing this morning, and I'll get you a shout. I can do that before 11. 0333 20 20 400 is my number on WhatsApp. I'm going to get straight back on the tunes from the 90s. Montel Jordan coming up, and some Girls Aloud as well.
2: Fourth one. And which ones you don't? 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And you could win £250 to spend at Amazon. 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

Timberland's Kerry Hilson, The Way I Are. Morning to John, who is power walking, getting the steps in, loving the tunes. Thank you, John. Hi to Tracy, heading down to Perth from Inverness to pick up my mother. She's been staying with my sister for a week. She's been getting spoiled. Why not? She's 91. So hoping the road's not too busy on the way back. Tracy, safe drive. This is how we do it. Promised you a 90s classic. This is Montel Jordan.

0: Matt Henderson there. Ghost. Alan and Leslie Stewart are on their holidays. They're in Spain right now, listening by the pool. It's a cool 30 degrees and the pool's lovely. Oh, I bet it is. Let's take some calls. Hello.
1: All right, Grant, how we doing? This is Curly.
0: Curly, what's happening?
1: No bad. Keep up the good tune, my man.
0: I will do, Curly. I've got Angela on the phone as well. Angela, what you want to say?
2: Hi there. Could you give a shout out to my granddaughter, please? It's Nacy Watson for passing all her exams yesterday.
0: So, Angela, did you have a big celebration last night?
2: Well, not really, no, because she's going to a wee friend's birthday party today, so maybe do something the weekend.
0: So you're saving it for the weekend. Love that.
2: Well, hopefully.
0: Lovely. Speak to you. 0333 20 20 400 is my number on WhatsApp. Let me know where you are. Let me know what you're doing this morning, and I'll get you a shout. You can voice note me or you can message. Anwar sent a video in. 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

Chilled, Usher, Burn, Example before that kickstarts. Grant to be shouted, please, to Olivia, our colleague at the Colliery Cafe. She did extremely well in her exams yesterday. Thank you. Fab show as always. Oh, thank you, Caroline. Which of this, Grant, just to let you know where I am right now. I've been stuck in hospital for the last week getting moved from ward to ward. However, I am still working from the hospital. Got to fill the boredom somehow. My boss told me not to bother, but it saves me a week of admin when I go back. Suzanne, that is wild. What a trooper you are. Imagine joining a team's call from hospital. Deserve a raise for that. Coming up, got some Eminem before 11 and the script and Will.i.am right.

0: Eminem there, Dido and Stan. Morning to Diane. Grant, I'm doing my expenses right now and the tunes are helping. Hopefully the expenses add up. What you do? Hi to Logan, Grant. Only one day to go until I'm off to Corfu. Finally recovered after getting back from Belladrum. Absolutely love that. And hi to Brian. Any chance of a shout out, please, on the lorries this morning? You are welcome. You can listen back to any of the throwbacks from the last month. Just get a Rayo app and type in throwback. So see if you need like an hour's playlist for the gym later. If you're out on a walk, that's what you can do. And tomorrow at 10, I'll do another hour of tunes in the mix on the throwback. Primal Scream coming up after 11. And right after the news, details on how you could be winning over £500,000 on Friday. Keep it here.
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1: What? 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
5: The top stories this hour. A man accused of killing an Edinburgh woman in Athens has made his first court appearance. 26-year-old Sharif Ahmadzai denies murder. It's understood he was assigned a lawyer during the hearing, which was held in private. The body of Elizabeth Jane Ross, who was 38, was found in a suitcase in a derelict building on the 18th of last month. Scotland has seen its worst June ever when it comes to A&E waiting times, following on from similar figures for April and May. One in 20 patients waited in a major emergency room for more than 12 hours before being discharged, admitted or transferred. The Royal College of Emergency Medicine says the pressure on hospitals is unsustainable. Health Secretary Angela Constance says investigations take place into the most serious cases.
6: It is imperative that we have what's known as serious adverse event reviews, and that's about giving answers to families, but also it is important learning to ensure that as we move forward that our systems and our services become more robust.
5: A man is due in court later over the death of a 9-year-old girl found critically injured in Arbroath. Police have said the 35-year-old was known to the youngster. She'd been camping with her family in an industrial estate in the town. Extreme summer weather means the UK is facing the worst harvest since records began. Production of wheat, barley and oats is projected to drop sharply, collectively costing farmers nearly £400 million. And an Edinburgh Fringe comedian's telling us about being an adult victim of domestic abuse. Hassan Al-Habib has turned his experience

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1: 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And actually something I've realised doing the show, the number of times I've had people come up to me afterwards and be like, oh yeah, I'm really glad you talked about this because in my family we've got this going on or that going on. It really teaches you basically to be nice to people because you don't know what people are going through.
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0: Mix of sunshine and showers today, turning quite breezy, highs of 18 Celsius. That's the latest. I'm Max Steele.
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4: 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The lines will close at 5 o'clock on Friday. Kate Thornton then comes in to make the call, and if she calls you and you answer, you win and you get in the bank on Friday £550,000. 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Thank you very much. Enter by texting yes to 61025. 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
3: Fourth one.

K-pop Demon Hunters there, and Golden. Got a wee surprise for you from Primal Scream coming up. Speaking of surprises, wait till you hear this. So last night I was looking for a phone charger. This is why you should always check your drawers, because you don't know what you'll find. And I found an ASOS voucher that someone got me for my birthday last year. My birthday is in November. I thought, wow, can't believe that I forgot about this and put it in a drawer, and now it's come back. And I was holiday clothes shopping anyway, so I thought, this is great. Nice wee surprise. So I went on to ASOS last night. I went, right, I'll put some stuff in my basket and then I'll decide what I want to buy, and I'll see how much the voucher is. It didn't say how much it was on it. It was one of those ones that's got like a price range and you have to open it to see what it is. I have to put the code in, obviously. So I got all this stuff in my basket and I went, right, I'm just about to check out. Oh, hang on, I've got a gift card I want to add. Well, the excitement was short-lived when I added the gift card and it came up with a message going, you've already used this gift card. Why would I put it back in the drawer in its packaging, like close it up? It's like I knew that future me was going to find this. This is somber and a homewrecker. Anyway, I checked out and paid for it myself.

0: Just class, Primal Scream and Rocks. I really thought Primal Scream were going to make an appearance at the Commonwealth Games closing ceremony on Sunday night. So there was that point in the show where they used the riff from Loaded, Primal Scream song. I thought, oh wow, Primal Scream are going to come out on stage. They didn't. It was just a montage of highlights from the game. Still looked pretty class, but no Primal Scream at the closing ceremony. One of the stars is Cammy Barnes. Him looking like James Bond with Delta Goodrum was just absolutely amazing. Going to play one of his biggest hits for you next.
1: Fourth One. And which ones you don't? At fourthone.com. And you could win £250 to spend at Amazon. Fourth One.
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0: there, Dan. A while. Fifth Harmony there and Work From Home on Fourth One. We are the home of Boogie in the Morning. And this morning, producer John's having a day off, so producer Rudy steps in. And I could not agree more with this. We were talking about things you can smell off the back of the story about an electrician in England who says you can smell ghosts. Now, Rudy is the same as me. He says you can smell an approaching thunderstorm. That might be useful for today. Boogie and Arlene weren't having any of it. Dave phoned up with the science behind it. Thank you, Dave.
1: There's a chemical called pericore, which is released by dry ground once the rain hits it, which is why you can always smell it.
2: This is fascinating.
3: It is fascinating, isn't it?
2: What Rudy is actually smelling then is the thunderstorm, which has already hit the ground a few miles away. The chemical's been kicked up into the atmosphere, blown on the wind towards Rudy's big nostrils.
3: So it's all about being downwind of something.
1: The chemical is called pericore.
2: Okay.
1: That's what's released from the ground.
2: If you ever find yourself downwind of Arlene, then get out of the way quickly.
3: Because my pericore is not pleasant.
0: Right, tomorrow the guys are back and we've got a chance to win £5,000 on the 5k minute. Lewis from Musselburgh this morning. Well, he got a four, so he didn't win the money. You could be winning tomorrow at 8:25 for the 5k minute. All your latest local news, sport and travel as well. This is Olivia Rodrigo and Drop Dead, Fourth One.

0: Joe there in the beginning. You've been to see the new Spider-Man yet? Do you not feel this with the cinema? Like, there's nothing for a while and then everything just comes at once. So Spider-Man Brand New Day is out and it has become the second fastest film ever to reach $1 billion globally. The one that beat it, The Avengers Endgame. We get more showbiz from today. 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
1: Grant Thompson, fourth one.
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14: Breaking developments today from across the pond. Let's get the latest from our reporter on the scene.
15: Yes, Jack. Experts are calling this yet another giant mess we all need to deal with. Officials have confirmed that global oil prices have gone, and I quote, absolutely bonkers. The good news is that switching to a sustainable air source heat pump could save you some money in the long run. And thankfully, the Edinburgh Boiler Company are based in Edinburgh, not the other side of the world. So take back some control of your energy bills at the Edinburgh Boiler Company.com. More as we get it, Jack.

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1: With Make Me a Winner. Fourth one.

wee holiday anthem for you, Fragmatocus Medical. Speaking of holidays, I have had to mute my family group chat at the moment because the whole family are on their holidays. So my sister, my two brothers, their kids, and my mum are all the way to Spain. And my mum went to a couple of weeks ago. She went, "That's nice that your siblings invited me on holiday, wasn't it?" I went, "Mm-hmm, yeah, it's lovely." And I have actually went into the group chat just to see what they're getting up to, because that way you don't want to be flooded with it, but you still want to have a nosy. And there they are, yeah, my brothers, my sisters having the time of their life, and my mum with the grandkids, because she's the free childcare. That's why they invited you. Kids' club during the day, granny's club at night. This is Dylan John Thomas, "Heaven Knows You're Lonely."

0: is a great wee tune. Walk them in there and shut up and dance. In the next 30 minutes, I have got your chance to shine and choose the tunes on the Throwback Takeover. Before we get to that, though, right after the news at midday, I've got details on how you could be walking away with well over £500,000 at the end of the week. Someone has to win it on Make Me a Winner, and it could be you. It will only be you, however, if you play the game. And stay there. I've got all the details on how you do that after your news.
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11: The top stories this hour. Traders hit by the disruption caused by a major fire on Princes Street last month are to get financial support from the Scottish Government. Up to £5 million is being made available. The blaze in the Old Debenhams has closed a section of the road with buses diverted and trams stopping at the West End. Deputy First Minister Jenny Gilruth has announced the funding during a visit to the site. A man's appeared in court to deny killing Edinburgh woman Elizabeth Jane Ross, whose body was found in a derelict building in Athens. Sharif Admadze, who's 26, is accused of homicide with intent. He's also accused of stealing more than €10,000 using her bank cards. The 38-year-old was discovered in a suitcase last month and is believed to have died several days earlier. Scotland's Health Secretary insists the NHS is turning a corner despite record waiting times in A&E departments. Delays for treatment during April, May and June were all the worst ever for each of those months. Angela Constance says she's committed to doing what's needed.
12: Our work to improve the situation in accident and emergencies, our work to reduce hospital occupancy and address delayed discharge, all of that is very important to reduce the risk of ambulances queuing outside accident and emergency departments.
11: A man who tried to murder his ex-partner by repeatedly stabbing her in front of their daughter on a street in Leith is being jailed for 7.5 years. 26-year-old Osarenko Atuti previously admitted the attack, which happened on Duke Street last November. Three bystanders disarmed him and held him on the ground until emergency services arrived. Police have seized heroin and cannabis worth around £210,000 after stopping a car on Edinburgh's Calder Road last night. They charged a 39-year-old

0: Old man who's due in court today. And farmers are warning the summer weather has been completely brutal, as experts predict we could see the worst harvest on record this year. It's claimed the dry, hot conditions could have cut the country's cereals and oilseed harvest by 2.5 million tonnes.
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0: A mix of sunshine and showers this afternoon, quite breezy, highs of 18 Celsius. That's the latest. I'm Max Steele.
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0: There's Dasha and Austin. Nearly quarter past 12. It's Wednesday. It's the 5th of August. Grant Thompson here.
1: Are you one of those households with one of those robotic hoovers? I don't think I want one. I can see what's going to happen here. I'll get in after a night out or trip over it and end up my knee.
0: I can see it happening.
1: Anyway, Gavin really wants one. My wee sister's got one. He went, if your sister can get one, why can we not get one? Hers is one of the ones that also mops. So it hoovers and it mops, does everything. She swears by it. I've just found a story that I'm going to send to him. He's like, this is why we're not getting it. Because according to some officials in the US, they've raised concerns about the amount of data they could be collecting inside our homes. Because some of them use cameras, some of them use microphones like to map rooms and sensors. So authorities in America say they could pose a security risk if hacked. And the US has now blocked certain new foreign-made robot vacuums from being approved for sale. There you go. That is why we can't get one. Imagine that. That's the Hoover spying on us. Things it's seen in my house.

mundane, a masterpiece. 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I take one look at you, you're taking me out.

0: What a tune, by the way. Mary J. Blige, and that is Family Affair, and now it is over to you.
1: The fourth one.
2: Throwback Takeover.
0: Just hit that button so hard it fell off. All right, what would you like to get on the Throwback Takeover today? Anything goes. You choose the tunes at 12:30 every single weekday. As long as it's a throwback and as long as we have it on the system, I can play it. 0333 2020 400 is where you'll find me on WhatsApp. So you can voice note me or you can message there. Already a couple of good shouts coming in on the WhatsApp. Or you can text me on 61025 with my name Grant at the start. Yesterday we had a very special live version of Texas and I Don't Want a Lover. And we had Mika and Big Girls. But what would you like today? You can have whatever you like as long as it's a throwback. Be relatively quick. Get in touch in the next 5 minutes and I'll call you back and get you on the air at 12:30. So it's 0333 2020 400 to be on today's Throwback Takeover. I'll play you Zara Larsson and then we'll get straight to it next.
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15: The year is 2006. Pluto is reclassified as a dwarf planet. No big deal. But speaking of big deals, in Bolton, England, family bakers Warburtons took the nation by storm, with a fleet of big orange lorries now delivering to every corner of the land. They were really on a roll, unlike that pun. Warburtons, toasting 150 years.

0: Takeover.
1: I wish I could play every song today. So many good shouts on the Throwback Takeover. So thank you, thank you, thank you if you got in touch. There can only be two chosen at random, and Jimmy is first up. Hello, Jimmy.
2: How you doing, Grant? You all right, bud?
1: I'm very well. How are you?
2: I know, bad, man. A wee day off a day. I'm taking a wee man to the hospital for an appointment.
1: Oh, well, hopefully everything's all right.
2: I know, it's all good, man. We'll make the most of it afterwards.
1: Does that mean you're going for a McDonald's afterwards?
2: That's got to be done, innit? A wee bit of shopping as well, man.
1: Right, first song on the Throwback Takeover, and we are getting a classic. What would you like?
2: Oh, this brings back memories, man. Fountains Away and Stacey's Mum.
1: I can only remember the video to this, and it was really dodgy, so I'll just brush over that and I'll play the song.
2: No worries, man. That's great. Cheers.

0: Stacey's mum from Fountains of Wayne, first tune on today's Throwback Takeover, and what a good shout. Thank you, Jimmy. Honestly, I wish I could stay on till 2 just doing these shouts. There's so many good songs today. Hi to Michael and everybody working at Bernardo's. Hi to Selena, who's been in touch. Blair, Ray, Scott. Scott's looking for Mustang Sally, to be fair. I'm not doing karaoke. Hello, baby. Carol's on the phone. Carol, hiya, how you doing?
1: Hi, Grant. I'm fine, thank you.
0: What's happening today?
1: Nothing, I'm at work.
0: Must be about your lunchtime.
1: Okay, it's never lunchtime.
0: Yeah. Love what you had to check. I never have to check if it's lunchtime. What are you having today?
1: Probably something boring, like a cup of soup and a banana. I'll go to the canteen for something delicious, but not today.
0: Not today. Healthy Wednesday. Save that for Friday. What song can I get on for you?
1: I would like either Faceless Become One or Insomnia, please.
0: Now, I played New Religion earlier, which samples Insomnia, and Become One is just a great tune that we don't play enough.
1: Yeah.
0: So it's got to be this. Enjoy the rest of your shift.
1: Thank you so much. Bye.
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0: Sienna Spiro and Material Lover. And before that, today's throwback takeover was Fountains of Wayne and Stacey's Mum, and was Faithless and We Come One. You forget how many good tunes Faithless had, and that was one of them. So thank you, Carol, for that. Right, tomorrow, 12:30, I'll do it all over again. Gary is here from 2, and you get to choose the tunes on the throwback takeover again at 2:30. I really wish I could keep going till 2 o'clock. There's so many good shouts today. I get one day a week when it is just wall-to-wall tunes, and today was that day. Coming up before 1 o'clock, going to play some Harry Styles and Taylor Swift as well.
1: Grant Thompson, fourth one.
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0: Do you know how Glastonbury's on a break this year? It's back next year, and the chat is Olivia Dean has turned down a Glastonbury headline slot, but Harry Styles has been tipped as one of the headliners for this year. I mean, that would be pretty cool. There was American Girls, what I reckon is one of his best tunes to date. Coming up, got a throwback from All Saints that I haven't heard in a long time to play for you after 1 o'clock. And right after your news, I've got details on how you could be winning over £500,000 this week. Every single Friday, we are famous for dishing out life-changing cash. This week, it's £550,000. If you want to win, you've got to be in it to win it. I've got all the details on how you enter after your news at one. Keep it here. Okay.
1: Fourth one.
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5: 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Tunes coming up from Olivia Dean and Justin Timberlake. And right now, Paul Riley has all your latest news.
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6: The top stories this hour. A man accused of killing Edinburgh charity worker Elizabeth Jane Ross has appeared in court in Athens. 26-year-old Sharif Ahmed Zai is facing a charge equivalent to murder in Scotland. Thomas McCann has more.
7: The suspect appeared at a court on Evelpedon Street in central Athens, just a short walk from where Elizabeth Jane Ross's body was discovered in a derelict building last month. He was assigned a court-appointed lawyer during the private hearing and is due back before the court tomorrow. Greek police say he's facing a charge of homicide with intent, the equivalent of murder in Scotland, along with allegations he stole more than €10,000 from the 38-year-old's bank accounts. Officials say he admits moving Miss Ross's body, but denies killing her.
6: A man who tried to murder his estranged wife in front of their young daughter in Leith has been jailed for 7.5 years. Osarenko Atuti repeatedly stabbed Victoria Atuti on Duke Street last November after travelling from London to confront her. The 26-year-old admitted attempted murder and was sentenced at the High Court in Glasgow. A judge said she survived only because passers-by stepped in to stop the attack. Businesses affected by last month's major fire on Edinburgh's Princes Street are set to receive Scottish Government support. Up to £5 million is being made available to traders hit by the disruption. The blaze at the former Debenhams building closed part of Princes Street, with buses diverted and trams terminating at the West End. Deputy First Minister Jenny Gilruth announced the funding during a visit to the site.
8: As you can see behind me, it's been pretty challenging for the council, but also for local communities. So really important to announce this funding today to allow the city to move forward and give the council certainty in terms of that funding that's available to help support the economy.
6: Police have confirmed several athletes who competed at the Commonwealth Games in Glasgow are unaccounted for as competitors start heading home. A Ugandan sports news website reports four of the country's boxing team are among those missing. And the Edinburgh International Book Festival says it's making this year's event more accessible than ever by live streaming almost 90 events. Free screenings will also be held in 22 libraries across Scotland, bringing festival conversations to communities beyond the capital.
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6: A mix of sunshine and showers this afternoon, quite breezy, highs of 18 Celsius. That's the latest. I'm Paul Riley.
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1: 4th One.

Sabrina Carpenter there and Espresso on the mighty fourth one. Calvin Harris coming up next. Hey, listen, do you think you're the next Calvin Harris? We've got a chance for you to be the next Calvin Harris. We are looking for someone to open up the Heather on the Hill Festival at the Royal Highland Showgrounds 2 weeks on Saturday. So we're searching for a DJ to kick off the festival on our Milwaukee Bay stage. That's the same one that producer John from Boogie in the Morning's on, Lynn Hogan's on it, GBX is on it. Now, if you're a winning DJ, you will get a £250 performance fee. 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So fourthone.com, get your mix uploaded, and you could be opening the Heather on the Hill Festival at the Royal Highland Showgrounds, and that is 2 weeks on Saturday.

0: I remember seeing them in the rain 10 years ago at Manchester Pride. They were amazing. All Saints and Black Coffee. Grant Thompson here. I want to say hi to Jackson and Maria, who are on their way to Glasgow Airport right now. We're heading away to Tenerife for 2 weeks all-inclusive. A way to see if we can eat some of our money back. By the way, have you seen the challenges on TikTok where people will book like the cheapest all-inclusive they can find and they'll try to see if they can make their money back by eating and drinking more than the value that they paid? That is a challenge that I'm 100% up for. Anyway, have a great holiday, guys. Keep it here. A throwback from Travis coming up and some Miles Smith as well.
1: Fourth one.
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1: 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Fourth one.

perfect song for today, that. Travis, Why Does It Always Rain On Me on 4th One. Some thundery showers expected throughout the afternoon. Highs of 17 degrees. The good news is Thursday and Friday looking dry, and it's going to be warm as well, up to 19 degrees. Are you looking to sell your home at the moment? I'm always on Rightmove looking for stuff I can't afford. Anyway, Edinburgh house hunters are wanted for a new season of Location, Location, Location on Channel 4. So it's been filmed in September and they're looking for families and couples from across the capital that need help to find a property, whether they're upsizing or downsizing, or like me, you're just looking for something a bit different. I'm always looking for something a bit, to something quirky. Anyway, all the details on how to apply are on the Channel 4 website, and you'll obviously get to be on the telly as well. Coming up, Shaboozy in just a minute, and Ella Langley right now on 4th One. Here is Choosing Texas. Just when-

0: Tipsy. Season 4 of Ted Lasso is out on Apple TV today. I keep forgetting that I've got Apple TV and then I go to cancel it and I find something new like Severance or Wild Horses or Ted Lasso. Anyway, we've got some chat with Hannah Waddingham from Ted Lasso and you can check it out on the showbiz pages of our website right now. Gary Spence with you from 2 and I have got a classic from the 90s from Hadaway coming up before then.
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0: Last one from me today is Lewis Capaldi, and that is Stay Love. Have a lovely Wednesday, whatever you're getting up to. I'll be back tomorrow morning after Boogie Narlene at 10 with an hour off of throwback tunes. Right, tonight, Amber's back on her show from 10 o'clock. Callum's on between 6 and 10. And Gary Spence on next between 2 and 6, including Spence versus Shazam, The Big I Am. And in the next half hour, you are choosing the tunes on the Throwback Takeover. Your latest news at 2 is on next.
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5: Okay, let's go. Big show today on Fourth One. Gary Spence, alive till six. Right now, the latest at two.
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7: The top stories this hour. A man accused of killing an Edinburgh woman and hiding her body in a suitcase has appeared in court in Athens. 26-year-old Sharif Hamadze is due back before a judge tomorrow. Thomas McCann reports.
8: The hearing took place behind closed doors at the Evelpedon Court Complex, a short distance from where the 38-year-old's body was found in a derelict building last month. Greek authorities say the 26-year-old is charged with homicide with intent, the equivalent of murder in Scotland, and with stealing more than €10,000 from Miss Ross's bank accounts. Officials say he admits moving her body, but denies the homicide allegation.
7: A man who tried to murder his ex-partner by repeatedly stabbing her in front of their daughter on a street in Leith is being jailed for 7.5 years. 26-year-old Osarenko Atute previously admitted the attack on Duke Street last November. Three bystanders disarmed him and held him on the ground until emergency services arrived. The family of 9-year-old Minnie Merriman, who died after she was found seriously injured in Arbroath, have described her as beloved, absolutely incredible and beautiful. A 35-year-old man who is known to her has been charged in connection with her death and is due to appear at Forfar Sheriff Court today. The Scottish Government's making up to £5 million available to support businesses affected by the Prince's Street fire. Traders have faced weeks of disruption after the blaze at the former Debenhams building closed part of the road, with buses diverted and trams terminating at the West End. Edinburgh Council leader Jane Marr was asked about whether support had come quickly enough following the response to a fire at Glasgow Central.
9: I would have been happier to have got a more immediate response, but more importantly, I'm delighted now that the Scottish Government has acted very quickly and announced £5 million. So let's look forward, let's not look back.
7: And Spider-Man Brand New Day has racked up $1 billion at the global box office in just 6 days. It's become the second fastest movie of all time to reach that milestone.
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7: A mix of sunshine and showers this afternoon, quite breezy, highs of 18 Celsius. That's the latest. I'm Paul Riley.
0: Fourth One.
5: So here we are, 2 days to go. Kay Thornton is back. She will leave less of a gap before telling you, because unlike those contestants, you'll know that you've won. Although, and experience tells me this, you won't really. And you won't believe it until you see it. I guess that's when it happens. When that money lands in the account, as it does straight after the call. That is going to happen for somebody this Friday. And there's no reason it can't be you. For your chance to win £550,000. 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You've got to be over 18, and don't forget, you can enter at makemeawinner.co.uk, where you'll get phone entry details. 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It's £550,000. You've got till Friday, 5 p.m. to text YES to 61025.
0: Fourth One.

0: J-Lo, 10 past 2. All right, how's it going? Right, listen. Multiple athletes go missing after the Commonwealth Games ends in Scotland. That's the big news story. The news team are obviously all over that. That reminds me, I arrived with about four different countries when I got back to Scotland from Turkey.
1: Oh, did you?
0: And it was an amazing atmosphere. So we're in baggage reclaim, and some of these bags were huge, obviously.
1: Of course they were, yeah.
0: They had all sorts, and Charlie was really excited to see them because they had all sorts of different costumes on, their uniforms. It was just a brilliant atmosphere.
1: Costumes.
0: Well, you know what I mean?
1: One was dressed as Batman.
0: We get outside, so we land at Glasgow Airport again, back into Scotland.
1: Yep.
0: So a lot of people do, and it was the start of the games. And we walked back out through customs, out the front door, and there were like two pipe bands, steel drum bands, there was fireworks, there was cameras, and bearing in mind, like the flight, this was lunchtime.
1: Mm-hmm.
0: We did one of those flights where you just drag yourself out of bed and you get on the flight. And we're walking through with our bags, and Ruth's like, I swear to God, if I end up on Reporting Scotland, look at
1: that. That would be great. Got

0: text us. Say what you want. I don't think there's an hour, a day, a week, a month where you don't need that song just a little bit. Absolute class. So we arrived in Scotland at the same day as several countries taking part in the Commonwealth Games, and we were trying to guess what was in the cases, because obviously they had massive cases. Yep. Which at one point I was like, I don't know, Charlie, it's the archery stick, right?
1: An archery stick.
0: So the theme on the throwback takeover is baggage, bags, cases,
1: luggage,
0: conveyor belts,
1: bags. Yeah,
0: I think I covered up my baggage, I'm afraid.
1: Yeah, I know. I was searching for something, couldn't find anything. So hopefully, over to you. Bail us out here. 0333 20 20 400. What we sometimes find as well, though, is that when we go the more specific kind of themes for the throwback takeover, you always come up with the goods.
0: Yeah, so, by the way, the more tenuous the link, the better sometimes. So if you can connect any song that we can play on the radio to bags, baggage, conveyor belts, cases, or archery sticks, give us a shout. 0333 20 20 400. Let's do the throwback takeover.
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1: Unbelievable.
0: With Make Me a Winner. Fourth one.

0: Takeover. Shout to Rab. Shout to Stephen Thompson. Jane, Chris, Lee, thank you. Anne loves Rihanna's Take a Bow, hey?
1: Yeah.
0: Every single day, doesn't matter the theme. I suppose you can get that into anything. Take a bow while you collect your case.
1: Well, you also mentioned archery, and you use a bow. So that's kind of, that would tie in as well.
0: It's called Take a Bow, not Take a Bow.
1: Take a Bow.
0: Listen, let's get to the phones. You all right, David?
2: Yes, I'm in actually Carbona and Mallorca, having a great time, me and my wife.
0: Oh, we love a smug call from a holiday. Goodbye! What's the temperature like, actually?
2: It's 32 just now, going up to at least 38.
0: That's too hot.
1: That's too hot. I'm glad to be here in the sort of, like, you know, intermittent rain.
0: That rain cloud over there, I welcome it.
1: Yeah, exactly.
0: We are not at all jealous. What are you thinking for the throwback takeover, David?
2: Handbags and glad lads.
0: Yeah, I mean, I've not seen a handbag on a conveyor belt. I think you're taking a risk if you put that on the hold, but still.
1: That's fine. That's totally fine.
0: Yep. That works.
2: And you two, great show.
0: So good to chat. Enjoy the rest of the break.
2: Take care.
0: Hope you have a great time. He lied. Do you know, I said it earlier about Texas, say what you want. There are some songs that you need even when you don't realise you need. And this is one of them. It's the throwback takeover, talking about bags, cases, conveyor belts, archery sticks.
1: Luggage, if you fancy as well.
0: Old Treble 3, 20, 20, 400. Lash outs now.

0: Makes me think of Slough every single time. Still a weird one with The Office. Stephen Merchant and David Brent. It's never been a big thing. Stephen Merchant and Ricky Gervais, obviously. But they did separate celebrations for The Office, which I think is a bit of a shame. Major public blow-up. Apparently...
1: That can happen.
0: This is not official. This is unfounded. This is just gossip. But apparently, Stephen Merchant didn't want him to do the film years ago, which, having seen it, I'm with him.
1: Right, okay.
0: And I'm the biggest Office fan.
1: But I'm sure Ricky Gervais made... lots and lots of money from making that film.
0: By the way, there's another big TV show apparently going to come back in film form. I'll tell you about it in a bit. Right now, we're on the throwback takeover at Colin. What you got?
2: It's Basket Case by Green Day.
0: I've never seen a basket on a conveyor belt, but...
1: You would see a case.
0: Yes, I have seen lots of cases. My bad. Thank you, Stephen. What are you up to today, mate?
2: Just heading home from work.
0: What you do?
2: I'm an operations manager for a food distribution company.
0: Okay, so everyone else does it. Listen, we've made this mistake before, Stephen. We've done this and then forgotten to ask the winner of the Big I Am, but we'll ask you now, what did you have for lunch?
2: Craig, I've not had lunch. I'm actually on my way home to get lunch.
0: Well, unfortunately, after a day of people running around doing your job for you, you've got half the day left, so...
1: Yeah, get yourself up the road. Get yourself some food, all right?
2: I will do. Thanks, guys. Fourth one.

0: Sam Fender, 17 going under. Right, it's 20-3. You did it again. We love your shouts on the throwback takeover. We just throw in some random theme because, as Stephen rightly said earlier, sometimes the more niche it is, yeah, the better you do. So
1: yeah, exactly. So hello to Stephen, hello to Mark. We've got Jane as well. Holy rap. And yeah, that's what I'm saying. Green Day, Basket Case, tremendous song. Tremendous song.
0: I heard one of their songs a couple of nights ago and I thought I'm going to play it on the 4:30 big one. List off some Green Day songs.
1: Boulevard of Broken Dreams.
0: No, it wasn't that. Or September Ends. It also wasn't Time of Our Lives.
1: Holiday, something like The Simpsons theme tune.
0: It'll come
1: that
0: to me at some point.
1: Okay, yep. Right, fair enough.
0: Listen, we hope work's going okay for you. Yeah, you're stuck with us now. Obviously, we're very lucky. We've got these amazing figures and we get a lot of love from a lot of people, but there are still, and we have to sort of acknowledge this every so often, lots of people listening every day who cannot go as at all and have to because it's on at work. And to that, as always, we say...
1: Suckers.
0: Unlucky.
2: Gary Spence. Fourth one.
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0: Okay, I've said it a few times, but every single year the same thing happens. The line started going when Fourth and the Fringe sells out, and I'm there giving it. I warned you! I told you! So get your tickets now. The lineup is the biggest we've ever had. Music, comedy, magic, dance, the lot.
1: Circus acts and myself, Boogie, Arlene, all going to be hosting it Friday, Saturday matinee, Saturday night. And as Gary says, tickets are very much down to, well, the last of it. Fourthone.com.
0: Yeah, we're down at the Playhouse this weekend. Fourthone.com. Come and see us for what is simply the best of the fest.

0: Daft Punk, Pharrell, and of course, Nile Rodgers. There are so many songs that he did that you might not know he did. We all know he's behind Chic, he's behind lots of 80s stuff. Mm-hmm. Unless you've been to one of his shows where he basically talks about all the songs he did for people.
1: Okay.
0: Madonna, Material Girl. David Bowie, Let's Dance.
1: Okay.
0: He did stuff for Duran Duran. He did China Girl for David Bowie. He did Café by Beyoncé. That was Nile Rodgers as well.
1: Bringing it back up to date.
0: Yeah. Well, that's it. I didn't want to sound like I was demoing too hard for Greatest Hits Radio. But here we are on Wednesday afternoon. Hump day. And we're going to do the big I Am. We'll also get on some Mary Mary in just a bit. Nice.
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3: It's up stories this hour. A man charged with killing Edinburgh charity worker Elizabeth Jane Ross has appeared in court in Athens. 26-year-old Sharith Amadzi is accused of killing the 38-year-old before her body was found inside a suitcase in the Greek capital. Thomas McCann has more.
4: The suspect appeared at a court on Evelpedon Street in central Athens, just a short walk from where Elizabeth Jane Ross's body was discovered in a derelict building last month. He was assigned a court-appointed lawyer during the private hearing and is due back before the court tomorrow. Greek police say he's facing a charge of homicide with intent, the equivalent of murder in Scotland, along with allegations he stole more than €10,000 from the 38-year-old's bank accounts. Officials say he admits moving Miss Ross's body, but denies killing her.
3: A 35-year-old man's appeared at Forfar Sheriff Court after a 9-year-old girl died from injuries in Arbroath. The shattered family of Minnie Merriman from West Yorkshire have described her as their beloved, absolutely incredible and beautiful girl. They'd been camping in the Angus town. A man who tried to murder his estranged wife in front of their young daughter in Leith has been jailed for 7.5 years. Osarenko Atuti repeatedly stabbed Victoria Atuti on Duke Street last November after travelling from London to confront her. The 26-year-old admitted attempted murder and was sentenced at the High Court in Glasgow. A judge said she only survived because passers-by stopped in to stop the attack. The Deputy First Minister has defended the Scottish Government's response to the Prince's Street fire. £5 million has been announced for businesses hit by last month's blaze at the former Debenhams building. That's after £10 million was made available following the Union Street fire in Glasgow. Jenny Gilruth says the situations are very different.
5: The entire building had to be demolished. That's not what's happening here. And we also had a number of businesses go out of business entirely. So the support that we were able to offer there was completely different. We have a much more dynamic situation here. As I understand it, no businesses have had to close permanently as a result of this fire, which is a good thing.
3: And the Edinburgh International Book Festival says it's making this year's event more accessible than ever by live streaming almost 90 events. Free screenings will also be held in 22 libraries across Scotland.
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3: A mix of sunshine and showers this afternoon. Quite breezy. Highs of 18 Celsius. That's the latest. I'm Paul Riley.
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2: 4th1.

0: Mary Shackles. You all right, you kids? Hope you are. Thanks for hanging out. Hey to Nicole, Bonzi, Mark Grogan, thanks for all your shouts. Anytime you like, 0333 20 2400. And but most importantly, now.
1: Guess who? Let's go! The Big I Am.
2: The Big I Am.
0: Scotland's biggest guessing game is on. You just caught yourself a cup of tea, you're just trying to get through the next couple of hours before you go home. We know how it works. We are here for you. And we are doing the Big I Am right now. You've got 4 clues and 5 minutes. Both my first and second names have 2 syllables. I'm a real person, by the way. Okay. Both my first and second names have 2 syllables.
3: Can you give us an example of someone else who is not the Big I Am who would fit into that?
0: If he was a real person,
3: yeah.
0: Roger Rabbit.
3: So, okay. So both first and second names have 2 syllables. There you are. Welcome
0: oh my
3: to
0: God.
3: Has someone got it?
0: The first guess in.
3: Shut up! That's amazing.
0: I'm telling you.
3: That's amazing.
4: No way I've won that.
0: This is unbelievable.
4: You have no idea. I've been playing this for ages, by the way, and I've never got it that quick.
0: Well, listen, you've done it in style. You were about to get a golf club clap. You get 2 first for being first in.
3: I think a fanfare. I think we need a fanfare for this.
0: Listen, Connor, we're talking full-on fanfare for you right now. I mean, how does it feel?
4: Unbelievable.
0: Well,
4: can't believe it.
0: Congratulations. Enjoy your moment.
3: That is genuinely staggering, Connor. Is this one of the highlights of your life, I could imagine?
4: Honestly, right, I've been playing this for as long as I'm in work. I try and get in the van for 3:10 so I can listen to it and play along. And I've never, ever got it right until maybe the last play.
0: Well, you've done it in style today. Here we are. So.
3: That's incredible.
0: What's up for lunch, Connor?
4: I got a Morrison's kind of mule deal thing. Just
0: then he goes and ruins it. But you only went to Morrison's because you didn't have enough time to go to the far superior test.
4: That's exactly it. I only went to Morrison's because I'm running out.
0: Stop
3: saying the name of it.
0: This is going to be the best and worst day of your life, Connor.
4: Exactly.
3: You're this close to getting cut off.
0: Where would you rather go?
4: Tesco.
3: Yes, that's it. Because you've got the power to lower prices with your Tesco club card.
0: What do you have
3: obviously.
0: The power to lower prices with?
4: What's that, sorry?
0: What's the wee card you use? Your
3: Tesco.
4: Popcab.
3: Yeah, that's the one. Well done.
0: Right.
3: What did you actually have for your lunch, if we can take out the fact that it was from a far inferior supermarket?
4: Just the popcorn, chicken and chips.
3: Rotten.
0: Yeah.
3: Rotten, I know. Exactly.
4: Horrible choice, but I'm
3: running out of time. You'll be spewing it up soon anyway, I'm sure.
0: 3 minutes. Right. It's not Mickey Mouse. I mean, that's not even...
3: Yeah.
0: It's not Andy Burnham. It's not Katy Perry. It's not David Williams. It's not Stephen Mulhern. It's not David Tennant. It's not Ryan Reynolds. It's not... Katy Perry. It's not Alan Rickman. It's not Dua Lipa. It's not Ally McCoist. It's not Emma Watson. It's not Calvin Harris. It's not Shirley Temple. It is not Peter Rabbit. It's not Thomas Tuchel. It is not Michael Carrick. It's not Danny Dyer. It's 0333 20 2400. I have 2 syllables in both my first and my second name. What do you do for work, Connor?
4: Hey, I'm an electrician.
0: Oh, nice one. So what's the deal? Are you finished for the day?
4: No, I'm on my way to Motherwell now to catch another job.
0: Right, that's the phrase right there. Every time I say it to Barry McCafferty, join today, I still need that thing done.
3: Yeah.
0: And I'll say, so I'll try and catch it tomorrow. I'll try and catch the job tomorrow.
4: I wish I had that choice.
0: So here we go.
3: Do you work for yourself, Connor, or do you work for someone?
4: I work for a company, Magnus Electrical.
3: All right, okay. Right, you're going to branch out on your own?
4: Not at one point.
0: Yeah, like he's not doing 5 homers tonight.
3: Yeah, exactly.
0: Are you in a relationship, Connor?
4: Yeah, I'm engaged. I've got a fiance and 3 kids.
0: Oh, right. I was just going to say, everyone I know who's got a tradesman as a partner always say the same thing. So I try and get him to do anything around my house.
4: Aye, but see, that's what she moans about. I don't do anything in the house, but I do it all at work.
0: Yeah, there we go. That's yeah, it right there.
3: Right, can we maybe have some other clues, Gary? Because we've got 90 seconds left.
0: Clue number 2. I've got quite an old lady name, but I'm not an old lady. It's 0333 20 2400. It's not Miley Cyrus. It's not Gordon Ramsay. Denzel Washington, which is definitely 3 syllables. Meryl Streep is also 1 syllable. Danny DeVito is 3 syllables.
1: The final minute.
3: Right, we need clue 3 here, Gary.
0: It's not Margot Robbie. That's a great shout.
3: She's not an old lady.
0: It's not Meghan Markle. It's not Alice Cooper.
3: Can we get clue three, please?
0: Clue three, I'm a famous singer. So there you go. Both first and second names have two syllables. I've got quite an old lady name, but I'm not an old lady, and I'm a famous singer. Connor, you must be delighted, man.
4: Must have what, sorry?
0: You must be delighted.
4: I can't, honestly, right, I'm in awe. I want to ask you to go for your lunch, but I know that I'm not going to get an answer to that.
0: We don't have time. Can you not hear we're grafting? I would say I've not got time. What you got over there, Stephen? Three courses?
3: No, I've got fruit.
0: He's on some fruit health kick in the morning. Do you want to come in and do the show for a few months? He's a nightmare when he does this fruit kick.
3: He's a nightmare when he's not eating properly.
0: Clue number four. I need to praise you like I should. You must be getting it by now, Stephen.
3: What?
0: I need to praise you like I should. It's not Ellie Goulding. It's not Keris Matthews. It is not Zara Larsson or Billie Eilish.
3: Don't get it.
0: Both first and second names have two syllables. I've got quite an old lady name, but I'm not an old lady. I'm a famous singer. I need to praise you like I should. Try singing those words that I just said.
3: Yeah, but I don't understand how that fits into the rest of it.
0: Try singing that line.
3: Praise you like I should. That bit. I still don't.
0: Who sung that? Don't tell us, because that's Connor's moment.
3: Yeah, well, I still have absolutely no idea.
0: I don't believe this. Connor, I am...
4: Rita Ora!
0: Well done!
3: Oh, sorry, the monstrosity of a cover that Rita Ora did of that song. Are you kidding?
0: It was fine, Connor.
3: Oh, God.
0: Cash in hand, Connor, all the best. Why?

0: 3:20, Hope Wednesday. It's been good for you. This is Gary Spence, live with Stephen Mill, and we've just done the big I am. Well done, Connor.
1: That was incredible. So that was literally the first message that came in. I mean, I don't understand how people's brains work, because your first clue was my first and second names both have two syllables. And Rita Ora would be about the millionth person on that list.
0: That's why we love it, though, because you get an insight. It's just fascinating to know where people's brains go. Also, I don't want to say it now because he's gone, but I weirdly, how do I say this? It was just a guess. Do you know what I mean?
1: Yeah.
0: So you don't get as much. Well, you do get. You got a fanfare because he was first and he got it right. But, you know, there's always a massive element of just throwing it out there.
1: And he seemed genuinely delighted as well, despite the fact he has not great taste when it comes to supermarkets.
0: Well, we've educated him.
1: We have.
0: He's exactly. Seen the error of his ways. Nice one, Connor. Caroline wants to forget the moment Rita released that song. By the way, again, I'll say this just as I did about Faithless and BB Rexha. Fatboy Slim chose this. This was his wish, and it was a good wee remix.
1: It did nothing, though, Gary. It bombed.
0: Shout to Jamie Lee. Shout to Eileen. Shout to Sarah. Shout to Michael. Scott McManus. Rita Sahatchu is her real name. What chance have we got?
1: I mean, that's from Kosovo, yeah.
0: I don't think most people know that, but thanks for your shout, though. Well done to Carly. Well done to Sarah, Nicole, Wendy M, Rebecca Lee. Jamie says, clues are really bad today, Gary. Listen, I've been on a good run, okay? Don't knock me off at this stage.
1: Let yourself down a wee bit there. Never
0: Gala
1: mind,
0: coming up. Bruno Mars playing for you soon as well, right here.
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1: Unbelievable.
0: With Make Me a Winner, fourth one.

0: you know another thing I love about Thorpe Park? They've got that Saw ride. It's absolutely incredible.
1: Is it based on the film Saw?
0: There are so many of them like it. And yeah, we're talking big, big theme parks. You know the best ghost train experience I've been in?
1: No, I don't.
0: It's not something I thought I'd say when I came in at 2 today. I was in Budapest.
1: Okay.
0: So I went into this haunted house experience.
1: Yeah. Oh, you did tell me about this, actually.
0: Just me and Ruth. And we went down, and it felt spooky enough by the time we got in there. But we were in the basement of like a massive inner city building.
1: Right.
0: And then they gave us a safe word. And at that point, I'm like, oh, yes, this is going to be great. I've got a video somewhere. Basically, you go into different rooms and there's like actors playing stuff.
1: Yes.
0: So at one point, these really creepy twins came up and they sang a song for us. And they're like, did you like the song? And they're like nose to nose with us. It's just us and them in the room. And we're like, yeah. And she's like, you liar! And then she goes and gets a chainsaw, chases us down a corridor. We go into the next room, and I literally, genuinely got dragged across the floor on my back. They had my feet, there were strobe lights going off, and it was honestly amazing. You don't have to go through this
1: at
0: Thorpe Park, or definitely not Legoland.
1: No, definitely not. It would probably be pushing the limit of what we would call a thrilling family adventure, but that's exactly what you can win, all thanks to Tesco Club Card.
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0: thrilling family adventure. Right, get ready. We've got a bit of class from Rihanna and Eminem coming up.
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0: Room 5, Make Love. Does that song not just remind you of Revolution back in the day? What a club. The Cav, Espionage. Oh, so many great days. This is 4th One.
1: Right, this is pretty cool. Location, location, location. Are looking for folk in Edinburgh who want to either move or sell their house or whatever. And I always think it's amazing because when you watch that programme on Channel 4, you see people from London in particular, and they're maybe a young couple in their 20s or that, and they're like, my budget is £4.7 million. At least in Edinburgh, it will be similar.
0: Yeah, so, but you, £4.7 million will get you something in Edinburgh.
1: It will, actually.
0: I'll get you a foot on the ladder. Hope you're all right this afternoon. Gary Spence here with Stephen Mill. We are live till 6 on 4th One. On a train.

0: tell you what, a lot of heat out there for Rita Ora, who was today's big ayaham.
1: Yeah, I mean, I'm just looking at her chart success since 2018, and her last song to reach the top 10 was Let You Love Me, which I think we'll know that one.
0: We played that a few times.
1: Yeah, that got to number 4, and since then, 60, 26, 24, 57, 53, 23, 57, and 44.
0: She sort of dips in and out. You know what, I'm going to have to find a Rita Ora classic to play at 4.30 today. That's what I'm going to have to do.
1: Really?
0: Yeah, I'm going to find Harvey. A really good one. The one she did with Liam is beautiful. That was from 50 Shades of Grey.
1: It was. That was a big hit, to be fair. That got to number 8 in the charts.
0: Oh, it's that chain in your head. You're thinking, oh, great song, great film, the book. My mum had it. News next at 4. Okay.
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0: Just gone 4 o'clock. So good to be here with you on the big one. This is Fourth One. Paul Riley's got the latest.
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22: The top stories this hour. A man's been charged with murder following the death of 9-year-old Minnie Merriman after she was found seriously injured at an industrial estate in Arbroath. Our senior reporter, Dale Eaton's at Forfar Sheriff Court for us.
23: Chris.

0: The 35-year-old has been committed for further examination and remanded in custody. Earlier today, Minnie's family released a statement through police where they said they are devastated with the loss of their beloved, absolutely incredible, beautiful and brave Minnie Moo. The family from West Yorkshire who were camping at the Elliot Industrial Estate at the time are being supported by specialist officers.
1: A man's appeared in court in Greece to deny killing Edinburgh woman Elizabeth Jane Ross, whose body was found in a suitcase in a derelict building in Athens last month. 26-year-old Sharif Amadzi denies a charge of homicide with intent, which is the equivalent of murder in Scotland. A man who tried to murder his ex-partner in front of their young daughter in Leith has been jailed for 7.5 years. 26-year-old Osarenko Atute admitted repeatedly stabbing her on Duke Street last November. Three members of the public disarmed him before police arrived. Edinburgh's council leaders urging people to support businesses affected by the Princes Street fire. The appeal comes as the Scottish Government announces a £5 million support package for traders. Jane Marr was asked if the funding had come soon enough.
2: It certainly is disappointing that we weren't as quickly supported as Glasgow were. I want to look forward. I recognise the frustration of businesses, and that's why as part of this £5 million package we're putting in place supports that are going to encourage more people to go down and spend their money.
1: And Outlander star Sam Heughan has backed a campaign against plans for a major AI data centre in Larbour. The Scottish actor says developments like the proposed site could have long-term impacts on nearby communities.
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1: A mix of sunshine and showers this afternoon, quite breezy, highs of 18 Celsius. That's the latest. I'm Paul Riley.
5: Fourth one.
6: Hello, how's it going? Right, this is your last hour. 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Haven't seen the latest number. Got to be hitting over 20 million this year so far. And you could get a good chunk of it on Friday by playing the game now for £550,000. 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
5: Fourth one.

0: I'm shuffling.
1: Impossible to tell people who weren't around at the time, maybe they're like 12, 13, 14, 15 now, just how massive that song when it was out. Party Rock Anthem, LMFAO. It's 10 past four. Hopefully Wednesday is on its way out for you. It's pretty much downhill to the weekend. So last night I did something that I've been putting off for a week because it feels the same every time. They sit around the house and you think, oh, they're not going to put themselves away, but the suitcases are back in the loft.
2: It's taken you this long.
1: They've been unpacked. See, when I get back,
2: right,
1: everything's done straight away. I actually, before I leave the hotel when I'm abroad, put all the stuff that needs washed into one single case. So that's the one that goes out to the kitchen and down the back of the house. The others go upstairs and it's just like little piles that just go. Like, I get all of that done. But
2: So the first thing I will do when I get home is unpack my case, sort the washing and put my case away. I can't settle until it's done.
1: Well, I've got that issue with the loft. Remember I mentioned?
2: Okay.
1: The hatch just keeps like inexplicably like collapsing and just going in the middle of the night.
2: Yeah.
1: So I don't like when it's up.
2: Producer Jeb, it jumped at your skin there. Don't do that again.
1: If it's not, it hurt me as well. If it's not broke, don't fix it. So I'm like, I'll go up to the loft if I have to.
2: Okay, right. Fair enough. So it's taking you 10 days to actually do this though.
1: Stephen, I've got four cases.
2: Yes.
1: Right, you've got one.
2: Yeah, that's fine. That's fine, though. That's fine.
1: Give us a shout if you got back. In fact, tell us when you got back and if your case is still out. Because maybe it's a subconscious sort of psychological thing.
2: There's two questions here. The one that Gary just posed. Is your case still out, right? Or secondly, is your case still unpacked?
1: And thirdly, if you were on an all-inclusive this year, are you still wearing the wristband? Because people can get a bit of sort of festivals about that.
2: I was going to say, like, folk used to do a tea in the park. Yeah,
1: I just can't accept it's over.
2: Oh, if you win it, you'll get a free pint.
1: This is Dylan John Thomas. This is Class.

0: Okay, now I feel better. I've got messages from people all over talking about the fact their cases are still lying around the house, and some of them got home in May. So there we go. My case, by the way, is empty. Everything that needs done is done. It's washed. I just still have the cases up there. Gary's just been in touch. Said, I put a new latch on that. Yeah, I know. I think like you did a great job. But I think...
1: Well, he didn't do a great job if it's not working, Gary.
0: By the way, Stephen, I'm going to make you feel terrible on the spot. I tried to pay him for the work he did in my house, which was amazing, and he insisted I gave it to Cash for Kids.
1: Right, okay.
0: Right, do you want to just roll back now?
1: Not particularly. He's not, he's not done the correct work,
0: no,
1: clearly.
0: He did it amazingly, but there's obviously a bigger issue that I didn't diagnose at the time, so I just...
1: And obviously he didn't diagnose at the time,
0: Stephen,
1: either.
0: Stephen, serious to God, what are you just trying to annoy everyone today?
1: No, I'm not trying to annoy anyone, I'm just saying, I just...
0: By the way, he did that as a freebie on top of the other great work he did on a window and a door.
1: I just don't like to see shoddy workmanship, that's why.
0: I know I can't mention the business, because you're making fun of it, and he's absolutely brilliant, and gave lots of money to Cash for Kids.
1: And that's great to cover up for his deficiencies, and that's amazing.
0: Right,
1: the kids are benefiting.
0: Travel next. Fourth one.
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9: Fourth one.
11: Good afternoon. You're looking slow on the city bypass eastbound Hermiston Gate to Babberton with tailbacks on the M8. Both ways, Sheriff Hall and westbound queues are continuing through to Dreghorn. A71, you are crawling from Oakbank through to the East Calder turnoff due to roadworks. Still busy on that westbound approach too from Wilkeston and nose to tail Livingston Road through Livingston from the Houston interchange towards the M8 due to lane closure there. And the A89 westbound from Broxburn through to Uphall. I'll have more updates in 20.
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1: No way.
0: With Make Me a Winner. Fourth one.

0: so big when it was out. Fun, we are young. Right, we are about to do the 4:30 big one. I won't lie, Stephen Mills not totally on board.
1: No, I'm not. No.
0: Right. Anyway, this was a beautiful song. One of Rita Ora's biggest. She was the big I am. And she did this song with Liam again. It's triggered that chain in my head. Brilliant song from the film, from the book that was in your mum's magazine, right? Let's just all pretend they didn't actually read it.
1: No, they didn't read it, no.
0: Margaret down the road lent it and...
1: Margaret down the road?
0: Oh, no. Margaret down the road read it as well.
1: Oh, no.

0: Hey to Caroline, hey to Chris, to Michael. Lots of love for Rita Ora and Liam Payne. And there's new John Newman. Again, another little clue as to his music taste. I think he was a fan of Blinding Lights. It's called Throw Me a Line. Right, still to come. Nicki Minaj. Olivia Rodrigo. We've got Spence versus Shazam still to come. Great. And we'll check out the latest on the roads next. Let's get you home because it's all downhill to the weekend from here.
1: Gary Spence, fourth one.
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14: Good afternoon. Looking pretty busy on the M8 both ways between Hermiston Gate and Junction 2. Westbound congestion continues after Junction 2 on the M8 easing after Livingston, picking up again approaching Whitburn. Then you're moving fine. A71, you're crawling both ways approaching the East Calder turnoff due to those roadworks. Eastbound, nose to tail from Oakbank. Northbound, also slow over the Queen's Ferry crossing. And towards Edinburgh, you're queuing from Admiralty over the bridge as well. And finally, City Bypass, westbound slow Sheriff Hall to Dreghorn, eastbound Hermiston Gate through to Babberton.
1: Travel
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0: Here we are then at the home of Boogie in the Morning. We've got the latest on the roads coming up, the hits, the throwbacks. And just before five every night is when we rerun the fun on the 5K Minute.
1: So Boogie and Arlene back tomorrow morning with the 5K Minute at 8:25. Lewis was on today. He works as a scientist in drugs research. So he's a smart cookie, or that's his side business. We'll find out. Here's how he got on today.
2: 5K Minute starts now.
3: David Beckham gained fame competing in which sport?
4: Football.
3: In the musical abbreviation EDM, what does the letter D stand for?
4: Pass.
3: Brandenburg Gate is a historical site in which country?
4: Germany.
3: According to its slogan, which DIY brand does exactly what it says on the tin?
1: Runcie.
3: Tom Kerridge is famed for being a professional what?
1: Chef.
3: M&M's chocolate sweets were first introduced in which decade?
1: Oh my God.
0: We weren't all there, Arlene.
3: Which team finished in fourth place during the 2025-26 Scottish Premiership season?
1: Hibs.
4: St Mirren.
3: Hard Candy was a 2008 album for which American singer?
0: I know that, Madonna.
1: Was it Hibs? Motherwell.
4: Luke Combs.
3: Wade Wilson is the real name of which Marvel superhero?
4: Deadpool.
3: Maraschino, Royal Anne and Bing are all varieties of which fruit?
1: Cherry.
4: Apple.
2: Okay, that was right on the buzzer, and that was the 10th and final question.
0: You were right about the cherry, you were wrong about Hibs.
1: It was Motherwell. Motherwell finished fourth.
0: M&M's have been around since the 1940s, just like our favourite lady at breakfast.
1: Exactly.
0: And, she is back tomorrow with Boogie.
1: It was 4 out of 10, by the way, for
0: right,
1: us.
0: Right, okay, it felt better than that. Anyway, £5,000 up for grabs every single day. They're back tomorrow morning when you wake up. It's Boogie in the Morning.

0: Hey, just before all the music quizzing comes my way, let me give you 2 points for every Nicki Minaj song you can mention, and if you get to 10, I'll buy your dinner tomorrow night.
1: 10 Nicki Minaj songs?
0: No, 10 points.
1: All right, okay.
0: Songs. You're starting with one there.
1: Okay, Starships.
0: That's 2 points.
1: I will go for Anaconda.
0: I never thought of that one. 4 points.
1: I will go for the one she did with David Guetta, which was called Pound the Alarm.
0: She didn't do it with him, but fair enough, that's 6 points.
1: Who did she do it with then?
0: She did it herself.
1: Oh, was it?
0: She did it all by herself.
1: Oh, well done, Nicki.
0: 2 more songs.
1: She did
0: do one with David Guetta.
1: Yeah, she did.
0: It was a low-key hit. Like, everyone I know loves it, but you don't talk about it that much. But...
1: Well, I'll come back to that one, Gary, because I'm actually trying to think of the other song that's not Starships, that's the other big one that I can't think of off the top of my head. And could you give me a starting letter, please?
0: No, because I don't want to buy you dinner.
1: Right, okay. Well, okay.
0: Said that on a whim.
1: Well, the good thing is you've not put a time limit on it, so I'm here all day. So, Nicki Minaj songs. We had Starships. We had the other one that I can't think of.
0: No, sorry. Got to put 30 seconds on it.
1: Right, 30 seconds.
0: Starships, Anaconda.
1: Yeah.
0: Pound the Alarm.
1: Pound the Alarm. So that's me on 6. I've got 2 more to get. My God, why can I not remember the name of the other song?
0: There was the big breakthrough one.
1: Yeah, I know.
0: Which was before Starships.
1: Yeah, I know. But I can't remember the name of it. She also did a cover of... No, don't... You're trying to put me off now. This is really unfair.
0: No, I'll give you David Guetta one. I won't give you it, but I'll sing it.
1: Make me come alive, come on and turn me on.
0: Right,
1: there we go, 8.
0: Right, there you go, and you've now officially got 10 seconds.
1: Right, okay.
0: Yeah, how do you like these apples?
1: She did a cover.
0: This is how I feel every single night.
1: She did that one.
0: That's Anaconda.
1: No, it's not. It's not. It's genuinely not. I need to find it right. I'm out of time.
0: Anyway, you were thinking of Super Bass.
1: That's the one I was thinking
0: Super
1: of.
0: Super Bass, right. Spence versus Shazam coming up.
1: Wait there, she had another song as well. I can't remember. Super Freak. She covered Super Freak.
0: Oh, you didn't get there in time, Stephen.
1: No.
0: As you say to me every single night after 5 o'clock. We'll do that next.
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0: Scotland's capital is jamming. Just gone 5 o'clock on the Balmoral clock, Princess Street. It's news time.
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12: The top stories this hour. A man's been remanded into custody after appearing in court charged with the murder of a 9-year-old girl in Arbroath. Minnie Merriman was found at an industrial estate with serious injuries just after midnight on Monday. Christopher Rice did not enter pleas. A man charged with killing an Edinburgh charity worker has appeared in court in Athens. 26-year-old Sharif Amadze is accused of killing 38-year-old Elizabeth Jane Ross, who was discovered by a homeless man in a suitcase in the Greek capital. Thomas McCann reports.
13: The hearing took place behind closed doors at the Evelpedon Court Complex, a short distance from where the 38-year-old's body was found in a derelict building last month. Greek authorities say the 26-year-old is charged with homicide with intent, the equivalent of murder in Scotland, and with stealing more than €10,000 from Miss Ross's bank accounts. Officials say he admits moving her body, but denies the homicide allegation.
12: A man who tried to murder his estranged wife in front of their young daughter in Leith has been jailed for 7.5 years. 26-year-old Osarenko Atuti repeatedly stabbed Victoria Atuti on Duke Street last November after travelling.

0: 6 months, major fire on Edinburgh's Princes Street are set to receive Scottish Government support. Up to £5 million is being made available to traders hit by the disruption. The blaze at the former Debenhams building closed part of Princes Street, with buses diverted and trams terminating at the West End. Deputy First Minister Jenny Gill-Ruth announced the funding during a visit to the site today.
1: As you can see behind me, it's been pretty challenging for the council, but also for local communities. So really important to announce this funding today to allow the city to move forward and give the council certainty in terms of that funding that's available to help support the economy.
0: And Celtic manager Martin O'Neill's in hospital after undergoing what the club is calling a small procedure. There are no further details of the 74-year-old's operation, and he's expected to be released in the next day or two.
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0: Cloud and windy this evening with outbreaks of rain. Mostly dry overnight as winds ease with a few showers in the southwest. Lows of 13. That's the latest. I'm Paul Riley.
3: Fourth one.
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1: Fourth one.
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3: Well, isn't this just always our favourite? The midweek madness.
4: The midweek madness on Spence versus Shazam.
3: It's the midweek edition. We've got producer number six this weekend playing the part of Shazam. It's Aaron.
4: Yes.
3: We're going through them, Stephen.
4: We sure are.
3: We're not. This is the level up. We're not getting cancelled here. They're cancelling themselves.
4: Yes, exactly.
3: And being replaced today by producer Aaron.
4: The thing is, though, we're sound.
3: I think we're sound.
4: I think we're really sound.
5: They don't know they're born.
4: I know, exactly.
3: Aaron, when was the last time you were in doing Spence versus Shazam?
6: Oh, like a year and a half ago.
3: Right, okay, so we've been through the whole rigmarole where he's another producer who's like, oh, it's not a fix. He's actually quite good at this.
4: Ah, but the thing is, though, what happened was a year and a half ago, Aaron did it, then went to the bottom of the pile again, and we've just sort of like
3: how
4: rung...
3: does it feel to be back?
6: Wonderful.
3: Yeah, the good news is only five people in the studio offices couldn't do it, so.
4: Right, are you ready for song one of six?
3: Absolutely ready. And by the way, I know I shouldn't say it, but sometimes I think, well, if I've thought it, I might as well say it. I got a feeling about
4: it's
3: today.
4: Manifesting,
3: I've got a feeling about it today.
4: Did you have it on your vision board?
3: It's over there.
4: Here we go.
3: Starry Eyed Surprise, Paul Oakenfold.
4: Correct. Why does he go by Oakenfold?
3: I think
4: on that song,
3: if he's releasing a single, he's Oakenfold. But if he's doing a set in a club, it's Paul Oakenfold.
4: Right. Okay. Is it like how I call you Spence, but your name's Gary Spence?
3: Nobody in my real life calls me Spence. I'm not saying you're not in my real life. You're one of the ones that sort of made the crossover, but you made the cut. But nobody, Aaron, what do you call me?
6: Gary.
3: Right. Thank you.
4: Yeah, but he doesn't know you like I know you, Gary. Spence.
3: Charlie called me Spence one night, and I was like, oh, what? That's what Stephen calls you. It was one of those moments where I was like, what did you say?
4: That's different, though.
3: From in-betweeners. Say my name.
4: He's your son. Like, he should call you Dad.
3: Thanks, Simon.
4: Here is song.
3: Sorry.
4: Thanks, Phil. Here's song number two.
3: Dancing on my own, Robin.
4: 2-0 to Gary Spence.

0: Or Spence, as I call him, of course. Do other people call you Spence now?
1: The people,
0: as a result of me,
1: closest to me call me Gary. But
0: yeah. Gar.
1: Or Gar for me.
0: Gar.
1: But it's Spence if it's people at work just following your lead, basically.
0: Thank you very
1: Listen,
0: much.
1: Listen, I don't care. As long as it's either Spence or Gary. Do you know what I mean? Because I've had worse.
0: Yes, you have had worse. As have I. Song number three.
1: I know this as well. We close our eyes, go west.
0: Yes, in front of Shazam as well.

0: Shazam wasn't the fastest there, but to, again, I think we feel like Shazam was worse just because it takes 6 or 7 seconds. That's still quite quick. I got in before any instruments did. It was basically just drums.
1: I'll remind you of that when Shazam takes about half a second to get the next song or whatever it is. Right, song number four.
0: Kaiser Chiefs, Oh My God. Oasis, Do You Know What I Mean?
1: Gary Spence.

0: That's difficult.
1: I know.
0: That's a difficult one.
1: I feel like that's one for the review. Kaiser Chiefs, Oh My God, starts with a sort of build-up of a noise like that. I love that Oasis song. 30 years ago this week, they did Balloch.
0: Well, probably 1 year ago this week, they did Murrayfield.
1: Yes, but I prefer to talk about the one where we didn't remortgage due to a new thing we were introduced to called dynamic pricing.
0: Song number 5.
1: David Guetta, Sweat, with Kid Cudi, with Flo Rida, Snoop Dogg.

0: Outstanding.
1: Cheers, Snoop.
2: Yeah, Snoop Dogg just saying his name at the
0: By
2: start.
0: By the way, I would have still argued for David Guetta, Sweat.
2: It's David Guetta and Snoop Dogg. There's no featured artist. They're equal billing on this one.
0: Well, how does... Whoa. Right, usually if it's in brackets or if it's featuring, fine. But if it's both, then why are we not talking about a bonus point?
2: Because
0: there's two answers to it.
2: We don't do bonus points.
0: No, we don't normally, but we should there. If you're saying they've both got joint billing.
2: No, but I mean, there's... But, I mean, that's just
0: It's
2: not
0: David Guetta featuring Snoop Dogg. Just admit it. You've just looked something up and now you see a role.
2: Nope, it's actually Snoop Dogg versus David Guetta.
0: Right, nonsense. Yeah, like...
2: Rihanna
0: featuring Calvin Harris because she made the song.
2: No, single by Snoop... Well, no, it's Snoop Dogg's song. It was Snoop Dogg's song originally and David Guetta remixed it.
0: Relax, Max. Let's just get on.
2: It's Snoop Dogg versus David Guetta.
0: Who got it right?
2: You got it right.
0: Who got the point?
2: This.
0: All right, okay.
2: For a clean sweep.
0: Oh, it's Achilles' Heel by Top Loader.
2: Yeah!

0: I don't see this face often, Aaron. Look at him. You're impressed. Genuinely, I'm not even joking. I see that face like maybe once every 2 years, and I just saw a look on your face that went, fair play. Well done, Gary.
1: Well done, Spence.
0: He's not ready to say it out loud yet, but you couldn't hide the expression in your face.
1: Well, I just said well done. Well, what more do you want?
0: Thank you very much.
1: Well done on doing your job.
0: Spence Sex, Shazam Nil. I told you it was going to be madness, not just madness. Midweek madness on Spence versus Shazam.
2: Fourth one.

0: Well.
1: Love a midweek clean sweep.
0: I mean, you take a clean sweep any time, to be honest, Gary.
1: Some days I take a 3-all.
0: You're few and far between, but well done, Gary. Well done. Well done, you.
1: It's all going pretty well in my world today. Hope it is for you. Pink is coming up. Bruno Mars as well, who is very much on the list, actually, because he's just announced loads of big shows in London.
0: Oh, has he?
1: Yeah, none in Scotland. But the good news is, and this is the best news of the last couple of weeks when it comes to the list, which I wanted to call the register for a while because I thought they're less likely to want to be on that. Barack Obama is not on the list.
0: Barack Obama is not on the list. He's coming to Scotland.
1: He's doing the hydro.
0: Yeah, so what's he doing? Like a DJ set or what's he doing?
1: He's better than you think.
0: What do you mean?
1: And he's doing it all live as well.
0: Oh, is he? I know USB stick for Barack. He's mixing live. Fourth one.
2: That's the sound of a Yeti in the fridge. Yeah, there's a Yeti in the fridge. 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Even if there's a Yeti in the fridge. 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
13: Good afternoon. Starting in Fife at Kirkcaldy, the A92 is partially blocked. Got debris on the road at the Red House roundabout, actually, on the roundabout, so take care there. Both ways looking slow right now over the Queen's Ferry crossing, southbound from Petrievi, northbound from Scotstoun, and delays on the A985 by Lane Kilns Road into the A71. Looking very busy both ways between the Camps and Oakbank as you approach East Calder Turnoff and the City Bypass, slow westbound in particular, Sheriff Hall through to Dreghorn.
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14: 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Know about delays before they affect your journey so you can plan.
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0: is Fourth One.
1: A man's been remanded into custody after appearing in court charged with the murder of a 9-year-old girl in Arbroath. Minnie Merriman was found at an industrial estate with serious injuries just after midnight on Monday. Christopher Rice didn't enter a plea. A man's appeared in court to deny killing Edinburgh woman Elizabeth Jane Ross, whose body was found in a derelict building in Athens. Sharif Ahmadzi, who's 26, is accused of homicide with intent. Businesses affected by last month's major fire on Edinburgh's Princes Street are to receive Scottish Government support. Up to £5 million is being made available to traders hit by the disruption. And Celtic manager Matt O'Neill's in hospital after undergoing what the club's calling a small procedure. There are no further details of the 74-year-old's operation, and he's expected to be released in the next day or two. He signed a one-year deal in June to become permanent manager after two interim spells last season. That's the latest. I'm Paul Riley.
0: Coming up, 6 till 10, Callum Gallagher.
2: Hi, hello, I'm here after the guys back on at 6 with a final throwback takeover of Wednesday. We'll do jokes on you at 7, at 8. Name that, Duff. And my record of the week getting another spin after 9.

0: Latest travel coming next for you. Hope you're all right tonight. It's Gary Spence here. Stephen just told a great story there, or half a story, about, you know, I was thinking about this song and the memories from the World Cup and what you described as being your experience at the Haiti game.
1: Yeah, because Scotland were absolutely awful that match. But we won, and it was that way where I was like, I don't think Haiti are going to get back into this. So the last sort of 20 minutes, I was fairly chilled. And then I was just trying to enjoy it because, you know, Scotland don't win at the World Cup very often. So we're in the stadium in Boston, full-time whistle goes, and we're like, thank God that's over. And it was me, my mate Kirk, his dad, my mum, and that song came on, and it was amazing. Like, it was genuinely amazing.
0: Just watch Scotland win at the World Cup.
1: Just watch Scotland win at the World Cup. So I was just like, honestly, that sort of like 6 days up until the Morocco game, fantastic.
0: Feels about 6 years ago now, doesn't it?
1: It truly does.
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2: Fourth one.
12: Good evening. City bypass, very slow eastbound, Hermiston Gate to Babberton. Tailbacks on the M8, also approaching Sheriff Hall. Westbound delays Sheriff Hall to Dreghorn. A71, you are crawling both ways between the East Calder turnoff and Oakbank, and no tail through Livingston Road through the Houston interchange towards the M8. There is a lane closure there. A89, very slow between Broxburn and Uphall if you're travelling west. And Goga Roundabout, tailbacks on Glasgow Road if you're heading into the city as well. Morphy soon.
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0: Akon, beautiful. Hard to put into words just how big he was when he was big, right? I'm pretty sure he was my last embedded song on Bebo back in the day. By the way, Hallowed Ground. That was up there with the same status as being a top friend. Great, great times. Most importantly, great skins. 10 to 6, Wednesday night. Gary Spence here, just talking about getting back from holidays and how long it takes to put your case away. Mine went away last night after 7 days. Now, they had been unpacked, everything was washed. It just, you know, it's easy to put off because it's like keeping the wristband on. It's psychological. How you doing, Lindsay?
1: I'm not bad. How are you guys?
0: I'm good. So when was your holiday?
1: My holiday was beginning of June. We went to Rhodes. And
0: oh, nice.
1: My case is still unpacked, sitting in the cupboard at the top of the stairs.
0: How many of yous went away?
1: Just me and my husband.
0: What's in the case? Surely there's stuff you need.
1: Well, I've taken out the important things like medication and toiletries and things, but the holiday clothes haven't been washed, I dread to say. I'm not normally like that. I'm normally quite OCD and unpacking everything.
0: I can assure you, you're not.
2: No, I don't think you are, Lindsay.
1: They've not been washed, but in all fairness, I did actually leave house as soon as I arrived back.
0: So. I fear that as far as OCD goes, if you've still not washed your clothes from your holiday in June, I fear you might have misdiagnosed yourself on
1: In all fairness, I do bring home a dirty bag in my hand luggage, so I have one of those like laundry bags that I bring, or the dirty stuff bags, so they have been washed. This is like clothes that I haven't
0: actually that's
1: worn.
0: Screaming OCD. Screaming OCD.
2: And you started that sentence by saying in fairness, but I don't see the fairness there, to be honest with you.
0: You've got to say it about yourself. But the important thing is you had a good holiday, yeah?
1: I did have a fantastic holiday.
0: Oh, that's amazing. And that'll make up for the rats in your house.
1: I've not got a nice new house now, so there's definitely no rats.
0: Well, good news and good luck in the new house. There's no feeling like it.
1: Perfect. Thanks, guys.

0: Okay, we are out of here. We are back tomorrow at 2. Meantime, if your Wednesday is not yet done and won't be for a while, if you're on night shift or, as my mum and some old people call it, the twilight shift, we've got a treat for you. Callum Gallagher is on the air next. Amber's on from 10.
1: Yeah, I'm sure your mum will love that description of her age as well, which is fantastic. And Callum is kicking off with a throwback takeover. It's 0333 2020 400 if you want a wee early shout for that. Plans tonight, Gary Spence.
0: Well, the football's back, so that means I am chauffeuring Charlie Spence from some training ground to another. So
1: okay, great times. Yeah,
0: that was good. Ruth always offers me to do it for all his pals as well, so I'll get in about 9:30 if I'm lucky. Yeah, happy days.
2: Fourth one.
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4: 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The bride was quite emotional, so she assumed he was handing her a tissue. She stabbed her eyes and then blew her nose.
2: Boogie in the Morning. 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
15: The top stories this hour. A man's been charged with murder following the death of 9-year-old Minnie Merriman after she was found seriously injured at an industrial estate in Arbroath. Our senior reporter Dale Eaton's at Forfar Sheriff Court for us.
16: Christopher Rice was led into court in handcuffs and made no plea as he faced a single charge of murder. The 35-year-old has been committed for further examination and remanded in custody. Earlier today, Minnie's family released a statement through police where they said they are devastated with the loss of their beloved, absolutely incredible, beautiful and brave Minnie Moo. The family from West Yorkshire who were camping at the Elliot Industrial Estate at the time are being supported by specialist officers.
15: A man's appeared in court in Greece to deny killing Edinburgh woman Elizabeth Jane Ross, whose body was found in a suitcase in a derelict building in Athens last month. 26-year-old Sharif Ahmadzi denies a charge of homicide with intent, which is the equivalent of murder in Scotland. A man who tried to murder his ex-partner in front of their young daughter in Leith has been jailed for 7.5 years. 26-year-old Osarenko Atuti admitted repeatedly stabbing her on Duke Street last November. Three members of the public disarmed him before police arrived. Edinburgh's council leaders urging people to support businesses affected by the Princes Street fire. The appeal comes as the Scottish Government announces a £5 million support package for traders. Jane Marr was asked if the funding had come soon enough.
17: It certainly is disappointing that we weren't as quickly supported as Glasgow were. I want to look forward. I recognise the frustration of businesses, and that's why, as part of this £5 million package, we're putting in place supports that are going to encourage more people to go down and spend their money.
15: And Outlander star Sam Heughan has backed a campaign against plans for a major AI data centre in Larbert. The Scottish actor says developments like the proposed site could have long-term impacts on nearby communities.
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0: Temperatures in the southwest, lows of 13. That's the latest. I'm Paul Riley.
1: Fourth one.
2: All right, Callum Gallagher on for Wednesday night, just a couple of days away from you, hopefully, getting that call. Happened for Zoe last Friday, didn't it?
3: Oh my God, are you kidding? Sorry, I'm shaking. Are you winding me up?
2: Listen to that laugh. In complete and utter disbelief, but I bet she believes it now, having spent probably a good whack of her half a million quid. You can win even more than that this Friday. It's 550k. 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You've got to be over 18. You can enter at makemeawinner.co.uk. That is where you'll find phone entry details and all the rules for this network competition. Lines close at 5 o'clock Friday night. After that, one person will win more than half £1 million, 550,000 in tax-free cash. If your phone is ringing, pick up. And I think it's Kate Thornton making the call this week. It's hard on the other end. When you answer, you've won the money. Get off the phone and it will be in your bank account within the hour. It's the word yes to this number, 61025. Good luck.
1: Fourth one.

That big Insomnia remix to get us going tonight. Eminem sounding good, and there is Ed Sheeran all over Edinburgh. The Lothians 5 and Falkirk on 4th 1. All right, Callum Gallagher back on for Wednesday night. Thanks for hanging. Hope your day has been decent. Well, mine's was going great until Amber pointed out to me at about 3:30 that I had been cutting about with a label hanging off my jeans all day. A fresh pair, right? That I definitely pulled a label off, but clearly didn't catch this other one. And it was the bigger of the two as well. Big, massive cardboard thing folded round the waistband. Probably telling you never to wash them or something. Aye, cheers, Levi's. How about you use less paper and just do the one label? Eh, you ever thought about that? I have been everywhere as well. I was in for a coffee first thing, out to drop my car at the garage, in a taxi, in the petrol station. Not one person peeped, which I'm like, did they just not notice? Have I gotten away with it? Or did they definitely notice and just not want to say? But thinking to themselves the whole time, look at that, dafty. It's that whole debate though, innit, about do you tell somebody when they've got food in their teeth, or do you just leave them to find out for themselves 6 hours later? I always tell. I'm a real one, me. But even like my best mate, he'll let me cut about with half a Nando's and my Nashers. So. Shout out to Amber for telling me. You'd like to think that she would, eh? Being my significant other. And shout out to producer Chris for making me feel a million times better by telling me that he pulled on a pair of brand new jeans the other week there and they split instantly right up the crack. I'd be wanting my money back if I was you.

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1: Right, let's get right in about it. It's over to you for the final time today. I want you to pick us the biggest thing that you can think of from the 90s, the noughties, the 10s. You can go early 20s as well. Listen, it's been banging so far today. Grant Thompson shouting out Stacey's mum.

0: Spence and a Stormer. Try to work out what the theme was for him and Stephen today. Faithless, We Come One, but then Green Day, Basket Case. No idea. No themes tonight, just good tunes. Who are you? Where are you? What are you getting up to tonight? And what tune do you need? Need, not want, please. Need, not want. Call or WhatsApp the show on 0333 2020 400. You can phone, you can message, you can voice note on WhatsApp, 0333 2020 400. If you're texting, it's Callum, then your message to 61025. What we haven't, come on down. Wednesday, home time. Karen's here, she's on the traffic and travel for Edinburgh, the Lothians, Fife and Falkirk, and she'll have a full update on what's going down live from the top of St. James Quarter next at 4th 1. Yeah. 4th 1.
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4: Good evening. You are slow over the Queensferry crossing in both directions. Southbound from Ferry Toll, northbound from Queensferry. M9 moving fine. No issues on the M8. Queuing though on the A71 both ways at East Calder. That's due to roadworks. And Livingston Road, congestion between the M8 and the Houston turnoff in Livingston. Over to the City Bypass, looking pretty busy eastbound, approaching Sheriff Hall and again approaching the Old Craig Hall roundabout after Miller Hill. We are hearing that you're partially blocked there. That's a reason for the queues, so expect delays.
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0: drop for me. That first drop just does it. It's Coldplay and Paradise, sounding class on Wednesday night. Sounding even better knowing that we are halfway through the week and we are on our way to the weekend. Right, it's over to you next for the final throwback takeover of the day. The biggest thing that you can think of from the 90s, noughties, 10s, early 20s. Gab went 80s last night, didn't he? Played AC/DC, Thunderstruck. Sounded good, to be fair. Listen, let's not go there tonight. Don't tempt me, because you know I will. So 333-2020-400 if you want to call or WhatsApp the show. 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
1: This is Fourth One.
2: A man's been remanded into custody after appearing in court charged with the murder of a 9-year-old girl in Arbroath. Minnie Merriman was found at an industrial estate with serious injuries just after midnight on Monday. Christopher Rice didn't enter a plea. A man's appeared in court to deny killing Edinburgh woman Elizabeth Jane Ross, whose body was found in a derelict building in Athens. Sharif Ahmadzi, who's 26, is accused of homicide with intent. Businesses affected by last month's major fire on Edinburgh's Princes Street are to receive Scottish Government support. Up to £5 million is being made available to traders hit by the disruption. And Celtic manager Matt O'Neill's in hospital after undergoing what the club's calling a small procedure. There are no further details of the 74-year-old's operation, and he's expected to be released in the next day or two. He signed a one-year deal in June to become permanent manager after two interim spells last season. That's the latest. I'm Paul Riley.
1: The Fourth One. Throwback takeover.
0: Let's do this. I'm going to hand over to you right now to pick us a couple of big ones from back in the day. This is how we do it after six all over Edinburgh, the Lothians Fife and Falkirk. It's the Fourth One throwback takeover. Let's see who's on first. Who's there?
3: All right, Callum, it's Stefan here. Just on my way home from work. Been a long day. It's definitely a hump day today.
0: You ready for the weekend, aye?
3: I am, yeah.
0: Are you starting at the night?
3: Oh, well, no. Still 2 days of work, unfortunately, but yeah.
0: And what you got on this weekend?
3: I'm throwing a kind of half surprise birthday party at the end of the month for my boyfriend. He knows that there's a party, but he doesn't know the details of it. So right. I need to get that all organised.
0: Aye, right. I was going to say, it's not much a surprise now at all.
3: No, it's all right. He knows that it's happening. He just doesn't know what's happening.
0: Is it a big birthday?
3: No, just 25.
0: But check you, throwing a 25th birthday.
3: I know.
0: You're going to be stuck come the 30th.
3: Oh, I know. I'm going
0: to go to New York or something.
3: Aye, that's the plan, eh? Something like that.
0: Well, that'll no be a surprise. Stefan, which one are you looking for on the throwback takeover?
3: Oh, I think we need a bit of Raise Your Glass by Pink. Pick up everybody's spirits.
0: Literally.
3: Yeah, exactly.
0: Mine's a vodka soda lime. Have a good one, all

0: Jim, what's happening, fella?
1: Not much, you yourself?
0: I'm just getting started. You finished for the day, right?
1: I finished at 6:30, aye.
0: Hard graft, was it?
1: Oh, always hard graft by me, yeah.
0: What is it that you do?
1: I work in a sawmill.
0: The hardest working guy in any sawmill in Scotland. Sir Jimmy! What you got on the night?
1: No, I just didn't feel work, so I had my tea. Sausages and chips and fried egg and some fried onions and gravy. Can he beat it?
0: That sounds all right, by the way.
1: Banging, by the way.
0: Right, Jim, what tune are you looking for?
1: I'm looking for Bon Jovi, It's My Life.
0: Well, let's put it in there, all right?
1: You have a good one, eh?
0: All the best.
1: Good year, bye.

0: Yes, John Bon Jovi. That is It's My Life, and he is going to be back with a full band at Scottish Gas Murrayfield for that live Friday, the 28th of this month. We're in August now. Enjoy if you're going. I know a lot of jealous folk, put it that way. Another three throwback takeovers for Thursday tomorrow with the added pressure of it being Throwback Thursday. You can get involved with Grant Thompson, with Gary Spence, and with Amber, who will be in for me tomorrow night. Ella Langley's good to go before 7 o'clock tonight. I've got a final check on the roads out there next.
1: Callum Gallagher, fourth one.
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13: Good evening. Major routes moving well. No issues on the city bypass. M8, still delays coming into Edinburgh at Hermiston Gate. A71 travelling fine passing East Calder. Looking busy though in West Lothian at the roundabout of Main Street and the A899 to Deckmont roundabout due to roadworks between Uphall and Deckmont. No issues over the Queen's Ferry crossing now. More congestion though in town due to works on Ferry Road around Warriston Road and through Leith by Salamander Street and the Shore. And that is you up to date for tonight.
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1: Schools might still be off, but I'll tell you, every day is still very much a school day when you listen to Boogie in the Morning. Producer Rory was in with the guys today and he was talking about how he can smell a thunderstorm approaching. And Boogie and Arlene were like, shut up. And then Dave phoned with a science behind it.
2: A chemical called pericore, which is released by dry ground once the rain hits it, which is why you can always smell it.
3: This is fascinating.
4: It is fascinating, isn't it?
3: What Rory is actually smelling then is the thunderstorm which has already hit the ground a few miles away. The chemical's been kicked up into the atmosphere, blown on the wind towards Rory's big nostrils.
4: So it's all about being downwind of something.
2: The chemical is called pericore.
3: Okay.
2: That's what's released from the ground.
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0: fourth one, Ella Langley. She's in Texas. Producer Chris and I are just sitting here talking about what we'd do if we won £550,000. 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
0: You're the beaming winner of 550k this Friday. All going well. The details you need coming up after the latest news.
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16: The top stories this hour. A 35-year-old man's been remanded into custody after appearing at Forfar Sheriff Court charged with murdering a 9-year-old girl. Mehdi Mermamin was found with serious injuries at an industrial estate in Arbroath early on Monday. A man charged with killing an Edinburgh charity worker has appeared in court in Athens. 26-year-old Sharif Amadzi is accused of killing 38-year-old Elizabeth Jane Ross, who was discovered by a homeless man in a suitcase in the Greek capital. Thomas McCann reports.
17: The hearing took place behind closed doors at the Evelpedon Court complex, a short distance from where the 38-year-old's body was found in a derelict building last month. Greek authorities say the 26-year-old is charged with homicide with intent, the equivalent of murder in Scotland, and with stealing more than €10,000 from Miss Ross's bank accounts. Officials say he admits moving her body, but denies the homicide allegation.
16: A man who tried to murder his estranged wife in front of their young daughter in Leith has been jailed for 7.5 years. 26-year-old Osarenko Atuti repeatedly stabbed Victoria Atuti on Duke Street last November after travelling from London to confront her. A judge said she survived only because passers-by stepped in to stop the attack. The Deputy First Minister has defended the Scottish Government's response to the Prince's Street fire. £5 million has been announced for businesses.

0: fire in Glasgow earlier this year. Jenny Gill Ruth says the situations are very different.
1: The entire building had to be demolished. That's not what's happening here. And we also had a number of businesses go out of business internally. So the support that we were able to offer there was completely different. We have a much more dynamic situation here. As I understand it, no businesses have had to close permanently as a result of this fire, which is a good thing.
0: And Celtic manager Martin O'Neill's in hospital after undergoing what the club's calling a small procedure. There are no details of the 74-year-old's operation, and he's expected to be released in the next day or two.
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0: Cloud and windy this evening with outbreaks of rain. Mostly dry overnight as winds ease with a few showers in the southwest, lows of 13. That's the latest. I'm Paul Riley.
3: Thank you, Callum Gallagher, here at 7 o'clock on Wednesday night. Warm up Wednesday for Throwback Thursday tomorrow. Five on the way right now. I'll

0: Dinny. Turkish grilled pepperoncini. No idea what it is, but I'll take it. Spicy marinated pickle. And basil, king prawns and tomatoes. We're doing jokes on you tonight. We're doing that soon. We'll consider you for an early entry on the leaderboard ahead of Snackmaster next Monday as well, Andy.
1: Fourth one.
0: Right, well, I would pay my mechanic. He's just been on the phone to tell me the damage. My car's been in the garage today. Aye, and then I'd have a couple of thousand left, put it that way. Let's get you in the game to change your life with 550k. Text yes to 61025. Why yes to 61025? Text at 250 plus your standard network rate. You've got to be over 18. You can enter at makemeawinner.co.uk. That is where you'll find phone entry details and all the rules for this network competition. Lines close at 5 o'clock on Friday night. After that, just answer your phone and you will win 550k. Okay, 550 big G's, all yours, paid straight into your bank account as soon as you get off the phone to Kate Thornton. Don't keep her gabbing, get her off and get your money. Text yes to 61025 and you could be more than half a millionaire this weekend.

The list of Edinburgh's most popular baby names is out for 2026. Freya and Noah were reported as the top baby names in Scotland for girls and boys last year. However, each region was seen to have a plethora of different names topping their lists, which is interesting, isn't it? Noah was the most popular boy's name in West Lothian, as well as six other council areas. Freya also took the top spot in seven regions after sitting in third place since 2022. Oh, Freya's back, baby. Around 9,000 babies are born across NHS Lothian each year, according to the Health Board, either at the Royal Infirmary of Edinburgh, St John's Hospital, shout out, the Lothian Birth Centre, or at home. So many home births these days. I think Amber toyed with the idea, and then she wanted to have a water birth for Oban. Didn't quite go to plan, as it often doesn't, to be fair. Mohammed, the top boy's name in Edinburgh, and Lily, top girl's name. And in West Lothian, it's Noah for a boy and Sophie for a girl. In Mid Lothian, Brody and Rory tie at the top for a boy, and Isla for a girl. And in East Lothian, Jude, top boy's name, and Olivia, the top girl's name. Give it another year or so and I reckon Oban will be, I don't know if it'll be at the top, but pretty high on that list.

0: she is Dua Lipa. That is Levitating. Wednesday night, 5th of August. It's August now. How's that happened then? All right then, let's do this. It is Jokes on You. I'll set it up and you hit us with a punchline. Except it's got to be the wrong punchline. Wrong answers only, please. Because what would be the fun in the right punchline? I mean, everybody knows how the joke should finish, but we're creating our own fun here. If you hadn't guessed. If it makes sense, then even better, right? If you have to start explaining it. I mean, the joke's not as funny, you got to explain it. So, here's the number to get involved. You can call or WhatsApp the show on 0333 2020 400. You can text Callum, then your message to 61025. 0333 2020 400. 61025, right? Are you ready for this evening's joke? Drum roll, please. I'm still going over there. One of the big timpani drums. This doesn't stop. How does the ocean say hi? How does the ocean say hi? Again, don't want the correct end to the joke. Wrong answers only, please. On 0333 2020 400 on the phone, on WhatsApp. Callum, then your message to 61025 on text. How does the ocean say hi? Wrong answers only. Go. Right, Rihanna on the way, and we're back to it with Dino next.
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0: This is fourth one. He is Teddy Swims. Thought the power just went out there. Producer Chris had the big light on. What did you have it on for?
1: Expenses, receipts.
0: No. Oh, important stuff. He's done now and he's turned it off. Panic. That is lose control. Right, I'm back in control. Let's do this. I set the joke up and you hit us with the wrong punchline. Irene.
2: Yeah?
0: How does the ocean say hi?
2: Do you come here often?
0: I don't want you to explain it, but I kind of want you to explain it.
2: I don't know, it just popped into my head. I was just like, wave, and I thought, wave, come back and forth. Do you come here often?
0: Right. Adam, how does the ocean say hi?
3: Answer is too deep to fathom.
0: It's very clever. I don't have a sound effect for that. It's very clever. We'll give you a round of applause, actually. Very good.
4: Thank you.
0: Very good. Right, Adam. That to beat tonight. Will JJ do it? How does the ocean say hi?
5: I thought it was bye. Oh, so it's no sees you later. That's the wrong way.
0: David, how does the ocean say hi?
6: I can he talk, so he can.
0: Hey, Dave. Daz, and I love this, it's all in caps. He says, it doesn't, it just sends the white horses. Mikey's been on, he says, it doesn't say hi because it's shellfish. Right, we'll leave that there. Oh, he's getting a clap from producer Chris. Like that one.
7: That's clever.

0: One. Stella Lefty, Boston. I was driving back from Belladrum. Her album came on. She's actually decent. She's got a few tunes. It's Callum Gallagher here on for Wednesday night. We are halfway through the week, team. Before 8 o'clock tonight, I've got Tame Impala and Jenny Dracula is lined up. And a big one from Texas. Get ready for Inner Smile. That is next.
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0: What's for tea tonight?
1: Munchie box.
0: Well, we'll start with the size. What size munchie box?
1: Big one.
0: A big one. And what's in it?
1: Crunchy chicken and all that. Tandoori meat, chips, chicken pakora, and chicken tikka.
0: Is that just for yourself?
1: No, my family and all.
0: The full family got in for a munchie box.
1: Aye.
0: My mum and dad would have never agreed to a munchie box. What a Wednesday night supper.
1: I know.
0: Enjoy that, guys.
1: Thank you.
2: Thank you.

0: Class. Not that your Wednesday night needs it, of course. It's Callum Gallagher here on Until 10. Tonight we're doing Name That Doof before 9 o'clock. We put a video up of PC Megan correctly naming the last doof, and some guy just commented and said, "Name that doof is the most annoying hang on the right." Can't argue, it is. We're getting back into it.
1: Fourth one.
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0: Right, let's do it. Name that doof. And let's name that doof before 9 o'clock tonight. I'll get you entered to win big money as well. Right now, the latest news at 8.
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17: The top stories this hour. A man who served time in prison for anti-Semitism has pulled out of the race to become a Tory councillor. Instead, Joshua Bonehill Payne has been made an advisor to the Conservative leader on tackling radicalisation. Reform UK says that beggars belief. A man's appeared in court charged with murder following the death of a 9-year-old girl found injured in Arbroath. Her family have called her absolutely incredible and beautiful. Stevie Shillinglaw reports.
18: Minnie Merriman died in hospital after being discovered just after midnight on Monday at the Elliott Industrial Estate. She's from West Yorkshire and is believed to have been camping with her family. It's understood she knew the man who this afternoon appeared in the dock accused of her murder. Christopher Rice, who's 35 and from Wakefield, made no plea and was remanded into custody. He's due to appear again within 8 days.
17: Police are treating the stabbing of 4 men in central London as a mental health-related incident. 2 of those hurt are in hospital with injuries described as not life-threatening. A woman's been arrested. A watchdog has dropped disciplinary proceedings against the police officer who fatally shot Chris Carver. Martin Blake was cleared of murdering the 24-year-old when officers tried to stop his car in 2022 in South London. The IOPC stopped pursuing the case following a government decision to change regulations around police use of force. Temi Amwale from the Justice for Chris Carver campaign says that's a worrying move.
19: It's clear, as there's never been a successful murder prosecution, there's very rarely even unlawful killing verdicts at inquests, that this country is unwilling to really hold police accountable when they use lethal force and when they take people's lives.
17: 100,000 people have put their names down for a ride in a robo-taxi in London, and the cars have now got their minicab licenses. Passengers could be picked up later this summer. And Matthias Jeisler has been confirmed as the new manager of Newcastle United. The 38-year-old's left Saudi club Al Ahly. From Sky News, I'm Cam Hall.
0: Thank you, Callum Gallagher, here at 8 o'clock on Wednesday night already. Love that for us. I've got Fatboy Slim lined up and Calvin smashed Hamden at the weekend. He's got nice.

0: Harris brought Clementine Douglas out for that at Hamden. Blessings getting us back into it tonight. And she has a single dropping this Friday. I've heard a wee sneak preview of it. And safe to say that will be a staple on my weekend shows. Back on In The Mix Friday, Saturday night. And there's Fatboy Slim. You'll never go wrong.
1: Fourth one.
0: Right, this week it's £550,000 in tax-free cash. Happened for Zoe on Friday there.
2: Oh my God, are you kidding? Sorry, I'm shaking. Are you winding me up?
0: Listen to how happy she is after knowing that her life has completely changed. She'll never work another day ever again. Her partner Trevor was up the stairs. He made me low when he came on the phone.
3: I have to start being much nicer to Zoe.
0: Be nice to everybody in your life from now, just in case they're playing and they come into that money on Friday. 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That is where you'll find phone entry details and all the rules for this network competition. Lines close at 5 o'clock on Friday night. After that, you're waiting on your phone to ring and it could be you that's speaking to Kate Thornton. Don't keep her gabbing for long though, because listen, once you've picked up the phone to her, you've won the money. And as soon as you get it off the phone, that money will be winging its way to your bank account. You'll have it this weekend. 550. Okay. Text the word yes to this number. It's 61025. And you're in. Good luck.

0: It's the biggest throwbacks. Callum Gallagher on 4th One.
1: I bring her coffee in the morning. She brings me in a piece. I take her out to fancy restaurants. She takes the sadness out of me. I make her cards on her birthday. She makes me a better man. I take her water when she's thirsty.

0: Right, who are these men? A new survey of 2,000 people found men are around twice as likely as women to have flirty chats with an AI chatbot. Come off it, guys. Data showed 15% of men are more likely to tell ChatGPT she sounds sexy and looks nice today compared to just 8% of women. Men were also more likely to say those chats actually turned them on steady at 17% versus 9% of women. And people aren't doing this on dating apps. They're flirting with everyday assistants like ChatGPT and Gemini that they'd normally use for work or homework. Sados, man. I mean, imagine the conversation.
1: Hey, sexy. I was just sitting here thinking about ya. Please don't turn the computer off.
0: Tell your dad to stop that. Here's brand new Becky Hill.
1: What do I have to do to make you love me?

Week one, day three with a brand new doof. I like this doof. It's a good doof. As doofs go, it's a dance song. We know that, right? Because only dance songs have doofs. That's just a fact. Plain and simple. But I need to know the artist and song title for this doof.

0: I don't know if I want to sing, but I think it is, in case it's it. I can feel my whole world changing. Oh, yeah, I'm terrible with lyrics. I don't even know what that is. I know that song. Best know what?
1: I'm not saying no. I'm not saying yes.
0: Is that it?
1: Somebody needs to say.
0: What is that? He's not confirming or denying. Oh, that's... I can feel my whole world changing. I'll tell you what, it's not. Oh, somebody's guessed. Put a donk on it. It's not that. It's not Calvin Harris and the Disciples. How deep is your love? Oh, could have been that. It's not Daniel Bedingfield. Got to get through this. I feel like that is the only time that Daniel Bedingfield gets an out in these days, is when folk are coming up for a name that day. Has it got to get through? It's not Delirium Silence, and it is not Bits and Pieces, but what is it? 0333 2020 400 is the number to call. 0333 2020 400 if you can name that doof.
2: Name that doof.
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14: 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Estimated jackpot, certain taxes may apply, relevant rules apply, 18+.

0: I say this as sincerely as I possibly can. I hope she feels better soon. Ariana Grande. No tears left to cry.
1: Name that doof.
0: Right, it's one doof, but can't you name it for that limited edition Name That Doof mug? That is what you win. Frankie has been on since. Do I win some? But you got to phone up and name that doof first. Let's see if we get a Frankie who's there.
2: Hello, Gary speaking.
0: Can you name that doof?
2: I don't know the song title, but I can sing it if you want.
0: Well, we've just found out that doesn't count, but go for it. I'll take your singing.
2: Tiny Tampa. And the girls like that one.
0: It's called Girls Like by Tiny Tampa. Features Zara Larsson.
2: Yeah.
0: That's not it.
2: Oh, good guess though.
0: Speak for yourself. Hello, who's there?
3: Hi, it's Emma.
0: Emma, can you name that doof?
3: I think it might be Jason Derulo, Don't Want to Go Home.
0: Jason Derulo, Don't Want to Go Home.
3: Mm-hmm.
0: Sample, Show Me Love.
3: Mm-hmm.
0: It's not it.
3: Oh, what? Okay.
0: Sammy's been on and said, Joe Corry Sorry is the song that you are singing. Is it Joe Corry Sorry? This person. Hello, who's there?
4: Hello there, it's Steve.
0: Can you name that doof?
4: Clavillis and Cole Gonna Make You Sweat, or CNC Music Factory Gonna Make You Sweat?
0: It's not it, Steve.
4: Okay, thanks, bye.
0: Hello, who's there?
5: This is the SMS text deliveries.
0: It's Microsoft, sir. Hello, who's there?
6: Hi, Callum, it's Courtney.
0: Hi, Courtney, can you name that doof?
6: Okay, I'm going to go. Is it Ian Van Dahl, Castles in the Sky? What it goes, do you ever?
0: I know what Castles in the Sky goes like. Hey, I played it at least twice every weekend for the last 10 years.
6: What is that?
0: It's not it.
6: Oh, for God's sake.
0: Right, you're last on the night. Who's there?
7: It's Julian again.
0: Oh, hi, friend. Can you name that doof?
7: Is it QFX, Children of the Night?
0: Julian, do you just live in, like, the 90s?
7: Well, that was my dancing days, aye.
0: But, you know, they kept making songs after the 90s.
7: I know, but I'm old now.
0: It's not it. I mean, get on Spotify there and treat yourself a few new ones, alright?
7: Alright then. You
0: know. Always the same part with her. And that's it. Name That Doof returns 8:30 Thursday night.
1: Name That Doof. The biggest throwbacks.
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0: 1, we are live in Edinburgh, the Lothians, Fife and Falkirk on Wednesday night. Cloudy tonight with rain. Should dry up a bit overnight, mind. It's going to be warm again though, 10 degrees as we head into Thursday. Tomorrow it's starting bright with the odd shower in the morning, but fingers crossed for a decent afternoon with a high of 19 degrees in the capital. DJT coming up. Dylan John Thomas, not Donald J. Trump, I must stress. I don't know if he's thought about that, Dylan. Maybe we should flag it to him. Chat 5 came in at next as well. Joe Marler has been announced as the first celebrity to join the lineup of Gladiators. As a gladiator, the ex-rugby player will be aiming to make challengers' lives a nightmare as he becomes the Mauler when it comes back for its fourth series next year. Weezer have revealed that they are going on a world tour and will be coming to the Oval Hydro in Glasgow on the 19th of May next year. Get ready for that. The next series of Big Brother will get underway on Sunday, the 13th of September, and it's looking like it'll be the longest yet, with contestants staying in for a total of 8 weeks. Reports are also pointing to the bosses lining up a dramatic twist where celebrities will be dropped in as housemates throughout the series. Gemma Collins is the first name that's been reported as a possibility, but then again, the Jice site is a very busy girl.
1: Callum Gallagher, fourth one.
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12: 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Over

Yeah, listen, we're definitely going the wrong way if we're going to get a winner by Friday on the 5K minute. Lewis, who is a scientist, was on this morning at 25 past 8 with Boogie and Arlene. Only got 4 out of his 10 questions. He'll no be going to Disney World then. Wanted to go to Florida with the money. It's a real shame that, because it's a class holiday, 6 away from the cash. Let's get you one closer to the cash tomorrow. All right, I'm going to give away another answer right here, right now. Noel Fitzpatrick is famous for his experience in what profession? Noel Fitzpatrick is famous for his experience in what profession? You know him, don't you? You kind of think from what? He's the super vet. He's a vet. Vet, say vet, and you'll get the point. You'll have another 9 questions to worry about getting right within a minute, a whole minute to do 9 questions. You could do that easy and win that money. Get yourself on the website and put your name down. That's you registered, and it could be you on Thursday.

0: is like a young Jerry Cinnamon. It's Dylan John Thomas, and that is Heaven Knows You're Lonely. 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We'll play it some more. 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Look for the bit that says you choose the music and rate or hate the tunes that we play. Right, I've got Tasha B lined up, some Bruno as well. I'm going to get the latest news at 9 next.
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18: The top stories this hour. Reform UK and Baroness Berger are questioning why a withdrawn Conservative council candidate has been given a role advising the party. The Labour peer was the victim of anti-Semitic abuse that saw Joshua Bonehill Payne jailed previously. He was due to stand in Somerset next May. Yesterday, party leader Kemi Badenoch defended selecting him.
19: He is someone who has shown contrition for his crimes, has been rehabilitated, and is spending every day working to solve the very problem which he knew he had caused previously. He's going up and down the country training people, and the Conservative Party believes in second chances.
18: A man's been remanded into custody after appearing in court charged with the murder of 9-year-old Minnie Merriman in Arbroath. 35-year-old Christopher Rice didn't enter pleas. The girl was found with serious injuries at an industrial estate early on Monday. A mass stabbing in London's Covent Garden this lunchtime is being treated as an isolated mental health incident. Four men were hurt, with two still in hospital with injuries that are described as not life-threatening or changing. A 47-year-old woman's been arrested. A man accused of killing a Scottish woman and disposing of her body in a suitcase has appeared in court in Athens. Elizabeth Jane Ross, who was 38, had been working in the city with a refugee support group since June. The suspect is reported to be Sharif Ahmadzai, a 26-year-old Afghan boxer, although this hasn't been confirmed by authorities. Our correspondent Conor Gillis is in the Greek capital.
20: He's also facing claims that he stole more than €10,000 from the victim's bank accounts using her bank cards.
18: He's due to appear again tomorrow. John Swinney says he's focused on delivering a mandate he says the SNP won comprehensively in May's Scottish Parliament election. His predecessor as First Minister, Nicola Sturgeon, accused the campaign of lacking vision. And as expected, Matthias Eisler has been appointed as Newcastle's head coach. The German replaces Eddie Howe. From Sky News, I'm Cam Hall.
0: Thank you, Callum Gallagher, here at 9 o'clock on Wednesday night. I'm on till 10 with the tunes. Tasha B lined up. Right now, we're back to it with Bruno.

Commonwealth Games done. Belladrum done. Next stop, fourth on the fringe. We are back at the Edinburgh Playhouse with Watermans this Friday and Saturday for three shows. So there's a Friday night, there's a Saturday matinee, and then there is a Saturday night as well. Boogie and Arlene are going to be hosting the whole thing, as per Stephen Mill is going to be there doing bits as well. And if you fancy coming along for the best of the fest, there I've said it. No, it is though. It's a great show, especially if you don't know who to go and see, because there's basically everybody. So if you like what you see, you can go and do their actual show. Susie McCabe's going to be there, Craig Hill, Jason Byrne, Chris Forbes, Connor Burns, Mark Nelson, Roscoe McClellan. And you can sort your tickets now online at 4th1.com or from the Playhouse box office. We'll see you there this weekend.

0: Fourth one.
1: It's Wednesday night now. Time is ticking on and running out for you to enter the game that, listen, could absolutely change your life. Because put it this way, you'd never work another day, would you? This could be your last week at work ever. You could pay off the house or buy a house if you're still living in your moors. Or maybe you quite like where you are. Kick your moor out, get a wee granny flat somewhere. I ain't leaving. You're leaving, Carol. Sorry, hen. That's every holiday booked and paid for. Forever. Your whole life would be a holiday, wouldn't it? Starts here. It starts now. It starts with this text. The word yes to 61025. Why yes to 61025? 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Over 18s only. You can enter at makemeawinner.co.uk. That is where you'll find phone entry details and all the rules for this network competition. Lines will close at 5 o'clock on Friday night after that. One call from Kate Thornton and your life is sorted. Pick up and win. It's that easy. £550,000 in tax-free cash. All yours, all going well. The word is yes. The number to text that to is 61025. Good luck.

0: I don't know if I use the word stoter much, but my record of the week this week is definitely a stoter. Getting that on soon, stick around. I'm back to it with a bit of Biffy next. Moan the Biff.
1: Fourth one.
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2: 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I'll be back on Friday and Saturday night after the GBX, mixing up tunes like this. Another 54 Ultra. Talk to you.

0: Amber's here at 10 tonight with three throwbacks from 1 year, but can you guess that year? It's called the Throwback 3 Play. It took them ages to come up with that. Before I go, remember the one that launched Katy Perry's career? Yeah, that. And the K-pop Demon Hunters are playing in 3 minutes.
1: Callum Gallagher, fourth one.
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0: Schools might still be off, but I'll tell you, every day is still very much a school day when you listen to Boogie in the Morning. Producer Rory was in with the guys today and he was talking about how he can smell a thunderstorm approaching. And Boogie and Arlene were like, shut up. And then Dave phoned with the science behind it.
1: A chemical called pericor, which is released by dry ground once the rain hits it, which is why you can always smell it.
2: This is fascinating.
3: It is fascinating, isn't it?
2: What Rory is actually smelling then is the thunderstorm, which has already hit the ground a few miles away. The chemical's been kicked up into the atmosphere, blown on the wind towards Rory's big nostrils.
3: So it's all about being downwind of something.
1: The chemical is called pericor.
2: Okay.
1: That's what's released from the ground.
2: If you ever find yourself downwind of Arlene, then get out of the way quickly.
3: Because my pericor is not pleasant.
0: Them's the fun.

0: Last one for me tonight. Thanks for hanging. Fun show. That's me until Friday. I'm back on 10 o'clock Friday night after the GBX. Be there or be square. Amber sits in for me tomorrow night from 6. The last throwback takeover of Thursday shall do. Who's at 7, at 8? Name that doof. And the big fat quiz of the week will be back after 9 o'clock. You can win your way into
1: Florence and the Machine.
0: Florence and the Machine. Yes. It's Gary and Stephen from 2 tomorrow. They're on with all the usual fun and games right after Grant Thompson, who is in the mix with an hour of throwbacks on Thursday. Right after Throwback Thursday, Top Trumps on Boogie in the Morning. You've got Gregor and Lindsay for early breakfast. Mary's on through the night, and Amber's next.
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18: Good evening, hump day almost over and then we are into Thursday. I'm taking you through the final 2 hours. It's Amber, let's get your news at 10.
2: across Edinburgh, the Lothians, Fife and Falkirk.
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20: The top stories this hour. A former neo-Nazi with previous convictions for anti-Semitism has withdrawn as a Conservative candidate in local elections in Somerset next year. But Reform UK says it beggars belief that Joshua Bonehill Payne will advise the party on radicalisation instead. Labour peer Baroness Berger, who was the target of some of his abuse previously, has called his new role an insult. The Prime Minister's deputy, Louise Hay, says she must be listened to.
21: She was subject to the most horrific racially aggravated harassment, and she's spoken very powerfully about the trauma that she experienced. The judge said it was difficult to imagine a worse case of racially aggravated harassment.
20: A man has appeared in courts charged with murdering a 9-year-old girl from West Yorkshire in Arbroath. Minnie Merriman died from injuries she was found with at an industrial estate early Monday morning. A woman has been arrested after four men were stabbed in Covent Garden in central London earlier today. Two have been discharged, while the injuries to the others are described as not life-changing or threatening. The police watchdog, the IOPC, has dropped disciplinary proceedings against the officer who fatally shot Chris Cabba. Martin Blake was cleared of murdering the 24-year-old during an incident in South London in 2022. Temi Mwale is from the Justice for Chris Cabba campaign and thinks it's a worrying move.
22: It's clear, as there's never been a successful murder prosecution, there's very rarely even unlawful killing verdicts at inquests, that this country is unwilling to really hold police accountable when they use lethal force and when they take people's lives.
20: A Cambridge University professor at the centre of a high-profile copying row has resigned, but he insists we shouldn't see that as an acceptance of the narrative surrounding him. It follows media reports claiming Jason Arday had plagiarised parts of his PhD thesis and exaggerated roles. And Newcastle's new head coach has been confirmed as Matthias Jeisler. He's replacing Eddie Howe. From Sky News, I'm Johnny Freeman.
18: Right, Wednesday night, let's do this till 1 a.m.

Hello, it's 4th 1. I'm Amber. Good evening. So it's that time of year. You may or may not have noticed the balloon companies, the events companies, posting get your back to school balloon orders in this week before it's too late. I cannot believe it's that time again. I mean, I'm not going to lie to you, I'm low-key excited. Places like the Mariner Centre in Falkirk will once again be mine. And not every other kid that's off school. Sorry, I've got a toddler. Usually we go out and about between Monday and Friday when all the kids are at school. I know that'll change rapidly. And weekends we stay in, but we've not been to the Mariner since June, since the school stopped, because I knew that we'd just be so busy. The soft play and the pool. Great for toddlers though. So places like that, places like Edinburgh Zoo, places like Conifox, all going to be quieter again. And personally, I'm buzzing. My friend was actually at a little event today, which is very sweet. So her little girl goes back to school, or she starts school on the 12th of August, a week today. I know that Edinburgh, West Lothian, East Lothian, Falkirk, they're all in on the 12th, Mid Lothian the 13th, and Fife the 19th of August, just in case you're counting down the days. But they must have been doing this for years, and I've only just realised now, because the first kid in my friendship group is going to school. It was a Meet Your New Classmates Primary 1 event at their local soft play, which I thought was really cute, because you get to go along, they can meet everyone who's going to be in their class, you can suss out the parents, meet the school mums and dads. But then it got me thinking, her little girl Wren, she's very sociable. I hope she meets lots of new friends, and it's very, very sweet. But as for my friend Harley, I've been pals with her since high school. See if she goes and meets a nice, shiny, new school mum friend to talk to at the gates and hang out with at weekends. I am not going to be happy.

at the World Cup final, he sang "It's the World Cup, Hallelujah," and honestly, gave me the ick. I can't lie, Justin Bieber and the Kid Laroi. Do you love Justin Bieber though? Are you absolutely outraged that I said that? Do you wish we played more of him? Is there a particular artist or song you want to hear less of? Let us know. Don't just think it or tell your pals or your colleagues. Please tell us, because we want to be playing the best tunes for you. If you let us know, we then send all the results off to the big people at the top of the music department and they basically tailor the playlist for you. I'm actually going to get on the World Cup official anthem next from Shakira and Burna Boy. And while I do that, why don't you let us know exactly what you think of the tunes we're playing? Just head to fourthone.com/you choose, fill out the little survey and you go into a monthly draw to win £250 to spend at Amazon. Let us know what you think of this one. I am loving

0: It's Shaboozy with a bar song. So last night, Karen was in for me on the Throwback 3 play. She played Eminem and Lose Yourself. Also, this tune from Liberty X. I remember, I absolutely loved this. This song won Best British Single the following year at the Brit Awards. Just a Little. What a tune. And also this from Travis. If you missed last night, would you have known that it was 2002? If you are really good with your music knowledge, then I need you next, because I have got three throwbacks from a totally different year and I want you to guess the year. Yeah.
1: Fourth one.
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0: Sarah. This is Fourth One.
1: The Throwback Three Play.
0: All right, this was the year that this show first premiered on Netflix.
2: Remember the one condition, the one rule. You remain loyal to this family.
3: Be silent.
2: Yes, it's a system. For better or for worse, we're all stuck in it.
0: I think that was the latest. I think that's a clip from the latest series, but this series, The Crown, first made its debut in this year. And a little fun fact for you that might actually depress you, a Freddo cost around 25 pence in the UK, which I know they've been significantly cheaper, but I think they're about 40 pence now, which is just wild. The Rio Olympic Games took place in Brazil, and it's also the year that, if you were listening to the radio, this song was absolutely everywhere. And a little fun fact for me in this year, at another radio station, I had a job every Thursday morning to take a bunch of kids who had won a competition to school on a disco bus. In this year in particular, every primary three sang this at the top of their lungs because they were indeed 7 years old, just like Lucas Graham in this song. And the scary thing is, they're now probably taller than me.

0: Mike Posner, I took a plane to Ibiza. What is the year, though, this movie came out? What can I say? Oh, Maui. Welcome. See, I knew it wasn't that long ago, because now there's the live-action remake, and apparently that's not done as well.
1: Has no chance.
0: I'm kind of not surprised.
1: We got to go through a whole ocean of bad.
0: I feel like they didn't leave it long enough to make the live-action remake. It's Moana, the OG, came out in this year. Also, the Kelpies in Falkirk became one of Scotland's most visited attractions. And Pokemon Go became a global phenomenon. What do you think the year is? This is my final one on the Throwback 3 play from JT. I got

0: a few guesses here.
1: I'm saying I think it's 2014.
0: It is not 2014.
2: I'm going to say 2013.
0: 2013? It's not 2013. However, Chris, Katie, Ryan, Ian, Logan, Courtney and Johnny, you're all right. With 2016. 10 years ago those tunes were out.
3: Amber. Fourth one.
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I think when they release the most popular baby names for 2026, Ophelia might be up there, considering when that single was released, 316% increase in searches every month for baby girl Ophelia name. Wow. Taylor Swift effect.

0: Of course, people are trying to punt his limited edition sun cream on eBay now. So if you missed this earlier on in the month, it was before his, in fact, it was last month now, before his headliner gig at Hyde Park in London, Lidl partnered with Pitbull to release the SPF Mr. 30.5 sun cream. Because obviously a nod to Miami's area code, because he is Mr. 305, and it was a limited edition sun spray, and basically the unique selling point was that you could put it on your baldy head and save it from getting burned, of course, because his fans wear bald caps. And now folk are trying to punt it on eBay for like 50 quid. 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I hate this culture.
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5: Fourth one. 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
16: The top stories this hour. FIFA's president has apologised over his plans to sell off the World Cup to private investors. Gianni Infantino scrapped the proposals last weekend after a number of associations said they wouldn't support them. In a letter released following talks with FIFA management in Morocco, Infantino has admitted that mistakes were made. Reform UK Baroness Berger are questioning why a withdrawn Conservative Council candidate has been given a role advising the party's leader. The Labour peer was the victim of anti-Semitic abuse that saw Joshua Bonehill Payne jailed previously. Earlier, the Board of Deputies of British Jews refused an invitation from Kemi Badenoch to meet the now former candidate. The organisation's president is Phil Rosenberg.
17: The nature and depth of the offences is really quite alarming, and I don't think any political party should want to tie themselves to these behaviours.
16: A man has been remanded in custody after appearing in court charged with the murder of a 9-year-old girl in Arbroath. Minnie Merriman died from serious injuries she was found with at an industrial estate early on Monday. 35-year-old Christopher Rice didn't enter pleas. A Scottish man on the UK's most wanted list has been arrested in Spain. John Rocks was picked up in Madrid on Saturday. He's been questioned over alleged sexual offences between 2012 and 2022. The 37-year-old is in custody pending an extradition hearing to return him to Britain. The new Foreign Secretary has been pressed over his previous criticism of President Trump following a meeting with America's Secretary of State in Washington, D.C.
18: In fact, they didn't come up today. We had a very productive 90-minute conversation in which we talked about, yes, about Iran, but about how we can stand shoulder to shoulder with Ukraine against Russian aggression.
16: Ed Miliband has described the UK and US as the closest allies after meeting Marco Rubio. And Matthias Yeisler has been appointed as the new head coach of Newcastle. The German is replacing Eddie Howe, who stepped down from the job after almost 5 years in charge last week. From Sky News, I'm Johnny Freeman.
0: Okay, not long till we're into Thursday morning, so if you're not in Friday's Meet Me a Winner draw, let's get your number in.

I have been part of a training program for a few weeks now, right? And as a result, I'm trying to get my steps in. It's nearly midnight and I've not done half as many steps as I should have done at this time of day. And the trainer that I'm working with said to me, Shed, have you ever got any spare time where you're just, you know, sitting or on your phone? And I was like, for a start, what is spare time? Full-time toddler mum through the day? And then on the radio at night, not really. But I said sometimes I find myself scrolling or I maybe sit at work, I get 5 minutes peace. And she said, yeah, don't sit. Get those steps in. So she said to me, I want you to stand up. I want you to march on the spot. Step, step, step. If you're on your phone, if you're scrolling, step, step, step. If you're on the radio, step, step, step. So don't mind me while I just stand here out of breath playing you the new one from the script, trying to get my steps in.

evening, it's Amber. My whole vibe right now is just cowboy because I was seeing Luke Combs at the weekend wearing cowboy boots. I actually wanted to wear a cowboy hat. However, I was seeing him at Wembley and, oh my God, London has a heatwave right now and nobody told me it was the centre of the sun. It was absolutely horrifically roasting, so didn't wear a cowboy hat. You could tell all the London natives who had their cowboy hats on, like, this doesn't faze me, and I'm like, I'm a Scottish gal, I am sweating from everywhere. So didn't have the cowboy hat on, but did have the cowboy boots on, and my feet were agony by the end of the gig, just dancing, and the amount of walking between, like, you know what it's like, London tubes, buses, trains, oh, so much travelling, walking and everything. But it just put me in the mood to listen to so much country music. So let's get this on, because we've been playing this a lot on our playlist, Ella Langley. And quite a few people, when I play this, say, I love this, or it's my favourite song right now. So let's do it. It's Choose and Texas.

0: Pink, I'm Amber, and I know you're going to hate me for this, but see this song. It is actually the song that came into my head this morning when I was rudely awakened at 7 a.m. by my son, because his grandpa, my dad, last night decided to bring him over a new toy, a marble run, for no apparent reason. So my son woke up at 7 o'clock wanting to play with it. This is all I could think of.
1: It's beginning to look a lot like Christmas.
0: Tell me why though. Why is my living room looking like Christmas morning in August? No thank you. Why is my 2-year-old waking me up at 7 a.m. going, can I go down and build that marble run? See if it's actual Christmas Day and Santa's been. Yes, if it's Boxing Day and it's the day after. Yes, if it's the period between Christmas and New Year. Fine. If it's the 5th of August and you are waking me up at 7 a.m. to play with a marble run that you got for no reason. No. No, Aubyn, I'm going to have to put a ban. I'm going to have to speak to the grandparents. Okay.
2: Fourth one.
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It's Amber on fourth one. So it wasn't last year, it was 2024. We did the sunflowers at the Balgon Estate, which is just gorgeous. 14 acres of golden sunflowers in North Berwick. You can wander around, you can pick your own, you can stay for the sunset. And this year, you can also do Pilates or yoga in the sunflowers. So you can have a little look. They do sunflower evening sessions to get the pictures at sunset. They do daytime sessions, private sunflower sessions. And honestly, it is so good. It's good for the whole family. It's dog friendly. Actually, one of the days we were there, a photographer was there. And of course, me being like a mum. I think my wee boy was, he wasn't even one yet. And I remember being like, we've got to get all the pictures and use them for the calendar. So we did for 2025. It was like August 25. We had the pictures and the sunflowers. Should really renew them for next year's calendar. And they did the pumpkins as well, so you could get sorted for October's pictures as well. But just to let you know, you only pay, you don't pay per head, you only pay per car, which I think is really good. Bookings are open now for the sunflowers at Balgon Estate. And I just think it's really good for the family. So I thought I'd give it a wee recommendation for you.

0: this.
1: It's Mel Smith. Wednesday night, I'm Amber. All right, it's a bit nuts, actually. Our current prize is £550,000. Yeah, over half a million just casually transferred into your bank account on Friday. If your number is picked at random, I can't stress enough, you have got as much chance as anybody who enters this competition. But you, of course, have to be in it for a chance to win. Zoe couldn't believe it on Friday when she got the call, and it could be you this Friday in, well, less than 2 days' time, because we're almost into Thursday morning. 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You're in the draw. 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Lines close 5pm on Friday, and all you've got to do is answer your phone. You don't have to remember anything. 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You don't have to remember an answer to a question. You just have to remember to answer your phone, and you will win £550,000 if it's Kate Thornton on the other end of the line. It's going to be paid straight into your account after the call. Good luck. For your chance to win, text yes to 61025.
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0: Kids, let's have it!
2: It's summer, so don't cook it, book it. 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

That is a party tune, isn't it, Joe Corey? MNEK, it's Amber. I've just seen the video, the outtakes video posted by our friends Dean and Emma's content creator from their wedding. Now, this is the kind of in thing right now. Everyone's getting a content creator to take that raw footage, capture it, and then put it together in like a reel for Instagram or a TikTok, and I love it. I'm totally here for it. And she's posted these outtakes, which is so funny. It's basically just all the party. And it's like, you know, your phone listens to you. Well, straight after that, an article came up, and it's 8 things you should never do at a wedding. And number 8 is clearly not aimed at a Scottish wedding and clearly wasn't aimed at Dean and Emma's wedding, because the footage would tell us that this particular thing was done multiple times. So things people shouldn't do at a wedding, you know, dress casually. It's things like wear white, ask to bring a plus one if they've not been invited, bring your kids if they're not invited. Number 8, though, you should never buy shots for the couple. Well, I agree to disagree. If it's a Scottish wedding, that is always what we do. And according to Dean and Emma's outtakes from their content creator, a lot of

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0: It's Amber taking you into the wee small hours of Thursday, the 6th of August. Alex Warren on the way right now. Let's get you up to date.
1: Across Edinburgh, the Lothians, Fife and Falkirk.
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1: Fourth one.
17: The top stories this hour. FIFA's management say they have full confidence in the organisation's president following crisis talks in Morocco. Gianni Infantino is remaining in post after facing criticism for plans to sell off the World Cup to investors, which were later scrapped. The head of football's governing body has apologised for mistakes made in an open letter, which Sky's Rob Harris has been reading.
18: It is important to stress that although mistakes were made, everything was done. Was done in full compliance with the FIFA regulatory framework. So this is trying to say, yes, it looked bad, but we did nothing wrong.
17: The Conservative candidate with previous convictions for anti-Semitic abuse has withdrawn from next May's council elections in Somerset. Joshua Bonehill Payne will instead advise the party on radicalisation, something Reform UK says beggars belief. A woman's been questioned by police after four men were stabbed in Covent Garden in central London yesterday lunchtime. Two have been discharged, while the injuries to the others are described as not life-changing. A raft of new mental health centres are to open in libraries, banks and other high street locations across England. The government has also announced more people in a crisis will be given specialist care in dedicated mental health emergency departments. The Prime Minister says it will be a lifeline for thousands. Brian Dowd from the charity Rethink thinks it's a step in the right direction.
5: The six pilot sites that we've seen tested over the last year or so have had incredibly promising results. And I think now the key thing for us to do is to accelerate that process, get these working in all parts of the country so that people actually get the care that they need.
17: The new Foreign Secretary and his US counterparts have discussed Europe taking on a greater role in its own security during their first meeting. Ed Miliband and Marco Rubio also talked about the Strait of Hormuz and ensuring Iran never develops or obtains a nuclear weapon. And Newcastle's new head coach has been confirmed as Matthias Jeisler. The German is replacing Eddie Howe in the job. From Sky News, I'm Johnny Freeman.
0: Good morning. I can now officially say that because it is Thursday. Backstreet Boys on the way after this.

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1: Hi to Stefan, who's out in the taxi, and I've got a wee voice note here. Hello.
2: Hi, Amber. It's Holly.
1: Hi.
2: I just want to give a big shout out to everyone at Royal Cornhill Hospital.
1: Aw.
2: I finished my Twilight tonight, and I listen to you most nights on the way home from work. I just want to give a big shout out. Hope you're all doing good.
1: Love this.
2: And enjoy your night.
1: In fact, do you know what? Shout out to every NHS worker working 12, 14, 16 hour shifts, whatever you are doing. Like, I can't even imagine the pressure you are under. So shout out for you. And I really hope you all get the time off you deserve soon. A holiday or at least a spa day to just chill. That's what you deserve.

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Rihanna and Diamonds. So I was in B&M today. I know I was saying last week about Next and TK Maxx apparently having their autumnal stuff in, their cozy season stuff. However, I haven't seen it with my own eyes. Today I went in to actually see if they had. So they have this Toy Story 5 blanket, right? And I've been looking for it since June. I got my friend's wee girl the pink version and they never have the blue one. Well, lo and behold, at the end of an aisle, they had one blue one sitting. So I was buzzing. I thought I was mum of the year picking it up for my wee boy. My partner was like, are you just buying more random rubbish for the house? Yes, I am. A blanket is not rubbish. I always love to be cosy. Speaking of, turn around the next aisle. Oh my goodness. Pumpkin Central. Ceramic pumpkins. Pumpkin mugs. Pumpkin jars. 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Pumpkins everywhere. Spice candles. We've even got the autumnal Zofloras and cleaning products out, people. It fully is autumn. Like, we're bypassing end of summer vibes. Clearly August is not the one, and we are right into October. Forget September too. What's that?

0: 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Ooh.
1: Beyonce, Texas Hold'em. I was at Wembley the other night seeing Luke Combs. I know he was in Edinburgh at Murrayfield, but I got these tickets on Via Google, like resale tickets. I was honestly so scared that I wouldn't get in, but I did. I thought they were fakes. I thought, oh no, what, I've paid all that money. But no, it was great. And I developed a Texas accent in all of my videos. I'm like, singing along to the song. Like, okay, Amber, he's a country singer, but remember, you are from Scotland. Like, why am I getting into the full Nashville mode as soon as someone puts a cowboy hat on? I've got Shaggy on the way for you, and she's still not found her hubby. Will somebody hurry up and marry her? Ray is next, and let's see what your breakfast teams are getting up to this morning.
2: Fourth one.
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morning. It's Amber this morning from 6. Throwback Thursday is back. Boogie in the Morning are kicking that all off. If you've never stuck around all day on a Thursday, it's so worth it. We have as many throwbacks as we can crammed into the playlist. Also, another chance for you to hopefully win £5,000 at 25 past 8 on the 5k minute. Now, Lewis wanted to spend the £5,000 on a holiday to Disney World in Florida. Unfortunately, he scored 4 out of 10. Ellie won last month. She was our last winner. Could you do it this morning? I think you can. You can see some previous questions and register to play on our website and Facebook page. Plus, the Throwback Thursday Top Trumps are back. You can decide which member of the team has chosen the best song from a year. That is determined by the wheel. They give that a spin. Whatever wheel it lands on, they all pick a tune and you get to choose out of the three which is best. On a train.

0: Oh, I'm feeling sorry for Ariana Grande right now. She is stepping back from all of her kind of public facing jobs after her current tour ends, just because of ongoing public scrutiny. She just was saying she can't really handle it anymore. It's such a shame. I actually can't even imagine being that level of famous when everything you do is commented on or scrutinised, or you just can't catch a break. So sending her lots of love, I mean, just in case she happens to listen to Scottish Radio. On the way for you, Callum Beattie and Olivia Dean, and let's get on something from Somber, because I just think at this time in the morning his voice, oh, it just sounds so good.
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Callum Beattie, heart stops beating. I have just seen something that genuinely would absolutely give me the fear. I mean, it would be nice if you were wanting this to happen or planning it, but a group of six girls went on a girls' holiday, much like me and my three best friends are doing. And on the holiday, they went to take a picture. One of the girls was taking a video and she shouted, "Everybody say Ella's pregnant." One of the other girls goes, "Everybody say, so is Mia." And the other one goes, "Everybody say, so is Stacey." They were literally all pregnant at the same time. If this happens on this girls' trip, I will not be happy, because this is the first girls' trip that's made it out of the group chat since Magaluf 2013. We're having cock

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17: Top stories this hour. FIFA's president has apologised over his plans to sell off the World Cup to private investors, but has also come out fighting. Gianni Infantino scrapped the proposals last weekend and has since received backing from FIFA's management after admitting mistakes were made. However, as Sky's Rob Harris explains, he's taken aim at critics.
18: FIFA tonight both shown contrition for launching this attempted World Cup sell-off venture, but also at the same time launching a stinging attack, going on the fight back to the world, saying they'll not tolerate any attacks on its integrity, good governance and due process.
17: A man has been remanded in custody after appearing in court charged with the murder of a 9-year-old girl in Arbroath. Minnie Merriman died from injuries she was found with at an industrial estate on Monday. A former neo-Nazi with previous convictions for anti-Semitism has withdrawn as a Conservative candidate in local elections in Somerset next year. But Reform UK says it beggars belief that Joshua Bonehill Payne will advise the party on radicalisation instead. Labour peer Baroness Berger, who was previously targeted by his abuse, has called the role an insult. The Prime Minister's deputy, Louise Hay, says she must be listened to.
19: She was subject to the most horrific racially aggravated harassment, and she's spoken very powerfully about the trauma that she experienced. The judge said it was difficult to imagine a worse case of racially aggravated harassment.
17: A woman's being questioned by police following a stabbing in Covent Garden in central London. Four people were injured yesterday, two have been discharged from hospital and two others have non-life-changing injuries. The new Foreign Secretary has described the UK and the US as the closest of allies. Ed Miliband has met Marco Rubio in Washington. And Newcastle's new head coach Matthias Geisler says the club's ambition attracted him to the job. He's been announced as the replacement for Eddie Howe, who resigned from his position last week after nearly 5 years in charge. From Sky News, I'm Johnny Freeman.
0: And it's 1 a.m. already, which means it's me.